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0: Now, the 5 o'clock funnies are back. 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Here's Nick Carter and Frazier Smith.
2: He makes dough, but don't call him dough, boy.
3: It's Ice Frazier. You got to work on that. Nick Carter, calm, measured, diplomatic. You're none of those things, Nick, and neither is Bill Burr. He's even less of those things. In fact, I think he needs to think about switching to decaf.
4: Nick Carter, that guy's a tool. That guy's a loser.
3: It's a great Muhammad Ali impression.
5: That's a great Bobby.
6: You know what? You're full of shit. You are. All those feminists are full of shit. I'm going to tell you right now. Someday there's going to be the first woman president, which means you don't even know what her platform is, and you automatically cheer. It's got the same genitalia. I'm telling you, they're not smart people. Feminists, they're not as smart as they're coming off. I'm telling you, someday there's going to be the first female president, which means there's going to be the first male first lady. And you wait, you wait. The first time that dude opens his mouth about some political shit, you watch all these feminists throwing me. You shut the fuck up. You shut the fuck up. It is her time now. It is her time. She was elected, not you. Go pick out some plates, bitch. You are the first lady.
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0: Yes, a bonus prize coming your way at 5:40 today, and it's a pretty swell one if even I do say so myself. Another four-pack of tickets for Six Flags Magic Mountain. Because I know the kids are driving you up the wall and down the other side since they're home for summer. 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

0: and a do-do-do-do to you too, Stephen Jenkins. It is Stephen Jenkins and his band Third Eye Blind at 95.5 KLOS. The semi-charming Nick Carter with you till 7 o'clock. I have some bad news to report. Americans are having less sex. Americans are having less sex than at any time in recorded history. Well, who the hell they talk to? Not me. Let me tell you, I'm fine. I don't know. That sounds like a you problem, if you ask me. If I may continue with the story, thank you very much. Yeah, Americans are having less sex than previous generations, according to a new research. The average adult reported about 54 sexual encounters a year in the mid-2010s, down from 62 in the early 2000s and 60 in the early 1990s. The biggest drop among married and partnered couples, falling from 73 times a year in 1990 to about 55 times by 2014, and even lower than people who have never been married. I mean, that's your first problem. If you can count the amount of times you've had sex in a year, yeah, it's a problem, isn't it? New 2026 Institute for Family Studies report found that only 37% of adults say that they have sex at least once a week, down from 55% in 1990, marking the lowest level on record. Researchers say the biggest reasons include more time on phones and social media, fewer people getting married or living with partners, and less face-to-face socializing, especially among younger adults. Okay, well, fewer people getting married. Like, fewer people getting married. That's when the sex peters out and it stops, isn't it? When you get married. That's why I'm not getting married. I'm not giving up my sex life. What are you booing for? I'm not going to get married. I want to keep getting laid. Yeah, you know, there's no guys booed that.
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0: according to this calendar I get every day with these arbitrary, I don't know who's picking them, days of remembrance. Today apparently is National Dive Bar Day. 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You mere mortals can hang out at the dive bar. 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This is how it is. 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It's KLOS.
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0: What is your name?
1: Sindel.
0: What is it?
1: Sindel.
0: Spell it.
1: Sindel.
0: What kind of name is that for a human being?
1: It's from Star Wars.
0: Oh, I was going to say, well, is that like your Christian name? Were your mother and father Luke and Leia? What's going on?
1: No, it's from the Star Wars Ewok adventure movie.
0: Okay, but you do have a real name, though, right?
1: That is my real name.
0: How old are you?
1: I'm 27.
0: Oh, my God. Your parents were fucking hippies. All right, so you don't have kids or anything, do you?
1: I have two nieces.
0: All right, how old are your nieces?
1: They are 15 and 12.
0: Oh, they're right in the sweet spot. All right, Sindel, is it?
1: Yes, sir.
0: Use the force, Sindel. I give you a pair of... These are not the Six Flags tickets you're looking for.
1: No!
0: All right, you know what? You're a good sport, so here's what I got for you. I got four tickets to kick off the summer at Six Flags Magic Mountain. How does that sound?
1: That sounds fantastic. I've been trying to call for months.
0: Everybody Wang Chung tonight, you're in.
1: You are the best.
0: I don't know if I'm the best, but I'm pretty close. But I appreciate you saying that.
1: Oh, no. I listen to you like every day and you always make me laugh. It makes my drive so much better.
0: Well, hopefully we can still be friends anyway. Yeah, this is not how I saw this day going at all.
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My name is Nick Carter. I belong to you till 7 o'clock. Listen, if you're not following me on social media, I'm on Threads now, but I'm still trying to figure out exactly how that works. But I hang out on Instagram all the time at TheNotoriousNIK, and I just post stuff like this. I just posted a picture. There's a woman who apparently was arrested after hiring a clown to attend every one of her ex's softball games and clap sarcastically. Jesus. That's like evil. Fruits of the devil. That's just like... yeah.

That's just diabolical. In front of all his friends, in front of his teammates, completely effing up his concentration. Just imagine, you're trying to do, just, you know, play a game. And a clown shows up and just claps every time you do it. At the Notorious NIK,

0: man, does time fly. It was 2 years ago this week, July 5th, if memory serves, that Ozzy Osbourne performed, well, for the last time at Back to the Beginning in Birmingham. And the last song he did was Paranoid. Man. I tell you, time flies, man. 95.5 KLOS. You know, very little shocks me. Because I tend to be a cynical creature by nature, but man, about 11,000 California drivers are being told they must retake their DMV written exam within 30 days or risk having their driver's license canceled. Why? DMV says it found irregularities and anomalies in knowledge test results for exams taken between July 2025 and April 2026. Drivers across the state have received letters but say they weren't given a clear explanation as to why they were flagged. Many affected drivers have taken to social media and Reddit saying even DMV employees couldn't explain the issue. So the deal is this. If you receive one of these stupid notices, you have to pass the written exam again within 30 days to keep your license valid. So the DMV screwed up something, obviously. They won't tell you exactly what they screwed up, but now you have to retake the test. I gotta take that stupid test. I've been here a year and a half. I still don't have a California driver's license. I still have my Massachusetts driver's license. And I'm like, man, if I had taken this test and they said, oh, sorry, dude, you gotta do it over again, I would have been like 10 shades of pissed off.
1: It's 95.5 KLOS and Stu here with This Day in Classic Rock. And on this day in 1980, Led Zeppelin played their final show with John Bonham in West Berlin, closing out their European tour. They ended the show with a 17-minute long version of Whole Lotta Love, and that would be their last show for 5 years when they got back together once again for the Live Aid benefit in 1985.
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95.5 KLOS. It's Incubus there. I remember they told me a couple of years ago, before they were signed, they were underage, and they would be selling out clubs all over L.A. that they were, you know, too young to actually get into. So they would have to stay outside on the sidewalk before they played, because they weren't allowed inside because they were under 21. They said them and Blink, who became Blink-182, but they were Blink before they got signed. And, like, the second the show was over, they were literally escorted out because they were under 21. Mike Einziger told me that, I guess, one of the security guys would just screw with them and said, oh, yeah, well, if you got to go to the bathroom, you're under 21, you're not allowed to touch the floor. So he had to get a piggyback to the bathroom and back. Like, Jesus, people are such dicks.

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Just a reminder, your next shot at a pair of tickets for Guns N' Roses September 5th at the Rose Bowl will be tomorrow morning, 7:40 a.m. Heidi and Frank have that. 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Well, that's right. If you miss out with them, I've got a pair of tickets for you tomorrow afternoon at 4:40 as well. So we got you covered pretty much.

0: What did that? Loser. Where did that voice come from? I swear I didn't. I wasn't even trying to. Wow. I was like, I wasn't even trying to do like, you know, Arnold's like, in the time of chimpanzees, I was a monkey. I don't know. I can't control my voice. Sometimes the voices in my head just slip out. Anyway, 95.5 KLOS, that is Beck. Nick Carter about to get gone. Greg B. Harrell is going to entertain and probably perplex you as well next. I'm back tomorrow, 3 p.m. Of course, more Guns N' Roses tickets tomorrow morning at 7:40 with Heidi and Frank. And if you bomb out there, hit me up at 4:40, all right?
1: Ladies and gentlemen, Nick Carter has left the building.
0: Have a good one. See ya.
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3: 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And on this day in 1984, Bruce Springsteen's Born in the USA record started a 7-week run at the top of the Billboard 200. Ultimately, it would spend 143 weeks on that chart. Still one of the best-selling albums of all time, and the title track still confusing politicians here at home.
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0: 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Number five.
1: 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Australia's Thunder from Down Under undresses the 17th.
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1: 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Sang T just won $156,419. You could be next.
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It's the Greg B. Harrell Show. Let me tell you something. There's never been a better time in history to be a touring artist. Somewhere Mozart is rolling his eyes. Such is the current demand for live music that promoters are often now paying a guarantee, an amount of money they must pay regardless of how ticket sales go. Now, for most mega bands, that number is $250,000 to $1 million. Even larger bands, groups that could pack 5,000 into a theater, are getting $100,000 guaranteed. But it doesn't even end there. After factoring in show costs and the guarantee is paid, if there is extra left over, a lot of artists are asking for 90% of that revenue, leaving the promoter with about 10% of the profit. In the past, it wasn't this lucrative. I'm doing the money sign with my fingers. 95.5. Okay.

0: But I'm calling because of something else.
1: It's the specifics that have me hooked.
0: Remember I said I was going to send you a postcard from Fresno?
1: Oh, yeah. You were visiting Fresno, and you said you'd drop me a postcard. Oh, I've been so excited going to the mailbox that Katrina and the waves would be like, oh, hold yourself down. So what happened?
0: Fresno has no postcards.
1: Fresno has no postcards?
0: In Fresno. I even went to one of the most favorite sites in Fresno, and they didn't sell postcards.
1: My God, this is a money-making scheme. We could generate tens of dollars.
0: Yes, exactly.
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16: Hi, I actually was wondering if I wanted to share a story with Greg B. Harrell.
1: Oh, well, I actually am Greg B. Harrell, and I'd love to have something shared with me that doesn't require penicillin.
16: Oh, it's nice to talk to you. How are you today?
1: I'm doing as well as can be expected, given the debilitating circumstance of being Greg B. Harrell. How are you doing?
16: I'm doing well. I was calling because the Foo Fighters were a category in the second round of Jeopardy, and I answered every question correctly. The last question, I knew because of you. It was, what was the song David Letterman requested for his last show? Was Ever Long. Yeah, I knew that because I was listening, and you explained that.
1: Could you say it again in the form of a question?
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0: It's the Greg B. Harrell Show. You know, if there's one thing that people are always saying to me, it's, Greg, what is something you can teach us? I live each day like it's my last, because it usually takes the full 24 hours to go over my will. Another thing people are saying to me is, Greg B. Harrell, you don't have enough news from Fresno on your radio show. And you're thinking, Greg, why would I care what's going on in Fresno? Well, Fresno is a magical place, as we're about to find out when we listen to another actual clip from the Fresno Television News.
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1: No.
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It's the Greg B. Harrell Show. Check this out. In the UK, the British one, government agencies measure inflation by focusing in on important products in society. In past times, it's the price of eggs, how much does it cost to get a new car, that kind of stuff. For the first time in years, vinyl records are now a focus of these inflation studies, which speaks, of course, to something we've talked about regularly, the rise of vinyl over the last 15 years. Government studies in the UK are now showcasing that vinyl record costs have gone up in the last however long. Isn't that amazing? UK top brass considers vinyl an important aspect of society. A government having an interest in spin. Who would have thought? 95.5 KLOS.

0: You know, I'll tell you, I had so many dreams last night that Freddy Krueger would have needed to put in for overtime.
1: Lucky you. At least you have dreams that you can remember.
0: Oh, well, you know, to dream, you just got to really knock yourself out.
1: So I'm supposed to have dreams during deep sleep.
0: Yeah, that's right. Yeah, you got to get into that REM sleep. I recommend something off New Adventures in Hi-Fi. Very underrated. Okay, so what is the last dream that you remember?
1: Why do you have to ask such a hard question?
0: Well, but because they say that dreams reveal something about a person's true intentions.
1: God.
0: Well, I mean, sandals and robes are comfortable. No, but seriously, what was your last memorable dream?
1: I don't remember them. I don't remember them, but I have one of these Fitbit watches that tells me I get deep sleep.
0: But hold on. You make your watch work the graveyard shift? What a cruel god you've become.
1: Yes.
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0: But I do appreciate you calling. What can I do for you?
18: Well, I was kind of wondering how old you are because I'm probably old enough to be your dad.
0: Well, I mean, you would be the first applicant.
18: Unless your mom's name's Tammy.
0: That is the first thing I'll ask if we ever meet.
18: You're quick, man.
0: Well, you know, something about me needs to be quick to provide balance with the slow crawl that is my metabolism.
18: Oh, man. You know what? I've been listening to you pretty much religiously, but you're awesome. I love the way you think.
0: And I love that you think thinking is part of anything I do.
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Now you do what they told you. Now you do what they told you. Now you do what they told you.

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Now you do what they told you.

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1: People don't eat clams raw, right?
2: No, not usually, no.
1: Yeah,
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3: When I have a hot flash, I got a good steamed clam going.
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0: 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I use it. It's awesome. I really believe in it. Check it out. And now on to the show. What are you up to?
1: Just getting off work right now.
0: And now what's the plan?
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0: Okay, well, what are the options? Paint the town red?
1: No, not really.
0: Paint the town periwinkle? but seriously, what's number one on the docket?
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0: 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Oh, especially this year, they grabbed Billy Joe Armstrong from Green Day and his side project, The Cover-Ups. 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Oh, we're gonna raise the roof, all right. Not literally, of course, due to structural integrity.
1: 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KLOS.

0: 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I use it. It's awesome. I really believe in it. Check it out. And now on to the show. What are you up to?
1: Right now, I'm taking my kid out to miniature golf and go-kart right now.
0: You're going to play mini golf and go-karts?
1: Yeah, dude.
0: Golf and racing. The only sports that you can shrink and they improve.
1: So, dude.
0: You any good at mini golf?
1: I can't say I'm good, man, but I can play a good game, man. I can keep up with somebody that wants to play good. I can keep up, I think.
0: Ah, yeah. Mini golf is a tough game. You have to mentally prepare. That's why I'm so small-minded. You know, I've often thought about building a little mini golf course that runs through the radio studio.
1: Oh, let's do that, man. Hey, you set it up, dude. I'll be happy to be invited to come by, and we'll take that challenge on, dude.
0: Yeah, wouldn't even need to build holes. I could just use the ones in my character.
1: I'll just shoot it straight on and try to do a hole-in-one, dude. Hey.
0: Oh, yeah, there's an idea. Actually, you know what? I'll make the whole course par one. That'll encourage creativity.
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0: died and you just said, I died and you walked by and said, no, I'm dead.
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0: 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It's pretty cool. Check it out. Let me know what you think. Or just shout what you think, and I'll probably be close enough to hear it. Okay, so since you drive big rigs, how does the whole CB language work? Like with breaker, breaker, and hey, good buddy, and copy that, or print that, I can't remember which one. All that lingo.
1: Oh, we don't do any of that communication through a CB. That's old school.
0: Oh.
1: Yeah, everything is done just like off my headpiece. If I got to discuss anything with dispatch or receive any phone calls, it's just like I'm talking to you right now.
0: So there's no more CB?
1: Yeah.
0: Okay, 10-4.
1: All right, 10-4, buddy.
0: A big rig. That is so cool. You know, my nickname in college was Bag Rig. Don't ask.
1: Okay, I won't.
0: Yeah.
1: Sounds a little personal.
0: Yeah, personal but treatable.
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0: It's the Greg Beharrell Show. What is the coolest new music thing in Japan? Well, it's cassettes. What? Huh? Japanese youth are enamored with cassette tapes. So much so that cassette-only stores are popping up all over Japan. All right, why is this happening? Well, Japanese youth have grown tired of the more compressed sound of digital music, and they find the warmth of cassette tapes to be soothing. Moreover, cassette tapes of your favorite artist's album are seen as a status symbol of cool. You are only a true fan if you also own the cassette tape.
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rocks.

0: Okay, so you're an ice cream fan. 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
1: Oh, I just get the half gallon, the regular. I don't go too nuts and get the tub of large kind of thing.
0: Well, that said, I am curious enough to buy something called tub of lard ice cream. Now, I don't want to get too divisive here, but how do you feel about Neapolitan ice cream?
1: I like it, but...
0: Oh, was that B-U-T-T spelling?
1: If I want chocolate, If I want strawberry, I'll buy strawberry. 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
0: A pointless endeavor. 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You're not Lex Luthor trash-talking the Justice League. Wow. Now, how do you eat the ice cream?
1: With a spoon out of the tub.
0: What? You eat directly out of the tub?
1: Well, yeah. Why dirty up a bowl?
0: I think that legally qualifies your dwelling as a frat house.
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19: I'm going to suggest we start a new custom where you just, like, you just give the peace sign. You know, that way you're not spreading germs.
0: Oh, so, yeah, give the peace sign instead of shaking hands?
19: Alternatively, you could use the Leonard Nimoy Vulcan, you know, live long and prosper sign.
0: Yeah, that would work. And it would allow people to be comfortable because they'd have enough space, the final frontier. That said, I would feel bad doing live long and prosper to people wearing a red shirt. 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

0: So you play video games. What level of gamer are you? Like, are we talking Genesis does what Nintendo don't?
1: I'm going to go to new school because I have a feeling if you start asking me about retro games, I'm just going to smile and nod and pretend to know what you're talking about.
0: Okay. Well, with what console did you begin your video game journey?
1: PS2.
0: PS2. Highest selling console ever.
1: Me and my dad would play Burnout 3 together.
0: Wow, PlayStation 2. You and your dad must have had so much time to bond during those loading times.
1: You know, I'm going to say yes.
0: You know, they say PlayStation 2 is pound for pound one of the greatest CD players of all time when you factor in sound and price and technology.
1: I actually did not know that. That's really cool.
0: Mm-hmm.
1: You said CD players?
0: Oh, sorry, you must be a young person. Yes, CD, a physical form of music, donut-shaped but with fewer sprinkles.
1: No, yes, I'm aware. I had a CD player in my bedroom that doubled as a radio. It actually also had a cassette player in it, too.
0: So sorry, well, why did you pronounce cassette player like you were in attendance at its unveiling? I saw it at the World's Fair, a cassette player.
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0: It's the Greg B. Harrell Show. We've talked on the program before about how cassettes are back. And that means cassette players are back. And that also means modern cassette players are all the rage with the major electronics companies. Wait, what? Yeah, this is true. Press releases for reimagined cassette players have been flooding media writers' inboxes from heritage and new companies. Moreover, the cost for cassette player parts and labor costs associated with putting the whole thing together have gone down since the heyday of the Sony Walkman. So if a major company sells a cassette player now, they're making a huge profit. Like size of the original Discman level huge. Yeah.
1: 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KLOS.

0: So, and I didn't wake up thinking I'd be asking someone this question, but here we are. How did you break your foot?
1: Man, you know, just walk around, getting the garbage done, slipped on some ice.
0: Ah, ice. If only it would stick to cooling drinks instead of trying to murder us. Well, you know, I am sorry to hear this. A broken foot is in the top three scariest foots, next to Big and Shredder's henchmen in Teenage Mutant Ninja Turtles.
1: You know, you try to catch yourself falling, it's like you end up breaking something in the process. Like, what should I have done? Should I just fallen on my butt or what? Oh, dude, I love your show, I gotta say. And it's like, I'm so glad I got you on the line.
0: Ah, well, I'm glad to speak with you. And I hope your foot heals up and gets back on its foot.
1: Yeah, so do I.
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1: 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Dear Diary, Greg B. Harrell here. 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

0: It's time once again to escape to another world where the rock is always just right and your seasoned host is never short on stories to share. 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
1: Well, you're back to Alice's Attic on Tuesday, July 7th. I'm here in Switzerland playing for my legions of Swiss fans. It's one of the few countries where concerts, like everything else here, start on time. If your train is set to arrive at 4:03, you better believe it will be there on the minute. Swiss precision. Anyway, I've got a big hour ahead of us. Cooper's Countdown featuring an 80s classic from Dire Straits, a listener email, and later This Day in Rock honoring the last concert from Led Zeppelin. But now, let's get to the music.
0: Alice's Attic with Alice Cooper is out on the road.

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0: It's all the hits from coast to coast on Cooper's Countdown. 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
1: It was July 7th, 1985. Back to the Future was released in cinemas. Live Aid was held at Wembley Stadium in London, and I was home with Cheryl hanging out with my newborn son, Dash. And the charts looked like this. Kicking things off at number 5, Tears for Fears embodied the 80s sound with Shout. At number 4, Heart still on top of their game with What About Love. Number 3 belonged to Robert Plant, who was enjoying a successful post-Zeppelin career with Little by Little. Coming up at number 2, Pat Benatar with her heartfelt Invincible. And the number 1 rock song on this date, 1985, was from a blues guitarist who enlisted Sting to sing backup vocals. Of course, it's Dire Straits, Money for Nothing. I think one of the great records of all time. Money for Nothing.

0: 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More Alice Cooper after this.
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1: Hi, Alice. I saw a poster from a concert in January 1969 with Led Zeppelin featuring Jimmy Page of the Yardbirds, and you were also on the bill. It was at the Whiskey at L.A. Apparently, Jimmy Page had a really bad flu. Do you remember playing this show? I'm a fan of both of you, so would love to hear the story. Bess, Devin. Yeah, nobody had ever heard of us, and nobody had ever heard of Led Zeppelin. We showed up at the Whiskey, and I looked at the sign, and I went, who's Led Zeppelin? And when they walked in, you know, you got to remember, we were the biggest Yardbird fans of all time. I went, that's Jimmy Page from the Yardbirds. And I said, Jimmy, I said, we open for you. And he said, okay, we'll open for you tomorrow night, since we were both unknown. And his credibility at being with the Yardbirds was enough for me. That was certainly enough for me. After that, we stayed friends since 1969. And yes, that was a real show. Alice Cooper and Led Zeppelin at the Whiskey. Well, if you were at the Whiskey on January 1969, tell your stories at alice@aliceisattic.com. Stick around, because we got a special This Day in Rock honoring Zepp coming up after this. Just as a second thought of that, the very next night, we played a club called the Cheetah Club. And nobody had ever heard of those two bands either. It was Alice Cooper and some guy named Pink Floyd.
0: Alice Cooper will be right back with more insanity after this break.
2: 985-K-O-F-L-O-F. 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
5: 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Alice's Attic.

0: now on Alice's Attic. 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
1: On July 7, 1980, at the Eisputtenhalle in West Berlin, Germany, Led Zeppelin took the stage for what nobody knew would be the last time they ever played together. They were wrapping up their tour over Europe. 10 days earlier in Nuremberg, John Bonham had collapsed mid-show, and the concert was stopped after 3 songs. That September, he died of alcohol poisoning. He was just downing the vodka faster than anybody could pour it. And that'll do it. Anytime that the alcohol takes over your blood count, you're in trouble. So let's hear Black Dog from Zep.
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0: Someone has to pay for this travesty. 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
2: 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What? Yeah, so we'd be at a party or something, there'd be some, like, football player. I go, I bet my sister could drink you under the table. He's like, oh, yeah, right. And she was like, this tiny thing, yeah. I'm like, I go, hey, Leslie, get over here. She chopper shot that guy, and he's puking outside. She's fine. I'm like, is this a skill?
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Shut up!

0: who's a pal, a buddy, a BFF. What you don't expect is for your very own late night pal to be a member of the Rock and Roll Hall of Fame. But then again, this ain't your average rock and roll rodeo. Confide in him now, and you shall be rewarded. It's Alice's Attic with Alice Cooper.
1: Welcome back to Alice's Attic. I've been on the radio for a while now, and if there's one thing I've learned, it's that my listeners are special. If you read half of the emails I receive, you would probably go into hiding. So, big hour ahead of us. You gotta love the 80s with our very special Australian madman. Then, tales from the attic about the time I got romantically involved with Miss Piggy. And finally, rock trivia on Mr. Steve Miller. But now, let's hear this.
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0: The scent of Aquanet. The silky smooth feel of spandex. And a cassette cranked up on the Alpine in your Trans Am. You gotta love the 80s.
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2: Back in 1986, Stephen King decided to direct a movie about machines coming to life and killing people. The movie was Maximum Overdrive, based on his short story Trucks, which featured a fun scene where a steamroller kills a kid on a baseball diamond. Very family-friendly. Now, King wanted AC/DC to do the entire soundtrack, and AC/DC agreed to meet with him, but the way King convinced AC/DC to do it is the best. He walked in and sang them an entire AC/DC song, Ain't No Fun Waiting Around to Be a Millionaire, from start to finish, completely from memory, all the way through, and the band agreed on the spot. So here's Who Made Who from Maximum Overdrive.

0: We'll be back with more Alice Cooper next.
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0: sifting through the dusty mess of memories and cobwebs inside the mind of a rock icon.
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0: This is Tales from the Attic.
2: It was 1978. The season 3 of Muppet Show was in production. It was the number one show in the world at the time. So Jim Henson called and said, would you like to be on it? I thought about it first and I went, man, I really don't want to soften my image. And I said, Jim, I said, who's been on it recently? And he says, well, let me see, Christopher Lee, Vincent Price. And I went, I'm in. So the concept was I would play a representative of the devil who was trying to get the Muppets to sign a contract, selling their souls for fame and fortune. The Faust story. Kermit wanted no part of it. Gonzo spent the entire episode desperately looking for a pen. Miss Piggy agreed to the deal, got temporarily transformed into a monster, decided it wasn't worth it, and demanded out. Now, after working with the Muppets for like a week of rehearsal, you start talking to them like they were people, because they become people to you. Because they talk to you, they converse with you the way that you would converse with anybody. After a while, it got a little weird. Piggy would put her head on my shoulder, and I would say, Piggy, I said, Kermit's going to be really, really jealous. And she goes, I know. Well, if you thought I was an actual Muppet, drop me a line at alice@aliceisattic.com. I finally had to tell Kermit, look, Kermit, she's a pig, okay? Rock trivia is up right after this, so stay right there.
0: Alice will be right back.

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0: Alice Cooper has some rock trivia for you. 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
1: Which university uses Steve Miller's Swingtown as their chant at football games? The University of Wisconsin in Madison. Strangely enough, the song made it one spot ahead of Queen's We Are the Champions in 1977, so I guess that it was a big year for songs that sounded like sports chants. Well, let's hear it. Swingtown.

0: There's more Alice Cooper coming sooner than later. 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

0: you're looking for a radio host who plays games with you, you've come to the wrong place. Unless, of course, the game is rock, paper, scissors. Then you can count on our faithful host to choose rock every single time. He's got his microphone on, and his leathers are just back from the cleaners. It's Alice's Attic with Alice Cooper.
1: Hello, my little minions. It's Alice Cooper back to keep you in line. If I hear rumors that you are listening to another radio station, I'll abduct you and bring you into my attic for a proper re-education. And yes, that does involve watching Journey's music videos while your eyelids are stapled open. Anyway, stick around for an exciting hour of radio, movie music madness with an ex-Eagle, then Hey Stupid to remind you how great humans are, and finally songs we just don't understand with the Bowie classic, but now, let's just get on with it.
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1: In 2001, David Spade played Joe Dirt. The critics hated it. The audience showed up anyways, and it became a cult classic. Now, the Joe Dirt soundtrack is exactly what you'd expect for a movie about a Southern rock-loving, muscle-car-driving American underdog. Lynyrd Skynyrd, Foghat, Ted Nugent, Three Dog Night, and in the scene where Joe goes up in a hot air balloon, you hear Rocky Mountain Way from Joe Walsh's 73 album, The Smoker You Drink, The Player You Get. So here's Rocky Mountain Way, Joe Dirt.

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2: First up, Florida, where a woman called 911 to report that a restaurant had given her the wrong dipping sauce with her chicken nuggets. She specified that she had ordered sweet and sour. She received hot mustard. I don't think that place is open anymore because, I mean, that's how you get blackballed. Next, we go to Ohio, where a man was arrested for breaking into a pet store and attempting to stuff several live hamsters down his pants. The best part? His last name was Pancake, and he was no relation to Richard Gere. And finally, to China, where a humanoid robot was spotted on a city sidewalk asking people for money and accepting digital payments through a screen on his chest. I think that's kind of brilliant myself. I've got songs we just don't understand coming up after the break, so don't go anywhere. In your underwear.
0: Alice will be back in a moment.
3: 95.5 KLOF. Fight Night is here, and there's no better place to trade the action than Kalshi, America's number one prediction market platform. UFC 329 McGregor vs. Holloway 2 is this Saturday, July 11th, taking place at the T-Mobile Arena in Paradise, Nevada. This will be McGregor's return to the UFC octagon after a five-year hiatus due to a broken leg back in 2021 and marks Holloway's debut fight in the welterweight division. Holloway is currently trading near a 60% probability to win this bout, meaning a $100 trade pays out close to $150 if he is able to claim the victory. On Kalshi, you're trading against peers in a live market, meaning there's no house. 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
2: Nobody would blame you for not understanding Bowie's Gene Genie. Even Bowie gave different answers about it every time he was asked, so let's untangle it. The riff came first. Bowie and the Spiders from Mars were on a tour bus somewhere between Cleveland and Memphis in September 1972 when Mick Ronson started noodling a Bo Diddley groove on his guitar. Now, the title, The Gene Genie, is a reference to Jean Genet, the French novelist, playwright, and convicted criminal whose work was all about the criminal underworld. Bowie later said the title was a clumsy pun upon Jean Genet. The character in the song was Bowie's portrait of Iggy Pop, or as he put it, an Iggy-type persona, a white trash trailer park kid, the closet intellectual who wouldn't want the world to know that he reads. I get that. So here's Gene Genie, David Bowie.

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0: You're inside Alice's attic. Your sagacious host could truly benefit from having a yard sale. Who wouldn't be interested in used straitjackets, top hats, guillotines, and leather pants? There's even a lava lamp from his first L.A. apartment. But amongst the flotsam and jetsam of an extraordinarily interesting life are the tantalizing tales that only a Rock and Roll Hall of Famer could deliver. So sit back and enjoy another hour of rock and talk with Alice Cooper.
1: Well, you're back to Alice's Attic with me, Alice Cooper. Listening to my radio show is great. You get to travel the world, live the life of a rock star without having to get off the couch and put clothes on. Anyway, this hour, Cooper's covers from Guns N' Roses, Freaky Facts to Make You Smarter, and we'll finish with some rock trivia on the man himself, Aldo Nova. Oh, guess got a standing ovation from all the things in my attic here. But now, let's hear some music.
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Axl Rose was obsessed with Nazareth. He grew up listening to Dan McCafferty's voice, tried to model his own style after it. When Nazareth came through California in 1988, Guns N' Roses showed up to every single show. Axl wanted Nazareth to play at his wedding. He actually asked them, and Nazareth said no. So instead, as a consolation prize, Guns N' Roses covered Hair of the Dog. So let's hear GNR doing Nazareth.

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1: Time to become a genius. Here we go. The cigarette lighter was invented before the match. The first lighter was built in 1823. The friction match wasn't invented till 1826. Mr. T started wearing gold chains when he was a bouncer at a nightclub. He would wear the chains left behind by people at the club. Your earlobes and nipples are perfectly aligned. Oxford University is older than the Aztec Empire. That's weird. People were going to Oxford before the Aztec Empire. And finally tonight, during the 18th century, you could enter the London Zoo for free if you brought a cat or dog to feed to the lions. There was no ASPCA at this time. Well, I'm going to take a quick break. I'll be right back with some more rock trivia to stay put. I can see. Okay, come on. Come on, Fido. We're going to go for a walk. We're going to go to the zoo. No, it's okay. I'll stay here. I'll just watch the house. No, let's go.
0: Alice's Attic with Alice Cooper.
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1: Which pop diva did Aldo Nova produce after recording his debut album? If you said Celine Dion, you're right. After recording his album with his hit song Fantasy, Nova stepped back from performing. But behind the scenes, he never stopped working. He wrote the main guitar riff on Bon Jovi's Blaze of Glory. He co-wrote A New Day Has Come for Celine Dion and even won the Grammy for Best Album of the Year as a co-producer on her Falling Into You album. So, Big Aldo, big hit, Fantasy.

0: Unlike Elvis, Alice Cooper has not left the building. We'll return with more Genius Radio after this. Alice's Attic with Alice Cooper.
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1: You're back in the attic with Alice Cooper. 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Anyway, this hour I'll be giving you an attic classic from a rock and roll royalty. Also, I'll be checking my email and we'll close it out with some rock trivia on the cult. But now, let's get straight to the rock.
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1: In 1973, the Western movie Pat Garrett and Billy the Kid was being made, and the scriptwriter, Rudy Wurlitzer, happened to be a friend of Bob Dylan's. He brought Dylan in to write a couple songs for the film. After playing Knockin' on Heaven's Door live for the producer, he walked out with tears coming down his face and cast Dylan on the spot. Even though he had no acting experience whatsoever, Dylan apparently wanted to be in the film, so he took the role.

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1: Mr. Cooper, if you're reading this, it's an honor. I was wondering, who are some of your favorite underrated artist bands? Would love to hear your thoughts on any bands that didn't quite make it, but you think should have been big. Thank you so much. Andy in Des Plaines. Well, there's a band from Ireland that I always thought was one of the best bands called The Stripes. If you get a chance, Google an album called Snapshot. One of the best albums I've ever heard. It's The Stripes, not The White Stripes. Well, if you want to tell me your favorite underrated bands, write to me at alice@aliceisattic.com. I'll be right back with some more rock trivia after the break.
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0: Alice Cooper has some rock trivia for you. 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
1: How did the Cult find their producer for She Sells Sanctuary? It was a total mistake. The Cult wanted Steve Lillywhite, who at that point was producing everybody, Simple Minds, U2. So they put together a demo package addressed to Steve Lillywhite's management and dropped it off. The receptionist left it on the front desk with a note that just said, for Steve. So Steve Brown picked it up, who had produced Wham! And their first album, completely different Steve. He called them up, and they thought, what the heck, let's try one song. They recorded Seashell Sanctuary with him, and everybody loved it. So, let's hear that happy accident. It's She Sells Sanctuary.

0: pulled the stairs back into the ceiling, but he'll be back for you at his abnormal hour tomorrow. Alice's Attic with Alice Cooper.
1: Heidi and Frank, they're just all right.
2: When I was in my 50s, I found out my stepfather was really my father. So they did like a couple's like swap.
3: We're doing a four-way swingers couple swap and no one's wearing a condom. What a bunch of dummies. I know it got real flags. You're all like, what's the point of that, man? Yeah, only raw dog on our money.
2: This kind of ruins the mood.
3: I know.
2: Hell with it. That's how it happens.
3: Yeah, I get. Thank you for explaining it. Uh-huh. You painted a clear picture and now I understand.
0: Heidi and Frank. 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
2: 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And on this day in 1954, Elvis Presley's debut single, That's All Right, was played for the very first time on the radio in Memphis, Tennessee. After spinning the song one time, the station was flooded with so many calls, the DJ had to play it a dozen times that night, and Elvis Mania was officially born.
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1: The Jack Russell Terrier in Australia was rescued. 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
0: Oh, that looks like a good tree to pee on.
2: 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Oh, yeah. Ooh, I could totally poop right there. 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Oh, that's a butt I'd love to sniff. Look at hers. Ooh, yeah. 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
22: 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Be ready for when it's real. Got a crash in Cerritos that was blocking lanes on the 91 West and past the 605. Vehicles got moved to the right-hand shoulder. Still kind of tough, though, from Bloomfield Avenue, so watch for the delays. Hopefully that will thin out. In downtown LA, had a vehicle stalled out on the 10 West on San Pedro Street. They're stuck in the left-hand lane, so they need help to get the right-hand shoulder. Right now, we're seeing extra delays coming out of the East L interchange, so adding to that downtown drive. In Sun Valley, had a crash on the ramp from the 5 sample towards the 170 South. Vehicle went over the side, so they had the left lane closed on the ramp. We're still seeing a little bit of slowing on the ramp, so they might still be out there trying to recover the vehicle. And then in Castaic, watch for a big rig stalled on the 5 southbound near Templin Highway. Stalled in the right lane, they didn't quite make it to the right-hand shoulder. Tried to stay to the left-hand side and keep an eye out for a heavy tow truck. 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
0: No shirts, all skin. Australia's Thunder from Down Under. 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
1: Number four.
0: Big win. Sang T just won $156,419. You could be next.
1: Three.
0: The biggest soccer watch party of the year is at Sideline Sports Bar the 19th. 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
1: And the number two.
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1: And the number one reason.
0: We're giving away a Chevy Silverado truck. 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
8: Happy National Video Game Day.
36: Ooh, video games. We could play video games.
8: Let's do it.
34: Let's do it!
26: Yes, let's do it. Today is National Video Game Day. It's also National Ice Cream Sundae Day. So, looks like my plans are set.
8: Both at the same time?
26: Video games and ice cream sundaes? America!
8: Brain freeze and a numb ass.
26: let's just never get off this couch.
8: Do you still play video games?
26: Occasionally. Yeah, more like on my phone. As opposed to like sitting down and getting out my console.
8: Like when your son was at home, you would sit down and like play games with. Okay.
26: I think I still have the Xbox in my house. I don't know.
37: Yeah.
8: Probably in a cabinet.
26: Yeah, but back in the day when my kid was like your age, kid Johnny.
37: Yeah.
26: What is he, 10 now?
37: Yeah, 10.
26: Oh, yeah. I was all over it. That's back when like Guitar Hero came out.
37: Okay, I was.
26: Rock Band. Had a little family playing that stuff.
8: Hell yeah.
26: I could just shred on Guitar Hero.
8: Great orange, time. Blue, orange, blue, yellow, green, red, blue.
26: Oh, it's killing it. National Video Game Day is today. If you could, I mean, like in video games, you know, imagine if you were, recreating yourself in a video game or something. And you're given the option of boosting one aspect of your life. Like you can, in certain video games, like, do you want more speed? Do you want more strength? Do you want more, whatever. Mm-hmm. And so if you could do that, would you become 10% happier or would you become 20% luckier? You get the choice in your video game. You got to select one or the other. Well, in your own life, you're just creating your real life avatar, your body right now.
37: I'm going luckier.
26: Luckier than happier.
37: Yeah, and I'm only saying that because I feel like whatever luck comes my way will probably make me happier.
8: Make you happy.
26: Could be bad luck.
37: Right? Oh, geez, I didn't even think about that.
26: Bad luckier? When you say luckier, is it always inferred as good?
37: Yeah.
8: It does, but you're right. If you're not specific, when you're making wishes with Genie, I want $100 and you got 100 deer in your yard. You got to be specific.
26: That's bad luckier.
8: That's what I'm saying. So you got to go, I wish I was luckier. You didn't say good or bad, and now you're bad luckier.
37: Yeah.
8: Yeah, you got to be specific. And if you're not, then 10%, I'd go with 10% happier. Because when you're happier, then you don't need luck. You're just happy. You're fine.
26: What's the other joke? Like $100, you got 100 deer.
8: Doll hairs. Toyota.
2: Doll, yeah. But no, there was like a, I think that was like a radio stunt that went bad. You can win 100 doll hairs.
8: Yeah.
2: Had to be done in like probably the South to pass that off.
8: Mm-hmm.
2: 100 doll hairs?
8: Yeah. Or a Toyota, a new Toyota.
2: And they give you a toy Yoda from Star Wars. Mm-hmm. That was a lawsuit, and I think the radio station lost. Not this one. It was like in radio, and all being all cutesy with their you know contest.
8: Win a Toyota. Yeah.
2: There was one that was like a genie bottle joke that had a guy like wish something about a penis.
8: Oh.
2: And something happened, and it was bad luck.
37: Mm-hmm.
8: Right.
2: Wasn't exactly what he was thinking.
8: Yeah, because you got to be real specific.
2: What's the joke, though?
37: Yeah.
2: 818-955-2955. You know the genie in the bottle penis joke.
37: I do know what it is.
2: We've all heard it.
8: Yeah.
2: This is right there.
37: I want to say it was like a baby, you know?
8: Oh, like a baby. I want to... right.
37: That you know what? Yeah.
8: Like a baby's arm or something, and then he had a baby's arm there instead of a penis.
2: That's
8: I don't know.
2: Not really
8: something.
2: A good punchline.
8: No, it's
2: and then
8: terrible.
2: He had a baby's arm.
8: Holding
2: an apple.
8: What is that joke?
2: I don't know.
8: Anyway,
2: maybe
8: you
2: it's a little
8: specific.
2: Early for these people. 818-955-2955. You know that joke. I'm sure it's online. Look it up, Brian.
37: Are you looking? I'm looking.
2: So, Heidi? 10% happier or 20% luckier?
8: Yeah, I'm going to go happier.
2: Happier, yeah.
8: Yeah, right.
2: That's a given. Whatever your idea of happiness
8: I mean,
2: is,
8: I would love to 10% add...
2: 10% extra of that.
8: Yeah. Yeah, which I mean, is, I'm pretty happy.
2: Yeah, whatever your happy is. I mean, your happy is obviously not my happy. But
8: no,
2: 10% more of your own.

0: same happier.
1: Rate. No, you'll age at the same rate. You'll be 40% hotter. I mean, come on, Heidi. You want to be 30? You want to live 30% longer, or you're aging 30% slower, uglier.
0: Well,
1: I mean, not uglier. Yeah. Uglier than you would be if you were hotter, 40% hotter at your normal age. Yeah, but
0: what am I
1: going to
0: do? What am I doing with that? What am I doing with 40% hotter? Like, for
1: how many
0: real?
1: Movies have there been where it's like all of a sudden, you know, they're like, oh my God, I'm hot, and all they're out there. Even like the movie Big, where he's a kid, now he's a he's a guy, you know. 13 going on 30. I mean, what would I do with that? Well, if you're 40% hotter,
0: yeah, but what am I,
1: that's damn near half.
0: Okay, great. What am I doing with that? I'm like, all of a sudden, I'm a smoke show. Now what? What am I doing with that?
1: You don't...
0: How is my life going to be any different if I'm 40% hotter and a total smoke show?
1: You wanted to be an actress your whole life.
0: Yeah, but
1: and
0: I'm not,
1: I think
0: doing
1: maybe
0: that.
1: Your looks have been holding you back. I don't mean that to be, you know, hurtful.
0: Oh, no.
1: I'm just saying...
0: At least you didn't say my personality.
1: Or your acting ability.
0: What?
1: I'll tell you. That might be the key, you know? All of a sudden, you look 40% hotter. I think you'd be a lot more like Margot Robbie.
2: Yeah.
1: At 40% hotter. I mean, you get the blonde hair, you get the blue eyes. I mean, just... And you're like Heidi Robbie.
0: Damn, baby. What you do to your hair? But who cares? So now I look like Margot Robbie.
1: So even if you did have that, you wouldn't even go try out auditions, get an agent, come back down to town, L.A., and say, hey, no. You know, there's a new girl in town.
0: Hey. No, you know what, Frank? Here's what I say to Hollywood. You had your chance. You had your chance. And you blew it.
1: But you're that type that also says, watch me soar. I'm going to have revenge.
0: Now I'm just sore. Now I'm just sore. I'm like, oh, my God.
1: I guess you're going to be hotter, but you're not going to have more energy.
0: See, that's why I said the age thing, because if I start to age slower, it's like, I'm fine with how I look. Let's just slow the aging process down. Let's slow our roll with stealing estrogen and progesterone, okay? Let's slow that aging process down. How I look is fine. I just want to feel good. I don't need to look like Margot Robbie.
1: But you'll live. Wouldn't you live 30% longer in that case?
0: I guess if you're slow. If you're
1: sure, yeah, I don't know if
0: slowing your age down. Yeah,
1: actually works out in the math problem. But so then you'd live to be. But then you'd have these same problems later on in life when you're like 120.
0: Oh, that sounds terrible.
1: Yeah, but just be hot.
0: Enough
1: and die.
0: Already is what
1: just
0: I would
1: be
0: say.
1: Be hot and die. I mean, come on. Right. Antonio knows the joke about the genie and the penis.
2: Oh, okay.
0: Oh, good. Go, the genie and the penis.
1: Hello, Antonio.
3: Good morning. Good morning.
1: Good morning. So what is this joke? We've all heard it, but we can't quite think of it.
3: So I don't recall the entirety of the joke, but I can tell you the punchline. And the punchline was, there's a guy at a bar with a little piano and a little man playing the piano, and the bartender asks, what's with the piano? He said, well, I asked the genie for a 10-inch a 10-inch penis, and I got a 10-inch pianist.
0: A 10-inch pianist.
1: Okay, yeah.
0: Oh, I asked for a 10-inch penis. And it's a very tiny piano player. I asked the genie for a 10-inch penis.
3: Correct. Asked for a 10-inch penis and got this 10-inch pianist.
1: Got to enunciate. Okay, Antonio, I'll give you a prize. Okay. You want something?
0: It's not really ringing a bell.
3: Sure, what do you have?
1: I got Hillary Duff tickets for tonight.
3: Oh, I can't do that.
1: All right. Do you want a VIP so you can go back and listen to this moment all over again?
3: I would love a VIP. That's awesome.
1: All right. Stay on hold, Antonio. We'll hook you up. Yes, become a VIP today if you haven't already. You can actually get access to the podcast after the show, commercial free and uncensored. And you can also get access to the webcast. 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And I say, don't miss a minute. You got to listen to the whole show. And you can add that by becoming a VIP at HeidiandFrank.com or asking for one if you win a prize. All right. So far, you're going aging slower and happier.
0: Mm-hmm.
1: Okay.
0: What would you do if you were 40% hotter, Frank? Do you see what I'm saying? No. But what would
1: I take some more yoga classes?
0: finally become your true

0: your true self.
1: Oh, my God.
0: Yeah, I mean, you're like a married man. You're a married man. You're, you know, you are what you're in it. What are you going to do if you're hotter? Who cares?
1: I know it'd be hard to be 40% hotter at this point.
0: I mean, what? Now we're like 140%. I mean,
1: come on. Actually, I got told by a woman. I was in New York. I was in the went to see Lost Boys, the musical. It's fantastic. If you didn't hear me talk about it yesterday, it's based off that the movie in the 1980s, Kiefer Sutherland, and who's the other
0: Jason
1: guy?
0: Patrick.
1: Jason Patrick
0: and Corey Haim,
1: Corey Feldman, and all those people. And it's great. So I'm sitting, you know, in the aisle, and there's a Carmen's next to me, and then another guy, and then his wife, I think, and she leans over, she goes, "Anyone tell you that you look like a young Gary Oldman?"
0: Oh,
1: because I didn't have my hat on at the time. I had like, you know, my hair. My hair.
2: Oh my God,
1: today.
2: I could see it.
0: Your hair, okay?
2: Yeah, I totally see it.
0: Okay, yeah.
1: And I was like, "Well, that's a new one. I haven't got that. I got Fat Val Kilmer, not young Gary Oldman. but like Gary Oldman, Man of a Thousand Faces. If I can get Val Kilmer and Gary Oldman."
0: And when you were younger, Ethan Hawke and
1: Brett Favre.
0: Brett Favre, yeah.
1: So, much like Gary Oldman, you never know.
0: Yeah, you just never know what you're going to get. Faces. You are a box of chocolates.
1: So, yeah, I don't know if I could be 40% hotter.
0: Yeah, I see what you're saying.
1: I mean,
0: so
1: you would probably only got like 10% left.
0: Right, no, totally. So you would go slow down the aging process, old white mustache, gray beard.
1: I know, I probably would slow down the aging process.
0: Yeah, that way your body wouldn't feel like it feels when you do simple yard work.
1: Happier though? Oh, so maybe I'll go lucky and slow.
0: You're
1: aging.
0: Lucky enough. Talk about lucky.
1: I mean, I know.
0: Bad lucky.
1: Yeah, I know. I have been lucky and lucky and persistent, I guess.
0: Well, that's the combination of success, isn't it? It's preparation meets luck meets, you know, I don't know, something else. But it's that,
1: when luck meets spite, me, where it's like, you know, I've been given situations and somebody insults me, I'm like, F you, I'll do it.
0: Right. You know. That's watch me soar. It's like, okay, mother, watch me soar.
1: So.
0: With hopefully a little luck.
1: But yeah, this is, yeah. Yeah, my family says, "Oh, the golden child! Like, you know, like everything he touches turns to gold, like the Midas touch."
0: Mm.
1: You know that, you know, the internal family resentments for someone who seems like they have it all: looks, money,
0: bang, good blood work,
1: skill, and this 10-inch pianist over here.
3: There you go. That's it, folks.
0: The voice. Of the
1: you have to enunciate.
0: Yeah.
1: All right. It is National Video Game Day, so we're building our avatar. This is the beginning of the game. You can like get it. So look, like there's your character, and they're spinning around. It's like, okay, this is your, and you can distribute where you can. You have so much, you know, I guess, power to distribute among other capabilities. Mm-hmm. So that's your character's capabilities during the game. Much like when you see you're playing Madden, it'll go, oh, here's the skills of this player, you know, it's like as far as like his speed, his strength, his, you know, overall athletic ability, good looks.
0: You know what? It's what's weird. It's like when I picked my avatar, remember when we went to that thing, that DreamWorks thing where you put an avatar, you put on, what is that, virtual reality kind of thing. Remember we went and did that?
1: Yeah.
0: Together, well, I've done that a few times with different friends and stuff. And my avatar, I pick like studly hot black guy. That's who I pick
1: every time.
0: Like, when you can pick, like, oh, then she's hot, she's kind of hot, she's good, she's good. And then I go, ooh, damn, look at him. Oh, that's him. So I'm walking around through the game, and I'm like looking at my, you know, I don't know what that says about me psychologically, but
1: maybe you're a studly hot black guy in a past life.
0: Maybe I was. That does explain my 10-inch. Thick.
1: My wife never said anything about the picture you were supposed to send me yesterday.
0: Yeah.
1: You're supposed to send it to my wife, the picture of you that you
0: I just can't send a vagina picture, Frank. I just
1: to
0: can't
1: my
0: send
1: wife?
0: To to the internet, to the world, to it. What you can't unring a bell.
1: Come on.
0: You can't unring a bell.
1: What's Karma going to do with it? I mean, she'll show me, but then it'll be on her phone. I don't have it. I can't post it. I can't send it out.
0: I know, and then she loses her phone one day, and then they're going through it to try to find out whose phone it is. And is that Heidi Hamilton? And then I'm on the cover of a magazine, and I'm famous.
1: Is it that recognizable? A down shot of your vagina.
0: As many people that who have seen it, Frank, they're gonna know it's mine.
1: Oh, I got a game play later on the show involving vagina.
0: Oh well, hurry up and get through this other crap. Let's go. Don't make me wait around.
1: Oh no, it's gonna.
0: It's my favorite topic.
1: It might be deep in the show.
0: You gonna talk about Yorkies and wine too? I mean, is it a show for me? Is it a gift to me today? All vaginas, right. Yorkies, and wine—the Heidi Hamilton story.
1: Right now, we're building your video game avatar. So you're the next category is you get paid 50% more money for your job,
0: mm-hmm.
1: or you become 60% better at any sport.
0: Oh, I'll take the money. I don't care.
1: Like, same thing about looks. It's like, what are you going to do with your ability to play sports now?
0: Yeah, like, oh my God, I'm an amazing tennis player now. At almost 53, she's going to play Wimbledon.
2: That's kind of cool.
1: Isn't Serena still out there? She's not been in her 50s.
0: Yeah, but she's been out there.
1: I think she's like, she's in there. Like, they're just not playing.
0: Wait, do I get to pick? I have to pick the sport, and that's the sport I'm better at, 50% better at? Like,
1: I think it might have been Venus. Venus is out there. She's like 47 years old now.
0: Uh-huh.
1: And I saw her like warming up, and she did look kind of stiff.
0: Well, yeah, that happens.
1: You got to warm up a little longer, right? She just started.
0: Yeah.
1: About 10 minutes into the warm up.
0: Yeah, stretch. Sit in the sauna. Warm up those muscles.
1: All right. Yeah, so 50% more money for your job. 60% better at any sport. So 60% better at your golf game.
2: That's what I'm going with right there.
1: Oh, yeah. Because, I mean...
0: But, Johnny, do you go... Okay, if you were 60% better at your golf game, and I haven't watched you play golf, so I don't know even how much improvement that's going to be.
1: Yeah, he'd make it through the windmill every time.
0: the clown's mouth. Ooh, boom! One shot. Would that make you any money?
1: Oh, yeah.
2: Yeah. Join the league.
1: Well, you probably enjoy the tour, but as far as like even playing, skins, like with your local club or, whatever's going out there. Mm-hmm.
0: That's
1: going
0: to make you like 50% more than the money than you're making now. You know what I'm saying?
1: I'll
0: make a couple extra hundy on a Saturday. Woo! I mean, that's good money. But you'd just rather have the bragging rights of being good at golf?
1: I think so. I think I'd rather have the skills of golf. Wow. On the weekends and be able to do this and make, what I make, not 50% more than what I make.
0: Uh-huh.
1: Be able to just go out there and just crush on the weekends. Oh, my gosh. It's like, my God, he's the luckiest guy in the world. He's on the radio. He's a killer golfer,
0: Yeah. The 10-inch pianist.
1: We got to enunciate. The guy can't even carry my putter. It's a horrible caddy. I'm the worst pianist.
0: Yeah, you don't hire that guy to go out with you on Saturday morning for sure.
2: No, I feel like I'm joining the tour.
1: It's 5 o'clock like on a Saturday. I'm going to get smacked. Yeah. Get off the golf cart.
0: You do that tonight, buddy. Not right now.
1: Look, I got a Joel in one.
0: What does that mean, Johnny? The tour. What tour?
2: Joel in one. The PGA. You think
0: you're only 60% away from being able to play.
2: But here's the thing, if everybody just had a 60% advantage in something, like losing weight, let's say, like people who take the LGBTs,
0: QIA,
1: LGBT ones.
0: Yes. I'm on those. They're not work.
2: don't you think that kind of gives you like the strength to be able to start doing stuff on your own, whether it's dieting or working out? Like
1: you would think, but it doesn't.
2: It doesn't?
1: No. I don't think so.
0: No, because now you're not eating and you have no energy to do anything. You're like, my muscle tone's gone. I think an apple, I'm full.
1: A lot of people say that's the reason they got on that to begin with, because they didn't have the motivation to go eat right. And go work out.
0: You need to quiet the cravings.
1: This takes the motivation of getting up off the couch and going finding something to eat,
2: mm-hmm.
1: and getting up off the couch and going to work out. So you're basically just withering away on the couch.
2: On the couch.
0: Yeah. But you weigh less.
1: But you weigh less.
0: Yay.
2: I feel like it's a head start on things. So, like, why not take advantage of that big head start that you got going?
1: No, I think you'll only be 60% better. You cannot get better from that. Like, all of a sudden you're better because you're playing more and now you're going to improve on your normal skills. No.
2: So I'll never be 100%. Right?
1: Where do you think you're at right now?
0: Are you saying you're a 40%?
1: On a scale of 100.
2: On a scale of
1: 100. You're a 40% golfer?
2: Yeah.
1: 40% of your shots are good?
2: Yeah, I would say that. I would say that.
0: Frank, have you played golf with John?
1: Come on, dude.
2: I've gotten better. I've been playing for a long time. So one sport.
1: 40%.
2: You play forever and you never get any better.
1: You play 18, Johnny. You're hitting 8 fairways with a driver. 8 of them on 18.
2: Yes.
1: No.
2: Definitely.
1: You're hitting 8 greens in regulation.
2: Yeah.
1: No, you're not.
2: Yeah, but this is the thing. Like, when you go golfing, like, it's you know, one of your games is definitely on, whether it's your long ball or your short ball. It's like one of them is definitely on.
0: Have you ever had a no-ball golf date?
2: Right down the fairway, but my putting is just terrible today. You know what I mean?
1: Things that good golfers never say.
2: Yeah.
1: Because
2: putting's on. I can't chip.
1: The games are consistent. They just happen to miss here and there. But as far as, like, what people chose here on National Video Game Day, the results for all of these. 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And so what do you think came in of all those as the number one choice? You got that, like, you have all those juice from, not just one or the other now.
2: It's the better looking.
0: Hotter, I know I'm going to say 50% more at your job.
1: 50% more money for your job.
4: The happier.
1: 10% happier over here. You got money for Heidi.
2: Yeah, better looking.
1: Better looking for Johnny.
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1: 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That was the second highest. 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
4: Only 5%?
1: Only 5% going for happiness. Because obviously they think money's going to make them happy.
0: Yeah.
1: When this is guaranteed happiness. Mm-hmm. 10% guaranteed.
0: But maybe there are people that are like happy. Living a life. They're like, it's not going to matter anyway. Like, I'm not happy, and I'm only 10% happier. It's like, I'm still not happy.
2: Yeah, there's meds for that. I'll just take meds.
1: Speaking of that, did you see that the guy who drove his family off the cliff in California got? This was a while back.
2: Who's this? Is Tesla?
1: Yeah,
2: yeah, I know who you're talking about.
1: The charges got dropped against him.
2: No way.
1: Yeah. He drove his family off a cliff.
0: How?
1: And I guess because when he was charged, they deferred him to a psychiatric evaluation like thing. And so he did that for 2 years. And I guess officially he's fine now.
0: Oh, I'm sure.
1: And so, yeah, the charges have been dropped. That's what the judge was required to do that. But yeah,
0: you know that
1: all charges against the radiologist accused of trying to kill his family in 2023 by driving his car off a cliff along Northern California coast has been dismissed by a judge following his completion of a mental health program.
0: Wait, that's a
1: California
0: second.
1: Okay,
0: so did they? He got off because he was in the car too? Like,
1: no.
0: He was trying to kill everybody. I mean, when you're in the car too and we're going off a cliff, I don't think, I'll be fine. They'll die.
2: Yeah.
1: Well, no. I mean, it's obviously murder suicide.
2: Mm-hmm.
0: Right.
1: So he attempted to murder. He was charged with attempted murder after he drove his Tesla off a 250-foot cliff in San Mateo County, injuring his wife and 2 young children. All 4 survived.
0: Oh,
1: they're calling it an absolute miracle that they all 4 survived. A hell of an advertisement for Tesla's safety.
2: Yeah.
0: Seriously.
1: The judge was required by the law to dismiss the charges after he was, he graduated from this mental health treatment instead of standing trial. After his defense attorney argued he was going through episodic major depression with hallucinations when he drove his family off the cliff. And qualified
0: probably
1: for,
0: white. Are we playing? Are we playing?
1: Probably white.
0: Oh, yeah. Definitely white.
1: Dharmesh Patel. Indian. Yeah, sorry.
2: I totally get it, dude.
0: John.
2: I would never act on it. I guess that's what that's why they're kind of letting him off, because he was insane.
1: He said, we'll try it again in the future. We're not giving up. Oh, no, that was actually the California district attorney. Like, still going after the guy.
2: Oh, okay.
0: Right, yeah.
2: Okay.
1: Not the guy. I'm going to try it again in the future. I'm not giving up.
0: You know, I'm a guy who sticks to the plan.
1: Killing my family thing.
0: Yeah. We'll give it another go.
1: I did 10% luck here, and that's why we all lived.
0: Damn it. I got to drive a less sturdy vehicle over the cliff next time.
1: So you're saying, yeah, this guy obviously 10% happier is not going to make him any happier as far as
0: not if you're
1: where you're
0: at
1: on your own happy scale. Well, that's sad.
0: It's terribly sad.
1: Hmm.
0: But I think the luck, too, that's probably a lot of gamblers checking in, whether you go to casinos or you're, you know, on Kalshi or what, you know, whatever. You're that person. It's always like looking at games.
1: You know that
0: and
1: person,
0: stuff.
1: Though, don't you? It's just always just like, my God.
0: Always. Always.
1: Especially when it comes to sports or gambling, seems like they always win.
2: Yeah, Frank. Yeah. Morongo. Roulette.
0: Yeah.
1: I got to be a certain level of hammered, though, for my luck to pop out. It's like, hey, Lucky Frank is here.
2: He rubs a beer can and the genie pops out. That's his thing. And he drinks that genie right down.
1: I drink the beer and snort the genie. Yeah. All right, let's play. Like,
0: wait, wasn't there a genie just here? Just a second. Frank snorted it.
1: Rub my belly and pop out again.
0: Yeah. It's true. Morongo is your lucky spot.
1: And 3% would want to be 60% better at any sport. Mm-hmm. So, I guess they have their own skill levels that they have. Not very many athletic people out there. But as far as video games being National Video Game Day, they obviously would put out a list today of the greatest video games of all time. All right, so want to get on to Wheel of Doom?
2: Yeah, I feel confident about this.
1: You feel confident? Yeah, this is going to be Johnny's game. 818-955-2955. Oh, the truck driver Carlos has a joke for us first. You want to take that?
0: Oh, perfect. Yeah.
1: Hey, truck driver Carlos.
6: Morning, bitches.
1: All right, what's this joke you got for us?
6: So it's a genie joke. There's three guys stranded on an island. They've been there for like 5 years, just miserable conditions, eating coconuts. They were just tired of their living situation. So they got in a little fight, but in the middle of the fight, they rubbed on a genie bottle, and the genie popped out. And the genie's like, well, there's three wishes. There's three of you. What do you guys want? You get one wish each. The first guy says, well, obviously, I want to get off this island. I want to go home. I want a welcome party with all the fixings. The second guy, same thing. I want to go home. I miss my family. I want all the fixings. I want live music. I want beer, everything. So then the third guy, the genie turns to the third guy, and he sees him sobbing and crying, and just, he says, what's the matter with you? He says, I want my friends back. Boom! His friends appeared.
0: Oh, no! Oh, damn.
1: Oh.
0: Die.
6: Hold on a second. Hey, Heidi.
0: Sir?
6: Heidi.
0: Yes, sir.
1: Oh,
0: he's a long time listener. A long time. Thank you, baby. That was that's a hell of a horn. Trucking.
1: Thank you, Carlos. Yeah.
0: Thanks, Carlos. You too. Damn.
1: How about Race knows the entire joke? I'm gonna hear it again. The entire joke.
7: Is the baby arm one?
1: I think so.
7: Okay.
1: Hello, Race.
8: Hey, can you hear me?
1: Yes. What's the entire joke with the genie and the baby?
8: First of all, I'm the black rocker, Frank, that you gave tickets to see Rat and all that kind of stuff. But anyway, all right, so the whole joke about the thing is this guy walks into a bar, sits down at the bartender, asks for a drink. In the middle of the drink, he reaches in his pocket, he pulls out a 10-inch pianist and a piano, puts it on the counter, and starts playing beautiful music. The music fills the bar, draws everybody's attention. This one guy goes, hey, man, where'd you get that? He goes, well, in the alley, there's a genie back there, Grand Wizard, and the guy takes off. Didn't even hear the complete statement. He gets to the back of the alley, looks up, and he sees the genie. He goes, hey, you're the genie of the Grand Wizard. He goes, yeah. He goes, I would like to have $1 million. And genie says, fine, your wish is great. And he grants the guy a wish, and he gives the guy $1 million. And he goes, hey, that's for me. Thank you, sir. Your wish has been granted. And the guy goes, man, what am I going to do with $1 million? He goes, he walks back into the bar to give the guy with the piano a piece of his mind. He goes, hey, man, what's up with that genie in the back? I asked him for $1 million, and he gave me $1 million. And the guy looks at him and says, do you actually think that I asked that genie for a 10-inch pianist?
1: Well, there's a whole joke.
0: Oh, beautifully performed, by the way.
8: Thank you. Thank you so very much. Thank you so very much.
0: Very good.
1: Thank you. All right.
0: Oh, my God.
1: All right. Getting back to the task at hand, even though we could tell genie penis jokes all day long. It is National Video Game Day, and they put out the list of the greatest video games of all time. 818-955-2955 with the Wheel of Doom out. And I got, well, I got to remake the Wheel of Doom list.
0: Oh, no.
2: Oh, dear.
1: All right, just start shouting out what's on the list. I got 8 spaces here on the Wheel of Doom. It's like a Wheel of Fortune, but it's the
0: Jelly
1: Wheel
0: beans?
1: Of... It's the Wheel of Misfortune. All right. So, the Bean Boozles.
7: Still got a cold beer?
1: I think so. Still got cold beers in there.
2: I just stocked it up there. They're not cold yet, though.
1: Did you? Where'd you get them?
2: Yeah. 4th of July. I stole them from a party I went to.
1: Oh, nice.
0: Oh.
1: Yeah. Shot of whiskey?
7: Yeah.
1: Let's see.
0: Crickets? Grasshoppers?
1: Grasshopper?
0: Possum candy?
1: Possum candy?
0: Anything sour? Oh, dill pickle?
7: Pickle Rick.
0: Pickle Rick!
1: Did you eat that big pickle yesterday, Renee? All right.
5: Was it me?
1: I think you got that, though. Didn't you win that big pickle?
0: Yeah, he got it. He spun it.
2: Yeah.
1: All right, big pickle back on there. Let's see. Durian fruit?
0: Oof. Oh, no.
1: And let's see. Spicy... Jelly beans? All right, there we go. All right, made the Wheel of Doom real quick. So, Heidi, I will let you go first.
0: I guess, can I ask a question?
1: There's 15,
0: I know you said.
1: There's 15 of the top 15 of best games of all time.
0: See, the of all time. I know there's modern day ones that are... But of all time, I'm going Pac-Man.
2: Oh, God.
1: Pac-Man?
2: No.
0: I'm saying of all time, like that's you got to go with some old school stuff that starts us off.
2: Okay.
1: Greatest video games of all time. That's all it says. And I got the top 15.
2: Okay.
0: Yeah, but that's the problem. It's the top 15.
1: Pac-Man. Now, eat some beans.
0: Can you? So, okay. Okay.
1: What?
0: So there's no old ones on there.
1: I don't know. Johnny.
2: Well, we got to go with one of the classics, and we're going to say Call of Duty.
1: Call of Duty.
2: So biggest selling video games of all time. What?
1: Not top 15.
2: What?
1: So spin that wheel.
2: Oh, my.
1: This is you said you're going to be good at this.
2: List.
1: What did you get?
2: 8.
1: Shot of whiskey.
2: Hell yeah.

0: Already starting. Perfect.
1: I can play mean cork.
0: Oh.
1: Cork and beer tab. That's my instruments. Oh, wow.
0: And your hillbilly drunk band.
1: End up killing that bottle.
2: Nice.
1: Little rabbit hole.
0: Well, Pac-Man and Grand Theft, or whatever he said. Mm. Would you say Call of Duty?
2: Yeah. You're giving away, I think, bigger answers.
1: Do what?
0: But this is of all time. I don't know. Confused.
1: Of all time, yes.
2: Of all time.
1: All right, Renee?
3: All right, I'm going to go with a classic. Donkey Kong.
1: Donkey Kong.
2: Please.
1: No. Spin that wheel.
2: Oh, 8.
1: Shot of whiskey.
4: Whatever.
1: Okay. Jordan?
4: Oh, man. I mean, nobody's gotten one yet, so I feel like Super Mario Brothers got to be on there.
1: Super Mario Brothers. Number 3, 1985, that came out. Super Mario Brothers, that's an old one, Heidi.
0: That's true.
1: All right, so got to get somebody here who's been on hold. Really wanted to play. It looks like it was Jake. Hello, Jake.
5: Jake or Jack?
1: Jake.
5: Okay, I'll go with Jake. I'm going to go with Mario Kart.
1: Oh, is your name Jack?
5: Well, it is normally, but if you want to call me Jake, I'll go with Jake this morning.
1: All right, let's go with Jake, Jack. And you're going Mario Kart because you're paired with me, so let's see. Mario Kart.
5: Yeah, let's do a shot.
1: Mario Kart.
5: Gotta be.
1: Is that what it's called officially? Mario Kart?
2: Yeah.
5: Oh. Yeah.
1: Oh, no. Nah, wait, I accidentally hit the ding. It's a buzz. No, it's not there. Sorry, Jake, Jack.
2: Here we go.
1: Oh, yeah, spin it harder so it doesn't land on 8 and Zach, bitch.
2: Five.
1: There's five. Cold beer!
2: Yeah!
0: What the... No. Damn it.
1: Is there cold beer in
2: there? Actually, there's one cold one left in there. Michelob.
0: Mick Ultra.
2: Yeah. You got it wrong, so you still get punished a little bit, but it's a cold beer.
1: It is a cold beer, though.
2: But it's a Michelob.
1: Come on, I gotta play it.
2: Yeah.
1: Gotta find my appropriate first place. We gon' celebrate your party with you. Come on now. I'm so good at that.
2: Remix.
1: It's a natural
0: remix.
1: Playing the cans and the bottles. All right. Back around to Heidi, so you can get teamed up with. Looks like Tommy. Hey, Tommy.
6: How you doing, guys?
1: All right. Name a video game, most popular or greatest video games of all time.
6: I'm going to go Minecraft.
1: Minecraft.
0: I like that answer.
1: Number two answer.
0: Thank you,
1: 2011.
0: Jesus. Yes. Oh, good job, buddy.
1: National Video Game Day.
6: All right.
1: I can tell you what prizes I have. Do you want to know?
6: Can I get a t-shirt?
1: You want a t-shirt or you want a VIP?
6: I'll grab a t-shirt.
1: All right.
2: You get it at some point.
1: There you stay on hold.
0: Well earned, sir.
1: Alright, you're taking VIP.
0: John Mellencamp tickets? Mellencamp the Bowl?
1: Oh, of the prizes that you have? I have.
0: I'm excited about that one.
1: I got, John Mellencamp. I got Motionless in White, and I have Hillary Duff. Hillary Duff is for tonight.
0: Oh, those got to go.
1: I also have Six Flags Magic Mountain. Four packs. And then at 7:40, the 7:40 giveaway is the Guns N' Roses tickets. So that's just for 7:40, though. Can't give those away right now. All right, we will continue the round. I think left over with Heidi with Minecraft. So you got 1, 2, 3, 4 more contestants to play. It is National Video Game Day. Think about it, the greatest video games of all time. Coming right back, we're Heidi and Frank.
7: 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CHP has shut down the three-way families while they cleaned that all up. Right now it's a slow drive from the 22, and that could get a lot worse. Could affect the 22 eastbound approaching the 405 as well. In Sun Valley, watch for a vehicle stalled on the 5 southbound for the 170. Stalled in the right-hand lane, they need to get pushed to the right-hand shoulder. We are seeing some slowing come down from the 118. And also got a vehicle stalled in Mid-City on the 10 west for the Crenshaw Boulevard. That's got the left lane blocked off to the 10 westbound, slowing down from Vermont towards Crenshaw Boulevard. Traffic slow again from Bundy over towards Cloverfield Boulevard. Got a crash there in Santa Monica, 10 west, right before the Cloverfield Boulevard off-ramp. Now, it's on the right-hand shoulder. We are seeing some slowing, though, through the area. Could be adding to usual delays at this point. In Castaic, watch for a vehicle stall on the 5 southbound at Templeton Highway. They're stuck in the center divider. 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

0: out, National Video Game Day. We were in the middle of a little game. They put out a list of the greatest video games of all time to see if you could guess those. Someone said, "How do you didn't eat your beans yet?"
1: I did. I ate one.
0: Were they bad?
1: Yeah, I had a booger and I had a Band-Aid.
0: A booger Band-Aid? Ooh. Mm-hmm. Had those before.
1: It's terrible. Not as bad as the burnt rubber. That one was... I still taste that one yesterday at like 2 in the afternoon. It was like...
0: Belching
1: yuck.
0: Up burnt rubber Band-Aids. All right, good. So where do we leave off? Johnny?
2: Yeah.
0: And you got to get paired with somebody.
2: Mm-hmm.
0: And let's see, that's going to be Horatio. Hello, Horatio.
3: Hello. Hi, guys.
0: It's National Video Game Day. You're looking at the greatest video games of all time. Don't say Minecraft. That was number 2 on this top 15 list. And Super Mario Brothers was number 3. Those are the only two that's been guessed.
3: I'm going to go with Legend of Zelda.
0: The Legend of Zelda.
2: Good answer.
0: Number 1 answer.
1: Number 1?
3: Wow.
0: Legend of Zelda, Ocarina of Time.
2: Okay.
0: Or whatever. I don't know. 1998 that came
2: out.
1: Yeah. All right.
3: Classic.
0: So you got a prize.
2: Hey, dude.
0: Stay on hold. What?
3: Can I get the Six Flags?
0: Yeah, you can have Six Flags.
3: All right.
1: Look how easy that was.
0: Stay on hold. Say thank you, Tiki King.
3: Appreciate it.
1: Oh, he's not.
0: No, say thank you, Tiki King.
3: Thank you, Tiki King.
0: Stay on hold.
2: No kiss the ring.
1: Yeah, right. Pay the toll.
0: Well, 1, 2, and 3 off the board now. Renee's getting partnered up with Matthew. Hello, Matthew.
4: Hey, good morning, fam.
0: All right, give me a greatest video game of all time.
4: Oh, they took my other ones. I'm going to throw a wild one out and say Grand Theft Auto. Please don't make me say a number.
2: That's a good answer.
1: That's a good one.
0: I will not make you say a number, and it is... Number 15, Grand Theft Auto 4.
2: Slid right in.
0: And 2008, that was released. Is that the last one that was released, 2008?
2: No, they have 5.
0: Oh, they did?
2: Yeah, it's out right now, and then 6 is supposed to come out soon.
0: All right. So what ticket do you want? John Mellencamp, Motionless in White, Hillary Duff tonight?
4: Could you put me on hold and I can get the options? I don't want to slow down the show.
0: All right, stay on hold. Get the options.
1: They're learning.
0: Yeah, Legend of Zelda was number 1 and number 5. Legend of Zelda Breath of the Wild 2017.
5: I'm playing that right now. It's so awesome.
0: Breath of the Wild.
5: Oh, it's sick, yeah.
1: Why are you playing that right now, Renee? You're
5: not right now, but, you know.
0: Yeah, come on, man.
1: Focus.
0: Pay attention.
5: The game's awesome.
0: Okay. And so it's back to Jordan teaming up with Nick. Hey, Nick.
6: Morning.
0: Give me one of the greatest video games of all time. Don't say Legend of Zelda. Don't say Minecraft. Don't say Super Mario Brothers. Or, I mean,
6: was my guess. So I'm going to have to go Halo, I suppose.
0: Going with Halo.
1: Yeah, don't make him say a number.
0: Answer. Super Mario Galaxy was 2007. That was number 11. So I'm taking that off the list, too. It's a Super Mario.
2: Yeah.
0: All right. Would you say Halo?
2: Halo.
6: Yeah.
0: Halo, not top 15. Sorry, Nick. All right, spin that wheel of doom.
2: Damn it, Nick. Number one
0: is spicy jelly bean.
1: Oh.
2: Spicy ones.
1: Got your ghost pepper, your sriracha, your jalapeno.
0: The bag of dicks. Nobody ever forgot about that. Potato chips.
2: Yeah,
1: the potato chips.
2: Number 1. You haven't even opened these things yet.
0: Nope, these are freshies.
2: It's a whole bag at once, Jordan.
7: Oh, is it?
0: Just got a whole bag in your mouth.
1: 45 spicy jelly beans, candy.
0: Empty my bean sack. All right, let me see.
2: Those things are hot, too.
0: Which one did you get?
1: Are they all red, or are they different?
0: I think you got cayenne.
2: Yeah, that looks like a
1: That's
2: cayenne.
1: That's okay. Cayenne's okay.
2: Oh, yeah, it's got a nice deep red hue to it.
0: Yeah, that looks hot.
1: You can handle it, Jordan. You like spicy.
7: Oh, it's starting off pretty strong. Yeah.
0: It goes from sriracha, jalapeno, cayenne, habanero, and then Carolina Reaper.
1: That's
0: but this is like in right in the mid-range of the hotness in this bag. Mm,
2: you crying, dude? I feel like I
8: inhaled some of the vapors in my eye. It's definitely
1: can
8: got
1: some. Imagine Carolina Reaper.
8: Would probably kill emo.
0: All right, so there's one left, and it's to me, and it's going to be Ricky. Hello, Ricky.
9: Hey, good morning, guys. Good morning.
0: All right, name one of the greatest video games of all time. Don't say Legend of Zelda. Don't say Minecraft. Don't say Super Mario Brothers. Don't say Grand Theft Auto.
9: Ooh, I'm stuck between two, but I'm going to go with World of Warcraft.
2: That's a good answer.
0: Wow. World of Warcraft.
1: Oh, he's scanning
2: a lot of
1: the
2: PCers.
0: No. Sorry, Ricky. Big top 50. Spin that damn iron. Baldur's Gate 3 is
2: never
0: number 4.
2: That's speaking
0: that's
2: of
0: that's a 2023
2: four.
0: Release.
2: You got a 4.
0: Number 4? That's Bean Basil.
2: Okay.
0: All right, let me get some beans out. Number 6 was Portal 2. I do remember Portal.
2: Yeah.
0: Resident Evil 4 was number 7. Uh-huh. Elden Ring 8, Half-Life 2.
1: I've never heard of
0: nine. I remember Half-Life. Red Dead Redemption 2. Mm-hmm. Tetris number 12.
1: Oh, Tetris. That's old school.
0: 1984. I think it's like the oldest one. Actually, yeah, it is the oldest one on the top. 15. Bioshock 2007. The Elder Scrolls 5. 2011. Then Grand Theft Auto.
1: I did really not done well at all.
0: Yeah, the rest of the top 25. And the Halo was in there. Halo 3, Last of Us, Mass Effect 2, The Witcher 3, The Wild Hunt. Yeah, I mean, it's the biggest industry out there.
1: Yeah, I know, totally.
8: No Mortal Kombat or Street Fighter?
2: Yeah.
8: Donkey Kong?
0: Nope.
2: Fortnite?
0: What? Oh my God. I think I got Rotten Egg.
1: Oh, that one.
0: Oh,
1: that's just.
0: I don't know, they keep popping out. Dude. Oh, dang it.
8: There's a tumble of the.
1: Rotten egg and what
2: take
1: else?
2: Them all.
0: I know. Mm-hmm. Rotten egg booger barf.
1: Oh, booger's not so bad.
2: Mommy.
1: Booger's the best of those three. What are your thoughts? Rotten egg a little overpowering, huh?
0: Oh my God, it is. But I got peach.
1: You got peach?
0: I got peach, pear,
1: no,
0: rotten
1: peach?
0: Eggs.
1: Oh. So two out of three.
0: Yeah. It's like a bad picnic played about 6 o'clock in the evening. After a morning picnic.
1: Oh.
8: Been in the sun all day.
0: Oh, yeah.
1: I know that rotten egg.
0: Oh, rotten egg.
1: Overpowering.
0: Not bad.
1: Not good.
0: Mm-mm.
1: Mm-hmm.
0: Yeah. Well, that was
1: so
0: fun.
1: No Pac-Man. No Miss Pac-Man. No Atari. I mean, no Asteroids. No.
0: Uh-oh.
1: Donkey Kong.
0: There's been so many since then.
1: I know.
0: So many bigger, more popular games than when you had the Pac-Man down at Pizza Hut.
1: Oh, my God. Sit down, Pac-Man, on a Friday night while your mom is picking up.
0: Yeah, back then it would have been.
1: Is there anything better?
0: It would have been top five. Mm-hmm. But back then, you only had five games.
1: You don't have school tomorrow. Mm-hmm. You're sitting waiting on pizza. You're going to go home and watch some Blockbuster videos. Mm-hmm. Oh, my God. Peak happiness.
0: Mm.
2: Now, I think video games is one of those things that, you know, back in the day, parents couldn't afford gaming systems. I mean, my parents didn't, so I never
0: had a friend.
1: You had to get quarters and go play them somewhere. Yeah.
2: Well, no, it was just like going over to people's side. Like, you went to an arcade. Mm. Like, your generation was an arcade. I mean, we went to an arcade, too.
0: We had the Atari 2600. I mean,
2: but not everybody
0: was expensive.
2: Did.
0: Yeah, I would still go to Brent's house to play it.
2: Yeah.
1: Right.
2: Kids these days, I mean, everybody's got, you know, three game systems at home. So, you know, they get their PlayStation. And, yeah.
0: Kids.
1: I know.
2: Nintendo Switches and Xboxes.
1: Yeah.
2: Got them all. They have Yeah.
1: Yeah, but mostly, Johnny, they have those because you want them too.
2: True.
1: What if your kids were like, nah, I don't really care one way or another about video games. You're going to be like, tell your mom you want a video game.
2: Yeah.
1: Tell her you want a video game. Because you want
0: the video game. Just buy me a book instead, Dad? No. You're getting video games and liking it.
2: Yeah. Yeah, just read the booklet inside of the video game.
1: Yeah, tell me how to play this damn thing. And I'm not going to read it.
2: Uh-huh.
1: Oh, man.
2: That's why we pay for the internet. Go read that.
0: I mean, we do have a very wide-ranging audience of age, so I mean, yeah, I figured we'd probably get we did all right, mm-hmm. I guess, with the video game guesses from our audience. A list, another list was put out. I wanted to do a bunch of lists, but I didn't know how this was going to go. And so to redeem yourselves, and I figured with the audience as well, and to give out prizes, there was a list put out of the 25 greatest rock songs of all time.
8: Oh, wow. Okay.
0: So you think there shouldn't be one miss. I mean, this is KLOS. It's a KLOS audience. Mm-hmm. If you act like you, you know your music and you love KLOS, you know, Heritage Rock Station in Los Angeles, then this should be a clean sweeper. Best rock songs of all time. And I'm giving you the top 25 as being possible. Or should I go to top 15 again?
10: Let's go 15.
8: I say 15.
0: Going 15? Yeah, just make it fair.
8: That's too deep. You're going to be searching that list too long.
0: Mm-hmm. I know. It'd be a lot of looking at the list.
10: Mm-hmm. I wrote down my
0: list. I still will look at the list, though, to say, no, that was top 25. If you guess it, then it's wrong. Okay. All right, Heidi. We can do another round of this real quick for... everybody wants to do the who was doing the arcade games or the video games. Now it's moved on to best rock songs of all time. Heidi,
1: I am gonna say, boy,
0: just think of one song.
1: I know. I am thinking of. There's so many.
0: Well, just throw out one then. You know, I mean, it's not this. If you got so many, you got it.
1: I'm gonna.
0: You can't think of one song, can you?
1: My problem is I'm thinking of too many songs.
0: This is so out one then. First song that pops in your head.
1: Then the first one that pops in my head is gonna be.
0: She has no idea.
1: I can't get no satisfaction from the Rolling Stones.
0: Satisfaction.
1: Yeah.
0: Let's see. Satisfaction was not in the top 15. Not even in the top 25.
8: Wow.
0: So So. Eat your beans and roll. See how many beans she has to eat. So she missed the top 25 as well.
8: Six beans.
0: Get six out and throw them all in at the same time. Oh my God. Boy,
1: I don't know how many I grabbed there. I'm just trying to see here.
0: Well, Heidi, because there's six beans out.
1: I don't want that.
0: What'd you get?
1: I got two black ones, four red ones, and two rotten eggs.
10: What are you saying? No, to?
0: You'll need six.
1: Okay. I'm getting rid of one of the black ones. Oh. Sorry, that sounds wrong. But yeah,
0: typical white lady. There she goes. Probably gotta be a good one in there.
1: Duh.
0: What a combo. So, Band-Aid.
1: Oh, that.
0: Yep. All right, Johnny.
10: The first one that came to my mind.
1: Oh God! I'm sorry. This is so bad. I can't do six of these.
0: Yeah, you can. Yeah, you can. That's what the wheel said.
10: And I don't know if it was.
1: I don't believe it. I just see the wheel.
0: Yeah, you're watching it.
1: Oh my God!
0: Oh my God! It's too big to swallow right now.
10: I don't know if it's because this is our 740 giveaway, but I went Guns N' Roses. Welcome to the Jungle.
0: Welcome to the Jungle. Did it make top 25 rock songs of all time? Or top 15.
10: Everybody knows that intro. When you hear that intro, everybody, you know.
1: You know where you are.
10: Yeah, you know what's happening.
1: You're in the jungle.
10: Come on.
0: No, not top 25.
10: Yeah, this is BS.
0: Spin the wheel of doom. Oh, my God.
10: Five.
0: Cold beer.
1: Out of here!
0: Yeah, all right.
1: God.
0: Oh, man. There more in there?
10: I'll go check them.
0: Yeah, check in the green room. All right, so I thought we'd be doing better at the best rock songs of all time, but 0-2 here on KLOS. Come on. Pick it up, people. Starting to embarrass us.
1: I mean, that should have been on there. I mean, maybe mine not, but Johnny should have been on there. That's ridiculous.
0: Yeah, I mean, you're a hell of a guess as well, Rolling Stones.
1: Well, this is why I was taking so long, because there have been a lot, and if you're only given top 15, and your list are usually
0: see, that's
1: wrong.
0: That's the thing you didn't understand about the video games. There's been a lot. And so you were going right there at Pac-Man. There's been so many, there's been a lot of songs in Satisfaction, I guess.
1: I mean, apparently.
0: All right, so no current guesses. Correct. Were there any coldies in there? All right, you got one. All right, Renee.
5: I feel like AC/DC has to be on that list. So Back in Black, AC/DC.
0: AC.
1: With my tongue too.
0: DC.
5: Come on.
0: Back in Black.
8: Solid guess.
1: Solid.
0: Oh, not Dr. What?
5: Oh, are you kidding? Fucking Thunderstruck.
1: No, I'm just shove kidding. This list right up
0: kidding
1: behind
0: me.
1: It.
5: Damn it.
0: I'm starting to agree this list is horrible.
5: What?
0: Come on.
1: Mm-mm.
8: That's like it's a six.
0: It's a six. Six is six right Possum Candy. All right. Possum Candy.
5: Add it to the shot glass.
0: All right.
5: All right.
1: Gross.
0: All right, Jordan.
8: My God, this list is all over the
1: good
8: place.
1: Good luck.
8: I feel like we just got to stay just center squares here. Show me Bohemian Rhapsody.
0: I think you started off with one correct on the video games,
8: I did,
0: too.
8: I did.
0: After,
8: I got
0: after
8: Super Mario
0: three
8: Brothers.
0: Fails. Mm-hmm. And you have done it again. Number four. Number four, Bohemian Rhapsody from Queen, 1975.
8: Can't overthink it.
0: You know, no,
5: I don't think we all
11: I
5: overthought
11: want a
5: it.
11: Mighty name.
8: Yeah, I feel like those are some solid guesses.
0: All right. So now let's see who is going to be at home. Let's see. Let's go with Jose. Hello, Jose.
12: Hey, how's it going?
0: Good.
12: Hi, guys.
0: We moved on from video games to the best rock songs of all time. So give me one of those, top 15, and you win a prize.
12: I'm going to go with Zep, Stairway to Heaven.
8: Yep.
0: Oh. Dare
1: yeah.
0: Way to Heaven.
1: It's probably number one.
8: Mm-hmm. Solid.
0: Led Zeppelin.
5: It's definitely not on the list.
8: Right there.
1: It has to be on the list.
8: Probably at the top. Are you there?
0: Not top 50, not top 25.
1: Spin that wheel.
8: My God.
0: Spin the wheel.
13: Sorry, Jose.
5: Three.
0: Big Pickle.
1: Oh.
0: All right.
5: A Pickle Rick!
0: Yes, the Pickle Rick pickles.
1: Where'd it go? It should be in the refrigerator,
0: it's
1: no?
0: Over here. No.
1: Are you sure about that? Those should be in the
0: refrigerator. No, they shouldn't.
5: No, they don't need to be in the fridge.
0: What's it say
1: no?
0: here?
13: Let's get the vinegar. Right.
1: Don't you put pickles in your fridge after you open it?
5: I mean, it's chicken.
0: It says not been opened yet. Let me all see. Right.
1: Careful with all that pickle juice.
5: Has. Yeah.
1: Yeah, how out of shape are you?
0: I know, I'm like,
5: rip open a bag.
0: They say the first sign of death is bad grip. I'm trying not to spill the pickle juice.
1: I understand.
0: Get a knife out.
5: Those bagged pickles, they were a big seller when I worked at the movie theater. People would buy
1: they were a really
5: things.
1: Big deal, huh?
5: Uh-huh.
0: Oh, my God.
1: Oh, let's see it.
0: This
1: come
0: thing's large.
1: Let's see it. Ooh, girthy.
0: Oh, my
1: damn.
0: God.
1: My God.
8: That thing looks like a
0: piano. I feel like I need to take this thing to a movie before I eat it. Yeah. I'm going to go this end.
5: Let's stick to that end.
1: Why don't you start small?
0: I better start at small end. I'm going to work my way up.
1: Let's,
0: all right. I'm not really a big pickle fan, but here we go.
1: Oh, you're not? Oh, you're not a big pickle fan? You're not a big pickle fan?
5: Oh, it's spilling all over.
8: Yeah, that pickle is juice.
0: Oh, my God. Mmm, very dilly.
5: Yeah.
1: Well, it's right there in the title.
0: Boom.
1: Johnny's mom could have taken that thing in one bite.
0: Good, though.
1: Uh-huh. A how?
0: No, I'm not a pickle guy.
1: You aren't?
0: Mm-mm.
1: Huh.
0: Too sour.
1: You don't like sour stuff.
0: All right. Oh, that's the worst.
5: Bag pickles are never great.
0: Really? Yeah. Bag pickles are never great?
5: No, you got to get them in the jar. I feel like there's just too much mushiness that can happen in the bag. You know what I mean?
8: Yeah.
1: Is it mushy? Was it not crunchy?
8: It didn't look like I had a good snap to it.
5: No.
1: Why, that's the tastiest pickle I ever had.
0: It's been in a while.
1: Mm-hmm. See, it should have been in the fridge.
0: Somebody mailed that to us.
1: Oh, there's that, too, set in a hot mail truck for probably 2 weeks.
0: Ugh. All right, so back around to Heidi, right? Pairing you up with somebody? Come on, people. We've only got one song on this whole list, the greatest rock songs of all time. Bohemian Rhapsody was number four.
1: It's a good guideline.
0: All right, it's Manny and Heidi. Hey, Manny.
1: It's been a while since we said that, huh?
11: Hey, how's it going?
1: We're good.
0: All right, name a great rock song of all time.
11: Hotel California by the Eagles.
0: Hotel California. Hotel California by the Eagles.

0: All right. Oh, God, no.
1: Rotten egg, puke, booger. Five, you said?
2: Yeah.
1: And rubber, burnt rubber or licorice.
2: Okay.
1: Okay, the booger's fine. Hopefully not puke.
2: Eric and Johnny.
3: Oh,
2: all right.
4: Eric, if you say Nickelback, how you remind me, I will jump through this phone right now.
2: All right, Eric, come on.
3: Do you know what to do?
2: All right. Greatest rock song of all time.
3: Let me go with Smells Like Teen Spirit, Nirvana.
1: That's a good answer.
4: Yeah. Not a bad answer.
1: God.
2: Number. Actually, no. No. It's not top 15. It's number 18.
4: Oh.
2: We're just outside, but it is in top 25. So I can't give you a prize if you guys narrowed down to 15, but it was 18. Sorry.
4: So do I spin? Or is that
2: yeah.
4: Okay.
2: I guess I should have opened it up the top 25.
5: No, you gave us that option.
2: On that second round, maybe I should have. Since
1: I didn't see this heart.
5: It was pretty bad. Okay. What did you get? Three?
1: Oh, my God.
2: Oh, big pickle.
4: Oh,
2: I'm going to take a bite off this.
6: Hooray!
2: All right.
1: Mm.
2: Don't spill it. It's filled with juice. All right, next up is Israel. Hello, Israel.
7: Fine. No.
2: All right, you and Renee looking for the best rock songs of all time. Come on,
8: Izzy.
7: Stairway to Heaven by Led Zeppelin.
8: Already been said.
2: That's already been said, and it was wrong. So say another one.
7: Oh.
2: You can't think of another song.
7: Born by the
2: Scorpions.
7: Damn.
2: You're going Scorpions?
7: Yeah.
5: You gotta name a song.
7: That one.
2: That one. It's wrong anyway. Spin the wheel for Renee. Eat that pickle, Johnny.
8: Damn it.
2: There's no snap. Oh, wow. It is juicy.
5: Oh, three again.
2: Oh,
8: what is it?
2: Another big pickle.
5: That's pickle.
8: All right.
2: You're getting everybody by the pickle.
1: Why don't you guys do a carpool?
2: Yeah, why don't you eat one end, Johnny, eat the other.
1: And real then, lady in the tramp
2: lady
1: style.
2: In the tramp. Get in here.
5: Because
2: you both got to eat it together. This ought to be gross.
1: Uh-huh.
2: You want to go over there and do it? Okay. All right, who's up next? Jesus Christ. Looks like Ian's up next. Hey, Ian.
9: Yo.
2: All right, we've only got one right of the top 15. That was Bohemian Rhapsody by Queen, looking for the greatest rock songs of all time, according to this list that I found. So, all right, these guys are going to now eat their pickle from both ends. Oh. Move your hand, Johnny. Oh, my God.
1: Oh,
2: my God.
1: Johnny, you chicken. If that was a game of chicken, you chicken. So Renee was
2: Johnny
1: going
2: chicken
1: for it.
2: Now, Renee was going all the way in on you.
1: He was going. Oh, my God. You pussed out.
4: Oh, God, I feel so bad for Sherry when she has to kiss you.
2: Oh, really?
4: Just to look at your face that close.
2: I'm sorry, Ian. A little make-out pickle interlude.
4: Oh, my God.
9: No, you guys are wild.
2: All right, so give me a song, greatest rock song of all time. Come on.
9: Guns N' Roses, Paradise City.
2: Going to Paradise City. Another Guns N' Roses song, Paradise City.
1: If Welcome to the Jungle's not on there, this is not it.
2: No, it's not. Oh, spin the wheel for Paradise.
1: See, this list is hard.
2: Seven. Grasshopper.
5: Another grasshopper. Damn it.
1: Go.
2: Oh.
5: Damn
1: Jordan,
5: yesterday.
1: Just remember, potato chip.
5: It's so earthy. It's dry and earthy.
2: Oh, yeah. It's grasshoppers ready to eat.
1: Ready to eat.
2: Seasoned
1: yeah.
2: with salt.
5: Is that what I'm tasting? Oh, so kind of them.
2: Yeah. It's not just, oh, my God.
5: That's a juicer.
1: They keep getting bigger. Yeah. Yeah. Are the bigger ones at the bottom?
2: This one actually has personality.
1: You know? Yeah. Hello, my baby.
2: I mean, seriously, it's like, eat me.
5: Oh, don't fly away, little guy.
2: Oh, my God.
5: Wow, yeah, this one has eyes in it. I don't remember seeing the eyes on the other one.
2: Yeah.
5: Oh, gross.
1: Stop. I wouldn't examine it. You don't want to really have a...
2: Oh.
5: And you got the pop of a juicy eyeball.
2: Ooh.

0: All right.
1: Oh.
0: All right, this is the last one. I'm so disappointed in the audience. The KLOS audience who supposedly listens to KLOS all day long and loves the music. That's why they do music tests here. But if they don't know the music, then why are you testing it? Just play it. Every song these people are mentioning are not the best songs of all time.
1: So we've only gotten one, correct?
0: Yeah.
2: Mm-hmm.
1: Bohemian Rhapsody, and that was from Jordan.
2: Yeah.
0: Maybe Brenda knows. Brenda.
3: Morning.
0: It's me and you, Brenda. So come on, name one of the greatest rock songs of all time.
3: Highway to Hell, AC/DC.
2: Going back to the well with AC/DC.
0: Going Highway to Hell, AC/DC.
1: If Back in Black wasn't, this is
0: no.
1: But, yeah.
0: No, spin the wheel, Johnny. This has just been a horrible couple of rounds of guesses. Cold beer!
2: Yeah.
0: We finished my first cold beer.
1: Oh my God. They're just the Midas touch.
0: I know you're all morbidly curious about what the hell was the top 15 of the best rock songs of all time. I'll tell you after traffic.
4: 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That was great frustration therapy. 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Got a crash at Granada Hills on the 5 North, bound for Rocks Retreat. Carpool and three left lanes blocked by the crash are jammed up back at the 405. Crash in Santa Monica getting cleared off the right shoulder on the 10 West of Cloverfield Boulevard. It is still a muddy drive, but that's already improving. And in Diamond Bar, we got a crash on the 60 East on past Diamond Bar Boulevard. Left lane and right lane are blocked by the crash. Really tough drive before you get the 57 interchange. Could be affecting the 57 north and the south approaching the 60 as well. In Seal Beach, signal canceled on the 405 northbound before Seal Beach Boulevard. Everything reopened, kind of so from Westminster Boulevard right now. 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
0: 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How was your show yesterday, Emo, on crack?
5: Oh, always a good time.
0: Always a good time.
5: Mm-hmm.
0: Yeah, Emo calls us, hey, the gate's closed, can you get me in? I'm like, all right. So I opened up the gate remotely and let her in. And then when she was leaving after the show, she says, hey, the gate's closed again. I'm locked in here. I'm like, it's going to be a marathon show. You're staying all night. No, I let her out as well. So
5: thank you for freeing me. I was trapped. Banging on the gate, no one would let me out.
0: Trapped at the crack house. But if you want to be trapped at the crack house, stay there all day long today. We're going to be over there at 11 o'clock, drinking beers. Until the beer's gone at 11 a.m. to 1 a.m. 11 a.m. to 1 p.m.
5: Yeah.
0: And then it's Man vs. Radio with Christian Hand. So be sure and check it out today. 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

0: tonight's show in about 9 minutes, and maybe almost 8 minutes now. I'm going to give away some Guns N' Roses tickets for, let's see, September 5th at the Rose Bowl in Pasadena. That's the 7:40 giveaway, and another chance to be at 4:40 this afternoon with Nick Carter. But Emo's joined us. Hello, Emo. Were you listening
1: Hello.
0: In the car?
1: I was. I missed the last 30-minute segment, but
0: that would have been your favorite segment because
1: I heard the video game stuff.
0: Yes,
1: what did I miss?
0: Because it's National Video Game Day. We're doing the greatest video games of all time list, and we did very poorly on that. And then went on to this other list I found online that listed the 25 greatest rock songs of all time. And I was like, oh, Emo.
1: Oh, Jake. But I'm probably also, I almost don't want to know. It's going to make me mad. These lists are always wrong.
0: What's going to make you mad? Everybody had solid guesses, and a lot of them weren't even in the top 25. The only one that we got was Jordan guessed Bohemian Rhapsody.
1: Oh, my gosh, that's what I was going to say. That was the first one.
0: It's number four.
1: It's the most typical. Okay.
0: It's number four on this list, Queen 1975. And some texts are coming in. It says, This list was made by people who never listen to rock music. Because people are complaining about the list.
1: Yeah, I'm glad I missed it.
0: see, 951 says, you act like everybody listens to this station. The only reason I listen is because of you guys. KLOS plays the same crap every day over and over again, and they think they're all hip now because they play Nirvana more than any other station. LOL. Well, thank you.
2: We're keeping the station afloat again.
0: Again, another station afloat.
2: Hip. Everywhere we go.
0: Yeah, I know. Go under when we leave. Let's see. Somebody's guessing. Erica 323 says Black Sabbath, War Pigs.
3: Did
0: it make top 25?
4: Oh, no.
0: No, it did not. Okay.
1: Okay.
0: All right, so okay. Email.
1: Well, this isn't my opinion, but just thinking about it's probably doing the most typical.
0: Don't do typical, because people I think have done typical and it's been wrong.
2: Yeah. Mm-hmm.
0: I mean, people beat AC/DC Back in Black. No, not top 25.
1: No.
2: Like, Emo, I'll ask you a question. Do you think Rolling Stone's Satisfaction would be on the top 25 list?
1: I do think so.
0: It's not.
1: It's not.
2: It's not.
1: So, okay. What have we gotten?
2: Do you?
1: Just Bohemian Rhapsody. Bohemian,
0: and number 18 was Smells Like Teen Spirit, Nirvana.
1: Okay.
0: But that's the only two in the top 25.
1: Did someone say...
0: We had 10 rounds, or 10 guesses.
5: Yeah.
0: Right?
1: Did someone... okay. It's not going to be super deep, so it's somewhere... There's any Zeppelin songs guessed?
0: Yes. Two Zeppelin songs. Yeah. Stairway to Heaven was guessed.
1: There's got to be a Zeppelin
0: 25.
1: Song on it, though.
0: Well...
1: Was Rock and Roll Led Zeppelin?
0: Is Led Zeppelin considered rock and roll? Yes.
1: Well, I mean, thank you.
0: Do you mean the song?
1: The song, yes.
0: Oh, I'm sorry. Rock and roll Led Zeppelin.
3: No, I feel like Stairway isn't on there.
0: The Stairway isn't on there.
3: Yeah.
1: Well, there's got to be a Zeppelin song.
0: But it's not top 15.
2: You'd think there'd be
1: there's no Zeppelin songs?
0: There is one Zeppelin song.
1: Oh,
0: I'm
1: Heartbreaker.
0: At the list. No. A Whole Lot of Love, number 24. Yeah.
3: Okay.
0: But that,
1: Dream On.
0: Oh, you're going Aerosmith, Dream On.
1: Or, maybe.
0: Not top 25.
1: Sweet Emotion. Is there an Aerosmith song?
0: No, not top 25. Aerosmith did not make it.
2: See how hard this list is, Emo?
0: It's a horrible
1: list. Welcome
0: to
1: the jungle.
0: That's been said.
1: Okay.
0: Didn't make it.
6: Is there, in 4 minutes almost, where we're going to be giving away Guns N' Roses tickets? Is there any Guns N' Roses songs on there?
0: Any Guns N' Roses in the top 25? No.
6: Wow.
1: Okay.
6: This list is...
2: Cool. Okay.
1: There's got to be a Beatles song on there. There's a lot to choose from.
0: Is there a Beatles song?
1: If there's no Beatles song, then this is... Moot Again!
0: No Beatles.
1: Is there any Stones?
0: Rolling Stones. Yes, there is one.
1: Okay. Is there any, are we going back? Is there, Chuck Berry?
0: Yes, there's one Chuck Berry.
1: Okay, Johnny B. Good.
0: Chuck Berry, Johnny B. Goode was number 11.
1: Okay.
0: Is that of all time?
1: Yeah.
0: All right, so.
1: There's no Beatles.
0: Oh, no, there is a one Beatles song.
1: Oh, okay.
0: Number 6.
1: Let me think if there's.
0: Mm-hmm. Jordan?
3: Mm-hmm. Oh, for the Beatles song?
0: There's a Rolling Stones and a Beatles song.
3: I don't know. I'll go to the Stones song, Jumpin' Jack Flash.
0: No.
3: Oh, damn it.
1: Hey Jude.
0: No.
3: Shout.
0: No.
2: But Can't Buy Me Love.
1: Yeah.
0: No. Okay, it was A Day in the Life, the Beatles.
3: Huh?
0: Then number 6. Mm-hmm. And then at number, the Rolling Stones were at number 8 with Gimme Shelter.
3: All right.
1: Yeah, let's get some bands.
0: All right, do you want to hear number one?
1: Yeah, but
0: ELO, Mr. Blue Sky. Somebody's guess.
3: Oh, I thought that was number one.
0: No, it didn't make it. More guess. Did Stupid Dave put together this list? You would think. Smells Like Teen Spirit's been guessed. Frank, is Bruce Springsteen on the list?
1: Oh, there's got to be a Pink Floyd song.
3: Yeah.
0: If Bruce Springsteen is on that list, throw it away. If not on that list, throw it away. Bruce Springsteen is on the list.
2: Okay.
0: Bruce Springsteen coming in at number five.
1: Pink Floyd Money.
0: Pink Floyd Money. Bruce Springsteen didn't say
1: that.
0: I'm
1: sorry. That was off his mind.
0: Pink Floyd Money. Did Pink Floyd even make the top 25? No, they didn't.
2: So is Bruce, it's, I think, between two, in my opinion. Mm-hmm. I'm going to go Born to Run.
0: Born to Run, yeah. Number five. It was.
2: Okay.
0: All right. Let me see. More guesses. The Doors, Light
1: Eagles.
0: My Fire.
1: There's got to be an Eagles song.
0: Did the Doors
1: there?
0: Even make the top 25? No, they didn't. Eagles did not make the top 25 either.
1: What, is there any like set standard of what is
2: the
0: time?
2: Criteria? Who knows? Yeah. We all struggle. All of us.
0: All right, here's the rules of this song. The song had to stand the test of time.
2: Okay.
0: Be a boundary breaker.
1: Okay.
0: Pass a rock out in the car test.
3: Oh, my.
0: And be desert island quality.
2: Oh, what you would take. Okay. All right.
0: Huh. Okay, but the song we mentioned was desert island quality.
1: I'm like,
0: What did you say? F yeah?
3: Well, I mean, I didn't say that, but...
0: It sounded like you did, didn't it?
1: Freebird. Did anybody say that?
2: No.
0: Nope. Didn't make it.
2: No one said it.
0: All right, I just got to give it to you.
1: Wait.
0: I know you want to guess, but we're going to run out of time.
2: Okay.
0: Maybe I'll give you the band. Kate Bush, number 25.
1: Running up that hill.
2: I've been running up that hill. I'm running
1: okay, number
2: up that
1: five
2: hill.
1: Of all time. That's
0: it's a boundary breaker as far as like it's whatever.
1: It got rediscovered from Stranger Things. It's a great song, but no one, barely anyone, like was talking about that song until.
0: It's not the same song.
1: Oh.
0: This one.
1: Oh, I thought you said. Number five of all time.
0: AC/DC didn't make it. This did.
2: We're rocking out in the car, Frank, on our road trip.
0: I want to kill myself. This comes on.
3: Show me Meatloaf, Paradise by the Dashboard Lights.
2: Ooh, what's it going to be, boy? Yes or no? Yes or no? What's it going to be, boy? Yes or no?
0: Meatloaf did not make it.
1: Allman Brothers, Ramblin' Man.
0: Allman Brothers did not make it.
2: Did you say there is a Guns N' Roses song on there?
0: There is. No,
2: Sweet Child of Mine.
0: There was not. No Guns N' Roses.
6: In honor of Mark Ellis coming in tomorrow, Jump by Van Halen.
0: Did Van Halen even make the top 25? They did not.
2: What? This is throw it away. Throw it away right now.
0: It's 7:40. We got to give away the Guns N' Roses tickets.
6: Where did they perform this?
0: That slacker band, Guns N' Roses. It didn't matter. It's obviously.
2: Oh, I'm sorry. We're filling the Rose Bowl in 2026, but
6: we're not on a rock and roll
0: test of time. No, it did not.
2: Sure.
0: 818-955-2955. Caller 40 right now is getting the Guns N' Roses tickets for the Rose Bowl on September 5th. It's my birthday. I should go.
2: Should.
1: American Woman, the Guess Who.
0: I'll call Slash, huh?
1: American Woman, the Guess Who.
0: No. All right.
6: They go to an all-deaf school and run this survey?
0: Yes, all-deaf school.
2: Music study. A music test. Yeah.
0: A Whole Lot of Love is number 24. Number 23 is the Pixies.
1: Oh, Where Is My Mind?
0: Where Is My Mind, 1988.
2: Don't know it.
0: Remember that song? You'll know.
3: Yeah, that's been.
2: I don't think so.
0: Come on, Jordan. You gotta get your fingers.
2: Where
0: fired
2: is
0: up.
2: My mind?
0: You got a lot of guesses.
2: Where is my mind?
3: We're gonna go through all of them, huh?
0: All right. I gotta kill time here.
2: That's all we're trying to do every day.
6: Is it Fight Club?
3: Yeah.
6: End scene?
3: Yeah. With your feet on the air, your head on
0: the ground. This boundary breaker. This is on the soundtrack that movie.
3: Yeah. That's a great song.
2: It sounds like it's in mono.
0: Number 22, the Jimi Hendrix Experience.
1: Oh, there's a couple it could be. Purple Haze.
0: No.
2: The one that's always in the war movies.
3: Voodoo Child.
0: Voodoo Child.
1: Mm-hmm.
0: 1968.
2: And here it is on 95.5. KLS. What?
0: We even play this.
6: No.
0: You don't?
6: Nope.
0: Dave, you're fired.

0: Like I said, I played on crack. It's all good over there. All right, next up. Little Richard.
1: Good Golly, Miss Molly.
0: No.
1: Oh,
2: Rockin' Robin.
1: Oh my gosh, why am I forgetting the name of it?
3: Tutti Frutti.
0: Tutti Frutti. Give a point to a nail. Tutti Frutti, number 21.

0: That's from hearing the list. So far, no, going with Wuthering Heights from Kate Bush, we'd say no.
1: No.
0: Pixies, though, top 25?
2: Pixies, yeah.
0: Okay.
1: This should be it towards the top.
0: All right, number 20, Nick Cave and the Bad Seeds.
1: Oh.
0: What?
1: There's... Yeah, that, they were big, but oh. I mean, I don't know.
0: There she goes.
1: No.
0: There she goes again.
3: Is it really?
1: No.
3: At this point, it's probably Red Right
1: Hand. That's not them.
0: No, it's there She Goes, My Beautiful World.
3: Oh, really?
1: Oh.
0: I don't, what?
3: Okay.
1: That was Nick Cave?
0: I guess.
1: I thought.
0: I don't even know who that is. Top 20?
3: Yeah.
1: That, I thought that was someone else. Mm. Oh, yeah. No, this is a different song.

0: bending.
1: All right, David Bowie, 19.
2: Okay, Rebel.
1: No.
2: Which, there's so many changes.
1: No.
0: I know, there's a lot, but it's Space
2: Golden Years.
1: Starman.
2: Starman.
1: I pretty much did it, Jordan. You're looking at The Stooges.
2: Be My Dog.
1: No.
2: That's our song. That's I
1: Search and Destroy.
0: Oh, yeah. That would make more sense. We're back in the rock and roll, at least.
1: I'm looking at the top of the
0: This got to be it.

0: legend.
1: Yeah, no, this deserves to be there.
2: Kelly, do you have a guess?
3: I have a guess.
2: All right, what is it?
3: Crazy Train, Ozzy.
4: Ooh.
2: Think that should be in there? Probably.
1: Definitely.
2: It is not in there.
3: No, Sabbath's not way.
1: In there. Wait, is Sabbath in there? Or
2: no.
1: Is just not? Then yeah.
5: Are the Ramones on there?
2: The Ramones.
5: They were very...
2: Yes.
5: Okay. A Blitzkrieg Bop.
2: Number three. Blitzkrieg Bop.
5: All right. I mean, that they
2: just ahead of the, I mean,
5: they were
2: Rhapsody.
5: They were very pioneering in their genre.
2: Yeah, I guess so. Number three.

0: So where do we leave off? Sisters, Sisters, Bikini Kill, Rebel Girl, night number 16.
1: Oh, yeah.
0: Really? Come on.
1: I mean, it does. For all the songs that didn't make it, it is kind of...
0: I know.
1: But this is up there with the Pixies and Nirvana. I mean, Kathleen Hanna from Bikini Kill, this chick, is the one who came up with Smells Like Teen Spirit. She's the one who wrote it on the wall.
2: Oh, really?
1: So she gets credit for her influence.

0: Joey, do you have a guess?
1: Yes, I do. The Joker by Steve Miller Band.
0: Steve Miller Band. Did he? Because remember, we're officially in the top 15, and no, Steve Miller did not make top 15. Sorry.
2: Well, if we're talking about kind of like genre bending, then 13th Floor Elevators, You're Gonna Miss Me, because that is considered the first psychedelic song.
0: Get out of here.
2: So we're talking about the bands that were the first punk bands.
0: Hello, Jen.
3: Hey, good morning.
0: Do you have a guess?
3: I have a guess. I Love Rock and Roll by Joan Jett and the Blackhearts.
0: Number 10.
2: Nice. Joan Jett.
4: Number 10. Number 10.
0: Jen, you want a prize, okay? Stay on hold.
2: Originally by the Japanese band The Arrows. Actually, wait, no. Are they British?
0: You just spit out stuff and you have no idea. You're like, actually, no.
5: She's having full conversations with this.
0: Talking Heads were on there, 1980, Once in a Lifetime. Even though I'm probably going to burn down the house, right?
4: Yeah.
0: The Clash, London Calling, 14. Mm-hmm. Prince and the Revolution, Let's Go Crazy, number 13.
5: Of course, but it should be higher, probably.
6: Oh, no, let's go.
0: A little, number 12. Oh, here we go. So when you call up that shrink in Beverly Hills, you know the

0: This is the song that would play like when a young 13-year-old Johnny, you know, and his parents left the house. Then you crank this song up. You're like, let's go crazy. Let's get nuts. And
1: you're by yourself.
0: I just, yeah, spend all the time in my bedroom, you know.
2: Going nuts.
1: Reminds me of Halloween. My wife dressed up as Prince, and I was Dove.
3: Yes. Oh, yeah.
1: This song came on. We took over the dance floor.
2: I bet you did.
1: My wife is a really hot Prince. I was like, damn.
2: Prince is a really hot Prince.
1: I mean, like, she was hot. She was a hot Prince. Even for Prince. Prince got her a damn.
0: I bet you.
1: I mean, this is Italian, so I'm like, grow in that little mustache you have, baby. Got a little hot on you.
2: And grow out, get this wet, like, Jerry curl thing.
1: Oh, yeah, I like it.
0: You make Dove to her that night?
1: I made Dove to her.
0: On that one.
3: Coo, coo.
1: There's dance, music, sex, romance all night long. That's another song, dance, music, sex, romance. 1999 album.
2: That's on the list too?
1: No.
2: Oh,
1: no.
2: I was gonna say, is there anybody
1: that's a deeper
2: on
1: cut?
2: Is there anybody that's on twice? Has two songs? Or are they not like they're not
1: no.
2: doing like that? Okay.
1: Let's see. Number 12 was LaGrange, ZZ Top.
3: Oh, I thought we were guessing.
1: No, you wanna guess? You were gonna guess that? Is that your second guess?
3: Yes. Maybe it was. First was Sharp Dressed Man.
1: Well, you're wrong. Let's see. Black Sabbath Iron Man, no. Black Sabbath War Pigs, no. Eric Clapton, Layla,
3: oh.
1: no.
3: Aw.
1: Patti Smith, Gloria. It's like Gloria, Gloria.
3: Well, I think I got it's originally by them, but it's been covered many, many times.
1: The White Stripes,
3: oh, no, wait,
1: Fall in Love with a Girl, number 7.
3: Yeah.
1: Then we guess the rest, all the way up to number 2 was the Ronettes, Be My Baby.
0: Dave Matthews Band, Crash Into Me.
1: And Crash Into Me, number 1, Dave Matthews. No, it's not.
0: No.
1: It was the wait, Kinks, All Day and All of the Night.
3: Oh, I'm surprised it wasn't You Really Got
1: That's
3: Me.
1: Number 1.
2: Wow.
1: There you go. What a horrible list by Entertainment Weekly.
3: Really? Oh.
1: I know.
3: They're the masters.
2: Rip it and make it into confetti.
1: You know what they are talking about.
2: And E! Entertainment. Yeah. Or Entertainment Weekly.
1: Take that, Mario Lopez.
2: You got it wrong. That's extra.
1: Whatever. I don't care. All the shows we got.
2: They all run together.
0: Maybe if you did a daily entertainment.
1: Oh, yeah. Guns N' Roses tickets. Who is this? Hey, JoJo.
4: Good morning, everyone.
1: You got the Guns N' Roses tickets.
4: Woo!
1: You finally won. All this time of trying, you finally got something. With zero
4: Yay.
1: Effort. When it came to brain games, you sucked. When it came to random luck, you're the winner. You know, JoJo, you've been trying to win trivia this whole time. You've never got one question right, but all you had to do was be caller 40 and you won. So congratulations.
4: Well, I finally did it.
1: I'm happy for you.
2: I'm happy for you.
4: Thank you.
1: It's
4: When's the party in Hope? I haven't heard anything about the party in Hope.
1: That's because we're still planning the party in Hope, but it's happening, so keep listening, okay?
4: All right.
2: So just be hopeful that it's happening.
1: Stand hold, JoJo. We will hook you up. All right. Let's get a look at traffic.
5: I've been driving all night, man, sweat on the wheel.
6: Did that top 10 list come from the Rock and Roll Hall of Fame? That would explain a lot. Hockey Kitty, I'm here with a brief traffic update sponsored by El Pollo Loco. Got a crash in Silmar getting cleared out of lanes 5 north after Rockford Street. Crash was blocking the carpool and the 3 left-hand lanes. Right now it's a slam started back at San Fernando Boulevard. Got a vehicle stalled in Simi Valley. Right lane is blocked on the 118 westbound on Madero Road. Not seeing heavy delays, not a lot of traffic on the 118. Just sit to the left as you approach Madero Road. And in Diamond Bar, we got a crash on the 60 eastbound past Diamond Bar Boulevard. Looks like fire truck has got the 2 lanes blocked off while they take care of the crash. The eastbound 60 really messed up before you get to 57 interchange. Real crawl there. In Tustin, got a vehicle stalled out on the 55 southbound right near the I-5. A left lane blocked off right now. It is a slow drive from Catella Avenue, and the CP is on the way to help them get to the shoulder. Your lunch just got a little bit more local. Fire grilled chicken, melty jack cheese, and 2 bowl flavors all wrapped up and grilled to go. 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El Pollo Loco. That's your traffic update on 95.5 KLOS.
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0: show. Just discussing music. There was a ridiculous list put out by Entertainment Weekly about the top 25 greatest rock songs of all time. Lame. But when you start to get your musical ear, your interest in music, when you start recognizing melodic structure, it's very early. They're studying babies like 3 months, 6 months, and 12 months old, and playing music for them. And it said that, you know, at that age, as they listen to children's songs and scrambled versions of those songs, all age groups showed stronger brain responses to the melodic versions, that they could tell music structure as opposed to just "that sucks."
1: Oh.
0: At 3 months old. And then at 12 months is when they first start doing the whole, like, you know, hey.
2: Moving to it.
0: There we go. Something going on here. I want to move my body. I have no idea what's happening. So it might be the development of the dorsal auditory stream, which is a brain pathway that eventually helps people articulate speech and maintain a beat, which some people, I guess, that never fully developed.
2: Yeah, their
0: can't maintain
2: dorsal
0: that beat.
3: Why did we cut to me?
0: Yeah, we did cut to you.
3: Yeah.
0: You're not a bad dancer. You just can't read.
3: Yeah.
2: Yeah, he can dance.
3: I got the beat.
2: He can sing too. Uh-huh. He got a decent voice. We've heard some of who's going to help.
0: You. Can you read music?
3: No.
2: Wouldn't that be ironic?
3: I mean, I went through the lessons of it, but I couldn't do it. Like how some.
2: Yeah, like look
3: do
2: at
3: it.
2: Something. Go. Oh, that's a C. That's a yeah, D. That's yeah, an F. Yeah. Sharp or whatever.
3: I think A, B, C.
0: Was a comedian plays piano. And he's like playing a song. He's like, oh wait, and he turns it upside down. Oh, that's the song I was playing. Oh my god. Yes, yeah, and it's still unclear when music-driven movement evolves into rhythmic dancing. Like, so at what age, you know, when you start, you're not just like, I'm rocking out. To you know, oh,
2: he's going with the beat.
0: Tapping the toe, you hear it, and then we start moving to the music.
2: I'd say that's probably 2 or 3 years old.
0: They don't know yet. They're still working on that.
2: Well, I'm saying it's 2 or 3, and you'll see the studies will come out that I was right.
0: Okay. Yeah, what do you do? I go to work and watch babies dance.
2: Sir, you're going to have to clarify that because it sounds disturbing.
0: Yeah.
2: Where do you get the babies?
0: She's my cherry pie. What songs are you? They're playing children's songs to these kids, right?
2: Sweet child of mine. Oh, man.
0: Baby, baby. Ooh, baby, ooh, baby, baby, baby. All baby songs.
2: Mm-hmm.
0: Baby face.
2: Mm-hmm. Ooh, baby, is baby, I love your way.
0: Is baby the word probably most used, like, as a lyrical word in music? Baby.
3: Has to be.
2: Either baby or love.
4: Or
2: love.
4: You.
0: Well, you.
2: What?
0: Yeah,
4: maybe. I'm just being technical. Yeah.
0: And maybe. No, I'm not like a word of, you know, not a transitional word, but a word of structure.
4: I don't know. You said a transitional word.
0: Well, I meant like and, which is probably the most used word.
2: Maybe love.
0: Yeah. Look that up, Jordan. See if there's anybody who studied that. It's like, what is the one word that's most used? All right, quick round. I know we're playing. I'm super game guy today. Got the
2: you
0: vagina game coming up too. So just
2: you are gamey. Smell those pits.
0: I know. It's like
2: woo,
0: I thought
2: gamey.
0: You know what? I didn't put on my deodorant. We're playing a bunch of games.
2: He's a little gamey today.
0: All right, Heidi. You said love is probably the word. All right, quick round robin. You have to sing a song with in the part that has love in it. Okay, right now.
2: Ooh, baby, I love you. Well.
0: Nice, Johnny.
2: Every day.
3: I gotta go with baby, or do I
0: love? Come up
3: with my
0: Oh my God!
2: Oh, man. Johnny farted.
0: I know what love is. Good job.
5: I'm gonna love you 2 times. Love you out the doors.
0: All right. I love you. You love me. Yeah.
4: She loves you. Yeah.
0: All right. That sucks for you, John.
3: Yeah, I know. I thought we were coming up.
0: I was at a wedding reception once where they were like saying they had the microphone, cordless mic, and went around and said, "Do that. If you have a love song, you want to sing that part for the bride and groom."
3: Mm-hmm.
0: Lame.
2: Mm-hmm. And that's when you hand me the mic and I say, "End I."
0: Yeah, and then it's like, okay.
2: Why'd we invite her?
0: Hopefully,
2: you knew she was going to be a problem.
0: The open bar is in the hallway. I believe it.
2: Oof.
0: You knew that was going to happen. They're chasing her around as she's running. And they would try to get my stomach. So, yeah, at a very young age, we start recognizing songs. I think at 13, they say, is when you start developing your own sound, as far as, like, you know, you listen to your parents' music up to that point, or whether they want to play for you. And then around 13 years old, you start finding your own groove.
2: That would have been 1986 for me. So
0: yeah,
2: that's where my musical wheelhouse is, 86.
4: Mm. I think it's younger than that, 13.
2: Well, how old were you when you like? You
4: well,
2: think,
4: I first
2: oh, I found
4: got
2: my
4: into my music when I was 10. But I mean, even before that, I was into different music at like 8, and everyone.
0: Maybe your brothers.
4: No. But everyone, like all of my friends at 8 years old in third grade, everyone was really into Pink. You know, I remember that, and Blink 182.
0: Probably because your mom was into Pink.
4: No, I'm not even talking about me. I'm talking about like all my peers. So
0: you were into Pink Floyd, and they were into Pink because you were still that old soul at 8 years old. Doom, dee, dee, doom, doom, doom, doom. Here comes emo.
2: With their jam box.
0: Speaking of music, Dolly Parton's musical, drawing on the country icon's life and musical, hit Broadway January 19th on Parton's 81st birthday. I think she'll probably be there, too. I don't know what it's going to be called. But I know instead of calling it intermission, they're calling it cleavage.
2: Oh, right. You had this little in-between part. Yeah. Love it.
0: Oh, and going back to music real quick, iconic women of music, Ann Wilson from Heart released a new single called "I Will Not Be Coming Back."
2: Oh, no.
0: And people say it's pretty freaking good. I haven't heard it yet. Her new album, Consecrated Ground, comes out August 14th. But we're listening to new music from Rolling Stones yesterday. But there's a big...
2: Yeah.
0: So, yeah. Ann Wilson's new song, "I Will Not Be Coming Back." See if it's any good.

0: Damn, she dying?
1: Well, she was sick.
2: Here she goes. Here she goes.
0: No, it's gonna stay like this the whole song.
2: I thought maybe she'd go.
0: Probably deeper into the song. Can you jump ahead?
2: I'm just wondering if she's.

0: back in 2024, she did have a cancer diagnosis.
1: Right.
0: So she went through surgery, chemotherapy, and radiation, and she is now clear of cancer.
2: Oh, great.
0: So maybe this is a reflective. Back. Yeah.
2: Yeah.
3: Well, good for her.
0: Sounds great.
3: All right.
0: Got like a radio.
3: Another strong woman in the news, a woman named Kelsey Pfeffendler. Or maybe the P is silent.
2: I was going to tell you, but, you know, maybe not.
3: Do you know who she is? Kelsey Pfeffendler?
2: No.
3: With a P in front of it? She rode a boat from California to Hawaii by herself at a record 43 days, probably, you know, tell a man he was wrong about something.
2: I did see her. She's badass. Yeah. Stop. She is badass.
3: Well, she's a Colorado River guide. It's not something she's just like, I can do that. She's been doing it her whole life. Has become the first American woman to row solo from California to Hawaii. As she completed the 2,400-mile journey in 43 days, and she not only broke the women's record, but surpassed the previous overall solo rowing record for that route. So along the way, she raised $30,000 for charity that supports the physical and mental well-being of rafting guides.
2: Mm-hmm. You know, because that life really has its ups and downs. You know, it's calm
3: usually
2: waters,
3: it's
2: rough
3: down.
2: Waters.
3: Usually a slide down, obviously, or you'd be on a lake. Mm-hmm.
2: Right. A lot of downs, Frank, a lot of downs.
3: But you would think, they're rafting guys. It's like, yeah, go out, connect with nature. I mean, for my mental health, my job is a mental health, relaxing, like,
2: yeah, but
3: I'm out here every day, there's bald eagles, I'm looking over there. There's
2: dealing with tourists. Now, when are we going to go? It's really like, oh my God, okay.
3: Trying to get the selfie during the class five. We're going to die! Put your phone down!
2: Oh my God.
3: I've been doing that. When I went to Canada, British Columbia, doing that whitewater rafting trip, and we were, and you're inside those, and this was like those rubber boats, not those wooden, you know, wooden boats that have the bow or whatever.
2: Mm-hmm.
3: It was like those inflatables.
2: Mm-hmm.
3: And when you're sitting up on the edge, it's like there's really nothing for your feet. You got to like jam your foot in between like the inflatable and the floor so you don't fall out of the boat. And the guide is not trying to calm anybody down. He's like, look, we're going to die. I'm like, what?
2: I mean, I'm on vacation. Shouldn't you be steering
3: us? Maybe it's to make it more exciting for you where it's like, yeah, we made it. Everybody puts their oars up. Yeah, we lived.
2: Right. You know? Yeah. Mm-hmm. It's like a bonding thing.
3: Suspense. Yeah, as a
2: public. He was like, we were fine.
3: We're fine. We're not going to die.
2: Just hold on to that black handle on the side. You're fine.
3: But it was a great time. And it was relaxing for wellness. Get out there. Experience a little nature.
2: Mm-hmm. Poop outside.
3: Yeah, but then hike it out, too. I mean, like, you bring it in, bring it out. That includes your poop. We got a poop box. It's called a rocket box.
2: Mm-hmm.
3: You put it behind a tree, and there'd be, like, a handkerchief or something hanging on a limb. And if it was gone...
2: If the hanky is gone, don't bother to knock it.
3: If it's gone, that means somebody's back there using it. Not the hanky. Yeah. Hopefully not.
2: Jesus. Is a community hanky? Like the family wash rag.
3: But there's nothing that is better. There's no antidepressant that can top just pooping outside. Bum, bum, bum, bum. The more
2: staring
3: I know.
2: Staring at a tree. Who needs a magazine when you got trees?
3: Yeah, what a feat. Congratulations, Kelsey. That's pretty damn impressive.
2: I saw an interview with her, and her forearms, I mean, I couldn't take my eyes off.
3: Figure she's got to have a back. It's ridiculous.
2: Oh, her body is nuts. Like
3: the Norway Viking row, how they're doing all that now. All the Norwegian fans.
0: Mm-hmm.
2: Oh, my God.
3: She's got a huge back on her.
2: Mm-hmm.
3: Something to sink my nails into.
2: I love a lady, a gal with a big
3: take
2: back.
3: Take me, Kelsey. You just claw down her back.
2: Mm-hmm.
3: Has a woman ever had that happen to them? You know, the cliche of your nails clawed down my back, you know, that Alanis Morissette.
0: Mm-hmm.
3: I hope you feel it. Has a woman ever had somebody claw down her back? I mean, usually a woman's sexual, I guess, remnants is more of a form of hickey.
2: Mm.
3: As opposed to a claw mark. Any woman been clawed? I think there's a woman in those shows been clawed. Not by another woman.
2: Or Wolverine.
3: By a dude.
0: Yeah.
1: Or Edward Scissorhands.
4: You think there is?
5: I think women only do that just so they get some DNA under their fingernails so that if something happens to them, that's what the police can...
3: Wow, Mr. Brightside.
1: Seriously, my
3: You really God. Do see the glasses half
1: Try, try consent, Johnny, and then you don't have to worry about such things.
5: Well, you know, it's just in case afterwards.
3: Yeah.
5: They consent.
3: She's going to read
5: afterwards.
1: Sometimes you're lost in the moment, and you're just grabbing, you're holding on, and you're
3: Johnny just knows
1: after
3: sex
1: down.
3: With him, it's always regretted, and so they might want to try it out. It's like,
5: when they wake
1: what
5: up
1: did
5: the
1: I
5: next
1: do?
5: Morning,
3: how can I say yes to that?
1: Why did I just do that?
3: It must have been.
5: I'll just tell my friends that I made a mistake.
3: Hello, Ian.
6: Hello.
3: You're calling the show. Why are you calling the show?
6: Oh, I thought we were singing songs that had the word love in it.
3: Oh, go ahead.
6: Oh, I was going to do Pantera's This Love.
3: Well, then just sing it.
1: Do it.
3: You don't have to tell us what it is. Just sing it.
6: Oh. You got this love, burn, love, draw, love, boy. Yeah? No?
3: Yeah.
1: Okay. I'm in such a romantic mood now. I feel so warm and fuzzy. He nailed it.

0: such a romantic.
1: Oh, yeah.
2: Seriously. Mm. He loves hard.
1: At college, my niece is heading down to Indiana University at her orientation. She's going to be doing her freshman year down there at IU. Oh, yeah.
2: Wow. That's crazy.
1: And then USC is part of the Big Ten now. USC, UCLA, right. IU, Michigan. I mean, it's a huge conference now. But they say the college football player to watch this season could be USC freshman receiver Booby Feaster.
2: Booby Feaster.
1: I've had my eye on him for years, ever since he stole my Reddit user handle.
3: Booby.
1: Think he was breastfed?
2: That has to be a nickname.
1: Old Booby Feaster?
2: Or misspelling.
1: No.
2: Is there a chance it's Bobby?
1: He probably still does. I mean, that's how he still got the name. It's like, oh, Booby Feaster over here. Get his mom here at halftime.
2: Mm-hmm.

0: athletes, the Russian athletes. Says that they are provisionally cleared to compete in the 2028 Los Angeles Olympics. So they weren't clear the last one, I guess, because of certain circumstances. But do they know something we don't? Like, by 2028, it'll be over by then. Keep training. It'll be fine by then.
1: I don't know. There was that documentary, Icarus, on Netflix, where it kind of goes into the whole scandal that made them basically get kind of annexed from the Olympic Committee. And then all their athletes still were able to compete, but they had to compete under, like, a uniform, what was it, Olympic nation or something like that.
2: Oh, yeah.
1: They couldn't compete as a Russian nation.
2: Right. They couldn't have their flag and all that. Yeah.
0: But in other sports, Lionel Messi's Argentina knocks out Egypt 3-2 with all three goals scored in the last 15 minutes. And the quarterfinal kicks off tomorrow with France taking on Morocco.
1: Yep. Big games.
0: Switzerland and Colombia yesterday?
1: Yeah.
0: Penalty kicks?
1: Oh, yeah.
0: Went all the way to the end. Gets down to that and the very last guy.
2: No pressure.
1: Weight of the nation on your shoulders.
0: Yeah, I guess you do have to play that long to have it be that. You know, they couldn't just come out and do that from the beginning.
1: No.
0: First 1-5, make this real quick. We'll go home. It's like, oh, we played for so long to lose it now. I'm so tired. But no, it's been good stuff. Starting to enjoy.
2: New fan?
3: Watching the old football.
4: Yeah, it is very good.
0: All right, it's the time to take a break. All right, let's get another look at traffic.
5: Riding along in my automobile. My baby beside me at the wheel.
6: L is for the way you look. And me, Aki Kiriyama, here with the brief chef. 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Got a signal down in La Cañada, 210 westbound of Ascrest Highway. Vehicle fire shut down the right-hand lane. Traffic coming to stop at Berkshire. In Diamond Bar, they got a crash on the 60 eastbound past Diamond Bar Boulevard. Trying to get vehicles out of the two right-hand lanes. It's a crawl before you get to the 57. And in Long Beach, vehicles stalled on the 605 southbound right around Spring Street. Looks like you got a bus stalled in the carpool lane, so the 605 southbound slowing down back at South Street. Wait for an update on that one. They might need a heavy tow truck to clear that one up. Crash in Seal Beach reported on the 405 north part of the Seal Beach Boulevard. Left lane blocked off. Lots of lanes here. Just stick to the right-hand side. Don't see heavy backup. And got a crash in Mission Viejo blocking the slow lane 5 north at Alicia Parkway. That's got you slow from La Paz Road. 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That's your traffic update on 95.5 KLOS.
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18: 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Heidi and Frank
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12: Honey and Frank Show. Is this new coffee we're drinking?
20: Yep.
12: It is?
20: Mm-hmm.
12: Because, it tastes good. It's just missing one thing.
20: Oh, yeah. Of course.
21: Irish coffee, huh? Yeah.
12: Little JMO on top of this.
20: That's the new coffee that our friend Angie Everhart sent us.
12: Angie Everhart, supermodel. And now she's supposed to come on the show and hang out with us. So she's going to drink beer with us until the beer is gone. But unfortunately, she's like some people in her family have health issues right now that she has to attend to. Mm. And I think it's on like both sides of her family at the same time. Yeah. So she's busy, but in her place, she's like sent a bunch of her coffee. I haven't even seen any of this stuff.
22: She's got a bunch of health food. She has a whole health food line of stuff.
12: What?
20: Yeah, it's like organic coffee, Frank.
22: Yeah. She's in that world.
12: Oh.
22: Yeah. What?
12: Oh, there they are. Oh, there's all the coffee. I didn't even see them right there. How did I know they were there? I didn't.
22: Energizing, cardio care, focus, and daily defense.
12: It's supposed to be infused with superfoods and boosted by probiotics. They're really healthy coffee. They're carried in stores everywhere like Sprouts, and they're going to be at Walmart started carrying next month. So there's a link at HeidiandFrank.com if you want to get some of this and wish her well, Angie. And when you get a chance, come back in. But yeah, thanks for the coffee. Which one are we drinking right now? Defense?
20: No, we're drinking Daily Defense, with ginger root, lemon peel, and my
12: tea. Oh, coffee with superfoods. Daily Defense. All right. And JMO.
22: Angie Everhart came out to the St. Patrick's Day party we had at Hooters in Burbank.
12: Oh, yeah.
22: Don't act like you remember.
12: I remember you telling me about that.
22: I danced on the bar with her. We had a hell of a time.
12: Angie Everhart, beautiful, beautiful redhead. So nothing like having a beautiful redhead at a St. Patrick's Day party.
22: Ridiculously
12: dancing on a bar.
22: Beautiful. And really cool, too. I didn't know what to expect, but she's really cool. Yeah, that
12: hottest
22: was the
12: redhead to ever live? I think so. I mean, somebody pop a picture of Angie Everhart in case you don't remember who she was.
22: Gosh, I should try to find a picture of us together. Beautiful.
12: Something else.
22: That was the day you drank a pitcher of ice cold Jaeger.
12: Yeah, it was Jaeger tap coolers.
22: Mm-hmm. And he filled a beer pitcher with it.
12: No, it was just a mug. It wasn't a pitcher.
22: Frank, just beer mug. Don't act like you remember.
12: No, I do. I don't remember much after that. I know I ended up going out. That's the night. That's the night I peed my phone dead.
22: I know.
12: I passed out on the couch and I woke up and pants were soaked and my phone was dead. Mm. And I peed it dead.
22: Did you put some rice in your pants and maybe dry things out so your phone started?
12: It looked like there was one piece of rice in my pants. Then I peed again out of it.
22: Long grain?
12: Brown rice.
22: So stupid.
12: They say a plant-based diet, so we're talking about health and wellness, a plant-based diet delays Alzheimer's. But keep in mind, all those memories you preserve are of you eating a salad. So, do you really don't remember that? No.
22: Yeah. Oh, another Caesar salad. Yay.
12: Well, can you have Caesar salad if you're a plant-based, like a vegan?
22: No, because there's egg in the Caesar dressing.
12: So. Egg? Anchovies.
22: Anchovies, too.
12: Egg, you got to have that, or else you're just like, you might as well... It's like the California roll of sushi. Right. Like
22: it needs to be a little fishy taste.
12: A no anchovy true Caesar salad. It's a joke.
22: Caesar. Yeah.
12: Mm-hmm. Mm-hmm. Grow up.
22: Yeah, come on. Start putting fish in your salad dressing, loser.
12: Mm-hmm. Oh, and speaking of health, Mitch McConnell remains hospitalized without any explanation. I'm sure I speak for all Americans when I say, get shell soon.
22: Get shell soon, turtle.
12: Rumors circulating that Mitch McConnell will never return to Congress. Some people are even saying he's brain dead.
22: He's already dead.
12: Although there's plenty of evidence the latter does not preclude the former.
22: Weekend at Mitchie's.
12: Oh, my God. And speaking on The Verge... A building in Manhattan is on the verge of collapse. Did you see that yesterday? Oh, the big news in New York was like there's this high rise, like on the 21st and 26th floor, start buckling.
22: Mm-hmm. Oh, that's not good. How hot is it there? My God.
1: Well, they're refurbishing this building. It used to be like where, you know,
20: is it, Pfizer.
1: Yeah, business, you know, offices.
22: Okay. And Pfizer corporate.
1: Once had their corporate headquarters there. Or an office there, maybe it wasn't headquarters. But yeah, they're converting it into lofts. And there's going to be like 25% of the whole building is going to be affordable housing. I guess they're trying to do that with all these abandoned, like empty high rises. Just to turn them into living spaces because of the housing, you know, shortage. But whoever's in there doing the work on it probably shouldn't move that beam. Oh. And the whole thing buckles. It started bending like a cigarette.
22: Oh. It's a little limp. So
1: they had to, they evacuated like the three city blocks around
22: it. Is that ironic, being the old Pfizer building? Pfizer who makes Viagra? And it's limp. Huh. I'm on to you, universe. I don't know exactly what I'm on to. But I'm sniffing something out. I'll let you know. When I, you know, really lock it.
1: You're sniffing it out. Yuck.
20: This is like my nightmare right here.
22: Yeah.
20: Like I've had nightmares where I wake. I'm in a building and it just starts to fall over. And I'm like, I can't get out. I mean, thank God that
1: I know you're fat. Out and stuff. He's afraid to go on the balcony of any big building.
20: I'm a 37.
1: Oh no.
20: 37.
1: Yeah,
20: the floor building.
1: So I don't know what's going to happen there. They're going to get in there and fix it. I mean, how do you, okay, let's prop this thing back up when you're, I don't know how tall the building is, but it's like.
20: Do that.
22: Get some structural engineers in there. Yeah. I don't know.
1: The project should start with those.
22: I think you start with that when you do a build. Yeah. Uh-huh.
1: Either it's on the verge of collapse or it's doing its best impression of the U.S. men's team on Monday night.
22: Or the Leaning Tower of Pisa. It's working. It leans. It's fine. People go take pictures with it. Maybe you leave it. I don't know. Who knows?
1: That's not that big, though, really, right? The Leaning Tower of Pisa.
20: No.
22: Looks big to me.
1: Well, yeah, when everyone's in the foreground doing. No, it's not really that tall.
20: No.
1: Mm. I mean, it fell over and killed somebody, but I mean, it's not that tall.
20: And that's not structure. That was the ground that was moving. So
22: I think you need a solid ground for a structure of a building, though.
20: Well, they've since. I mean, it was going to topple over, but they've actually.
1: Yeah, I think they built it like that for a tour. It was like the manager of tourism. Was like, we need to build something leaning, and then we'll call it Leaning Tower of Pisa. People will come here, they'll take pictures, it'll be so obnoxious.
22: So it was never Tower of Pisa?
1: No, it was never the tower. It was always leaning. No one's going to come to the Tower of Pisa. We got to make it do something.
22: Can we see a young Tower of Pisa so we can see what it was like before it started leaning?
1: You notice there are no pictures of it before it was leaning?
22: So I think you're right. It's a tourist trap. That's what's happening.
1: They usually have cameras back, probably. That. But they could have made a sketch. Mm-hmm. Doesn't show up in any paintings.
22: Just turn your paper a little bit. Look, it's upright. Look, see?
1: 818-955-2955. I don't know how many prizes I have left. I know John Mellencamp. I got tickets to see him August 10th at the Hollywood Bowl. I got Motionless in White. That's July 31st at the Kia Forum. Hillary Duff is tonight at the Kia Forum. So if you want to win any of those tickets... I don't know if we have time to play a game here. I might have to wait till 9 o'clock to play it. But I guess we could. Well, we can start it right now. Let's start it right now. Let's play a little Get the Fake Out.
19: Ooh. The following stories are true, except for one. It's fake. It's up to you to get the fake out.
1: Plenty of time. 12 minutes. All right. 818-955-2955. You pick out the fake headline, you win a concert ticket. Or maybe even tickets to Six Flags. I saw tickets to Six Flags. All right. You got a 4-pack of tickets to Six Flags. All right. Senior citizens are taking parkour to improve their balance. Whipped cream has the same molecular structure as a parasite from the Mesozoic era. To beat the heat, rich people are building snow rooms. Burned out? There's now a club for lying down. New show, Breaking Bear. It's about bears who start making meth in order to fight back against threats to the forest.
22: Frank.
1: A storm chaser just spotted star-shaped hail.
12: Oyster-infused soft serve ice cream.
22: Oh. Disgusting.
12: Writing with AI makes students work harder. A typo on a poster praised the benefits of pubic squares instead of public squares. And the shopping center is announcing plans to install an indoor fishing pond. 818-955-2955. All these headlines are true, but one, you get the fake out, and you are going to a concert.
22: Man. I don't think there's
12: 1, 2, 3, 4, 5, 6, 7, 8, 9, 10.
22: I'm not going to sit here and act like I know a ton about the Mesozoic era. I'm not even going to act like I know anything about the Mesozoic era. But I don't think whipped cream has anything to do with it.
12: It has the same molecular structure as a parasite from the Mesozoic
22: era. That's pure gut. That's all that's behind it.
12: All right, Heidi's going with that one.
22: Yeah.
12: Okay.
0: I mean, we got lots of headlines here. The name of the bit, I get it. They're all supposed to be something. But one of them stands out. Breaking Bear. We're talking bears making meth. I don't think bears can...
22: Unless we're talking about West Hollywood bears. He's tricking us. I did think that.
0: Animation, maybe?
12: All right.
0: It's Afghanistan animation.
12: Jordan's going with Breaking Bear.
0: Breaking Bear.
12: All right. What do you say, Jordan?
3: I think with the heat wave going on across the country right now, I think your snow rooms, the rich are building snow rooms.
12: Yeah, come on, people.
3: They would just go somewhere, right?
12: Johnny.
3: You don't build a snow room.
0: Like
3: you go
0: to Oregon
3: somewhere.
0: Or something.
3: Yeah.
22: You go up to Oregon.
12: That's what rich people do.
22: Oh, yeah, yeah, yeah, of course.
3: In
22: my indoor igloo.
12: There are two homes, one for summer, one for winter.
22: I'm thinking about a third, perhaps for just mild weather.
12: For the rain. let's see. What do you think, Emo?
21: I'm going to go with the AI makes people work harder, whatever. What was it?
22: The writing.
21: What? Makes people lazier. It's doing all the work for you. How would that? Unless it's like... they're using it to write, and then they have to put in a lot of work to make it not sound AI.
22: There you go.
12: So they probably should have wrote it themselves to begin with, right?
0: Yeah, I think you're right.
12: All right, 818-955-2955 is the number. Let's see, we got Mario's first. Hey, Mario.
23: Hey, what's up?
12: Get the fake out and go to a concert.
23: Snowflake star.
12: Oh, a storm chaser. Just spotted star-shaped hail.
23: Yes.
12: Really, people? You really think that they can get star-shaped hail, which is those round balls of ice that fall out of the sky?
22: I mean, snowflakes are, oddly shaped.
12: That's a snowflake.
22: Sure.
12: Yes, it is true. Star-shaped hail. For the first time ever.
22: Really dangerous, because hail alone is...
12: Or is that just a... I know, getting hit with this golf ball-sized piece of hail, but now it's got edges?
22: That's scary. Great.
12: Japanese throwing stars of hail?
22: But that's snow. It's raining Japanese throwing stars.
3: That's snow.
12: No, hail's ice balls.
3: No, I get it, but when snow falls, they're in the shape of a star in some way. They have points to them. So now they're just kind of bigger.
22: Yeah, but they're light.
12: Bigger and harder.
22: You can't dissolve a piece of hail on your tongue and nothing.
12: Deadlier. Yeah, catch that on your tongue.
22: Yeah.
12: Go outside. It's a softball-sized hail. Catch it on your face. Okay, let's see. We got Herb. Hello, Herb.
24: Good morning, you guys. Love and respect all the way around the table. Love the crew. Love the show.
12: Thank you.
24: I'm going with the snow rooms, man. They're paying for snow rooms.
12: To beat the heat, rich people are building snow rooms. You and Johnny agree, but that is true. Oh. I'm sorry, Herb.
22: So like a man cave or a she shed, but just ice cold indoor igloo.
12: You know, for us, we like to beat the heat, extreme heat, with working AC and won't end up, costing us an arm or leg by the end of the month. But for rich people, they can just hit up their own snow rims. Latest luxury status symbol is custom-built snow rims. We've got to ask Damon about this on Friday, if he's ever even seen a home with that in it. If you're wealthy enough, you can now install your own private winter with snowfall, ice walls, and freezing temperatures. It's basically the opposite of a sauna.
22: Right, wow.
1: You can literally push a button and it starts snowing. The tech is actually similar to what ski resorts have, but these are indoor blizzards.
22: Guess who's hosting Christmas every year? Your brother, because he's got an indoor snow room. You live in Arizona.
1: I guess it's not brand new. A few billionaires already have snow rooms. No one even has one, or one even has one on his super yacht.
22: Of course.
1: Oh my God.
0: Snow room on the yacht.
1: But now, slightly less ready to be real, are trying to get them to as part of a wellness trend, like cold plunges, just going into a cold, the snow room.
22: Right, like a cryo room.
20: Yeah.
22: But not quite as cold. So you can sit there and have a cocktail.
1: And that cryo seems like a kind of big scam.
22: Yeah. I can't do it. I've got rhinos.
1: Where you, like, you stand in the cold, like,
22: but you got to have mittens on and a wiener, and wiener mitten.
1: I know. It was cold, but it's like you can only be in there for like 3 minutes.
22: And you got to cover up your extremities.
1: It doesn't seem like it, as far as like the cold plunge. I don't know. It seems like it would work better.
22: Mark Ellis does it every day. Our movie guy, Mark Ellis, in tomorrow.
1: Cryo. He'll tell you all about it. Cryo?
20: He does cryo.
22: Yeah. I mean, and look at him. Don't you want to look like Mark Ellis?
20: Uh-huh.
22: Sun's out, guns out. I mean, obviously he knows what he's doing.
1: Yeah, they're not becoming more affordable, though, so you won't be choosing between an ice bath and a snow room.
22: Yeah.
1: Snow rooms start at about, what do you think, putting in a snow room in your house?
20: Ooh.
1: A little project? I
22: mean, I'm going to say...
1: It's going to be more expensive, a brand new kitchen, everything. Down to the studs, new kitchen, or installing a snow room?
20: $15,000.
1: $15,000.
0: Oh,
1: grand.
0: That's low. That
22: is
0: low.
22: No, I'm going $75,000.
1: $75,000.
22: I'm going to say it's probably about as much as a pool, like all the inner workings that you got to have for a pool and all the filtration. And
1: what would
22: all,
1: you say that is?
22: Low? I'd say 75. I would say 75.
1: Oh, $75,000 put in a pool? I don't know.
20: Yeah. No, I think that's more than that.
1: I don't know what it costs to put in a pool.
20: $100,000.
22: I don't either. I never have done that. But
20: are we talking above or below?
22: I always hear people going, wow, we did $100,000 on this dumb pool.
1: Oh, okay. I don't really talk to people put in pools.
22: Yeah, I do. Every day I
1: do that. Go buy a house with a pool, you did.
22: Yeah. Right. We loved the house, but it didn't have a pool, so we had to put a pool in.
1: Like, really? Yeah. So many houses with pools. Keep looking.
22: Just keep looking.
1: They started $130,000 for the snow room.
22: Wow. You got to have, what's going on in there besides it can snow anytime? And then how do you have any furniture in there if it's getting snowed on?
1: No. I think it's like a sauna. Like, you go in there, it's got a bench in there.
22: There's no snow?
1: You hit a button and it snows. Did you listen to the story?
22: Uh-huh. Well, Johnny said there's no snow, it's just cold.
1: No, you hit a button and it snows.
20: Yeah.
1: It's got ice walls.
20: It's like one of those...
1: Basically, it's...
20: Snoopy, they just put a Snoopy, you know...
22: Snow cone machine
20: on the top. You rotate it.
1: I mean, can you actually hang your, you know, like, meat in there or something? Like use it as a meat locker and you can just go in there and
22: sit. It's a walk-in freezer.
20: Not a bad idea.
1: Pretty much.
22: Go buy a walk-in freezer. A lot cheaper. Decorate.
1: That'd be kind of badass. Yeah. Walk-in freezer room.
22: Mm.
1: You would think that person's a killer.
22: You get somebody's house like, you want to see my walk-in freezer?
1: What? You got a meat closet? I'm out of here.
22: Oh, that's a nickname for my vagina. It's not. If I was a different girl, that would work. It doesn't, because
1: I... You should have said that's Johnny's mom's nickname for her meat closet.
22: I guess I just say it ironically. Or something.
1: All right, what's left?
22: Cool. Oh, lots left.
1: We do have a lot left. Okay, we got Steve. Hey, Steve.
2: Hello, girls.
22: Hello, girls.
1: Hey, Steve, do you spell that with a P-H or a V?
2: A V, goddammit.
1: All right. You can stay. All right, so which one do you think was fake?
2: The pubic squares.
1: A typo on a poster praised the benefits of pubic squares instead of public squares. That did happen.
22: I believe that one. There's a lot of people.
1: A French typo on a poster in Quebec. Pubic squares.
22: I'll take two. How much are they a piece? You guys getting pubic squares? You in?
1: Take two.
22: I'm going to take two.
1: Oh, you're buying squares, like at a pubic Super Bowl squares. Party, some pubic squares?
22: Yeah.
1: I pictured the shape of the mound being square. You shaved it into a square, like of all the shapes. I mean, I've seen the upside down triangle.
22: Yeah.
1: I've seen the rectangle, you could say. The long rectangle, but I've never seen the pubic square.
22: It's for those girls who are letting you know their vagina is a real bore. What a square. She ain't gonna do much. Just be prepared. She's letting you know ahead of time. Oh, what a square.
1: Here's the turd and here's my nerd. What are you feeling like tonight?
22: What a square.
1: What is the strangest that you've witnessed on someone in Discovery where it's like, wow.
22: Oh, I've seen a Raleigh Fingers.
1: Really?
22: I've seen the typical.
1: They actually use wax?
22: Well,
1: curl it up.
22: I don't know what was used. Maybe it was just a natural curl, but kind of at the near the top where the triangle
1: funny.
22: Would be. Up here,
1: oh they,
22: it
1: God.
22: Was like longer, so you could just kind of, you know, like that.
1: Well, and call me Raleigh.
22: And here are my fingers.
1: I saw a Billy Goat's gruff once. Nothing on top, just the Billy Goat beard on the bottom. I'm like,
22: who chooses that?
1: I know. It's like, you missed a major spot.
22: You need a handheld mirror or like something.
1: Since the beginning of growth. It was like 2 inches, 3 inches long.
22: Did it look missed or purposeful?
1: I think it had to be missed.
22: Missed?
1: Yeah, like you said, looking down. Like you said, you took a picture of yourself looking down. You couldn't see that area.
22: Right, yeah. You really got to get a leg up and get some good lighting. And it's a whole scene.
1: What time for traffic already? Yeah, we just got into a great conversation.
22: We just got started.
1: Sidetracked
0: by Billy Goat's gruff.
1: Nobody else has witnessed anything strange out of the ordinary when it comes to grooming?
0: I mean, it wasn't the grooming. It was like the extras, you know, like the piercings.
22: Oh,
0: it was like straight up. There was a 5-piece setup on this thing. One at the top, 2 down each side.
22: What?
1: It was like a meat chime.
0: It's kind of strange, but also kind of awesome.
1: Yeah. If you wear a skirt and a wind blow, here. Uh-huh.
22: Oh, Susan's here. Susan's here. How'd you know? I heard her.
1: All right. Let's get a look at traffic, come back and finish this, get the fake out, and I'll tell you what the remaining headlines are when we come back. We're out here, Frank.
4: Just keep on. Thank you very much. 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Got the Siglet in La Cañada, 210 westbound on Andrews Crest Highway. Had a vehicle that was on fire. The fire is out, but the right lane is still closed for the cleanup. Westbound 210, stop and go from Berkshire Avenue. Had a vehicle stall out in Carver City on the 405 north and past Washington Boulevard. Stalled in the mid lane, adding to the tough drive from Century Boulevard up towards the 10. Real crawl now. And in Carson, a motorcycle stalled out on the 405 south on that before Wilmington Avenue. Rider probably trying to push that into the center divider. Watch for slowing at Carson Street and expect a traffic break pretty soon. In Mission Viejo, they're trying to clear a crash out of the right lane on the 5 north at Alicia Parkway. We're seeing stop-and-go traffic back at La Paz Road. 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
3: That includes Van Nuys. Van Nuys, you guys rock.

0: show. We're in the middle of a Get the Fake Out game. Let me update you on the headlines that are still available to choose. All you have to do is get the fake headline out of the bunch, and you get the ticket of your choice. I got John Mellencamp, I got Motionless in White, and I have Hillary Duff for tonight. All right. So the headlines that remain are: senior citizens are taking parkour to improve their balance. No one picked that. Burned out, there's now a club for lying down. A new show, Breaking Bear, is about bears who start making meth in order to fight back against threats to the forest. Still in there. Oyster-infused soft serve ice cream is a thing. Writing with AI makes students work harder. Emo chose that one. Oh, Jordan chose the bear thing. A shopping center is introducing an indoor fishing pond to get people to go down to the mall. And whipped cream has the same molecular structure as a parasite from the Mesozoic era. I think that's it, right? Is that all the headlines?
1: Yes.
2: So.
0: Did I miss any?
1: I'm still in it, yeah.
0: All right. Let's see. David. David?
3: What's up, guys?
0: All right. Get the fake out. Win a prize.
3: The Lying Down Club.
0: Burned out. There's not a club for lying down. That is true. I'm sorry, David. Yeah, if you live in New York City and are burned out, you can join a rest club. It's where a bunch of people gather in the park to lie down. There may be guided breathing, sound bath, meditation, or you can just take a nap.
1: Sounds great.
0: About 40 people showed up at the first meeting. More than 700 have already signed up for future events.
1: Although I don't know that I could group nap.
0: It's called Club Rest Stop. It's all started by a wellness coach in New York. It involves meeting up in Central Park for 2 hours of guided breathing, sound baths, meditation, or you can just take a nap. All right. Can you just do that in the park anyway?
1: It's such a solo thing for me, a nap. I don't know, like, are we all ready? We're going to close our eyes now? I don't know.
0: If somebody starts snoring.
1: Yeah. It's like, oh,
0: that sounds my size.
1: Throwback to yesterday.
0: Hello, Jeff. Jeff?
4: Yes. Hi, guys. Jeff.
0: All right. Get the fake out, Jeff.
4: Yeah, I'm going with the oyster-infused ice cream. Soft serve.
0: Oh, it's... Unfortunately, it's true. Yes, Jeff. A Japanese roadside eatery serving up oyster-infused soft serve ice cream.
1: Fish and ice
0: cream. We'll just
1: cream.
0: Keep driving.
1: Yeah. We'll find something else. Another sweet treat.
0: Benny?
5: What's going on, Frank? The senior parkour?
0: Senior citizens are taking parkour to improve their balance. That is true. This is why the person in the new Medic Alert ads now says, I've fallen and I can get up.
1: I fell on purpose. Pushed off the ground and wall real hard.
0: All right. Hello, Debbie.
6: Hello.
0: Get the fake out. Go to a concert.
6: No way is writing with AI making students work harder.
0: Yes, it is. Sorry. Oh, my gosh, yes. The new study says that writing with AI makes students work harder. They said, do you want to know more? I went, no.
7: Well, there was also a study that said Wuthering Heights was the number 5.
0: Number 25. Number 25.
7: Oh, I thought you said it was number 5.
0: No. Number 25. But still, way too high.
8: Would you like to know more?
0: No. All right. Hello, David.
9: Hey, what's up, guys? How are you?
0: Get the fake out and go to a concert.
9: David! I think it's the mall with the pond inside. The
0: shopping center introduces indoor fishing pond. That is true.
1: That's just a Bass Pro Shop. They do that. They have that. You can even do a kayak in there.
0: Mm-hmm. Yeah, it's, but this one's in Russia. And now it's plans to open the world's first... Actually, it's the world's first indoor fishing pond. It's a whole pond. I guess it's a certain size to be a pond.
1: Okay, gotcha.
0: All right. So what remains? We got... Breaking Bear still in it.
2: Nice.
0: Whipped cream has the same molecular structure as a parasite from the Mesozoic era. This is the final two. Mm-hmm. Jordan and Heidi, still in it.
2: That's it.
1: Mm-hmm.
0: Mason thinks it's whipped cream parasite. And David thinks it's Breaking Bear. One of you gets your choice of prize. The other gets nothing. the fake headline is.

0: Whipped cream has the same molecular structure as parasite from the Mesozoic era. That is fake. Made that up.
1: That means... Yo, 95.5, what's going on?
0: You won, Mason.
2: You are.
1: Hell yeah, I knew I won. I know all about the Mesozoic parasites, man.
0: All right, Mason, what prize do you want? You want John Mellencamp, Motionless in White, Hillary Duff tonight? What do you want?
1: Crap, guys. You know, I'm in Hollywood. I'm cruising, man. I won these tickets, man. You guys picked for me, man. You guys gave it to me, man. You give me the show, man. All every right. morning.
0: Want to go Motionless in White for him? Yeah, all right, Motionless in White. Right. That's what
2: he's
0: you're
2: gonna
0: getting.
2: He's going to love it.
0: Congratulations.
1: Hell yeah.
0: Stay on hold, Mason. We'll hook you up, bud.
2: That means Jordan.
3: Breaking Bears.
2: Breaking Bears. Meth making bears.
0: Yeah, Tubi has a new animated show.
3: Ah, it is animated, of course.
0: Yeah, coming out next month called Breaking Bear, and that's exactly what it is. About bears who start making meth in order to fight back against the rest of the forest. It's got an all-star cast, and the trailer dropped a couple days ago, so it's out there. If you want to find the trailer, put it up at HowdyFrank.com, where you can also find Angie Everhart's wonderful coffee, Bear Organics, brought to you by Bear Elegance. So yeah, that was true.
2: Crazy. What a world.
0: What a world. There were some honorable mentions. Since I had so many headlines, I didn't realize how many I'd collected. It's been such a long time since like we had that week off. So I went back and looked at other stuff and found so many more. But this almost made the list. And tell me if you would have chosen it. During summer, the average person eats 11 scoops of ice cream a week. A week!
2: That seems... a little bit high. There's 7 days in a week.
0: Yeah.
2: Again, you're going to have a two-scoop day. Sure.
0: But even if you had a two-scoop day, I mean, it's over a scoop of day.
3: Yeah.
0: I mean, that's a lot of ice cream.
2: Yeah. I mean, I can't even
0: You believe it? Do you eat ice cream every day, Emo?
4: Maybe not every day.
3: We heard
4: Me and Horace
3: story.
4: Love ice cream.
3: Yeah. We heard like her story about day. Running for the ice cream man.
2: Oh,
3: yeah.
2: Right.
3: And she didn't have her money, and she had to run
2: she
3: all
2: had
3: the
2: run
3: way
2: back.
3: And
2: make and him wait.
3: Yeah.
0: Yeah, there was an ice cream man by my house the other day, and it was playing Christmas music.
3: You can't play Christmas.
0: But it was like the chiminess of an ice cream truck.
2: Mm-hmm.
0: But it's like, you know... Ding, ding, ding, ding, ding, ding, ding, ding. Like, it's no Christmas tree. What are we doing here?
2: Uh-huh. Right. Oh, popsicle.
0: Or does it make, it feel like, or does it make it feel even more refreshing because you're hearing Christmas songs, so mentally you're thinking winter cold, so out there in the heat makes the ice cream seem more refreshing.
4: Oh. Maybe the ice cream truck song came first.
0: Ice cream truck. Oh, ice cream truck.
4: Maybe the chimey song was first, and then the Christmas song was written after it.
0: That's ice cream lovers. A new survey found that during the summer, the average person eats 11 scoops of ice cream a week. And a whopping 95% of Americans admitted to eating at least one scoop per week. 95% of us eat a scoop a week?
3: High. Maybe they are high.
5: Are you high?
2: Oh, there is that.
3: It's the summer.
2: Yeah.
0: So when you add those totals up across the country, Americans eat an estimated 11.4 billion pounds of ice cream over the course of the summer. And I can believe that.
2: Jesus.
0: I mean... I just saw a side-by-side picture of, like, the beach in 1970. And they said everybody in 1970 was fit. And they didn't even work out. They smoked more. They ate more. And they didn't, you know, exercise. They exercised
2: Food
0: less.
2: Was better. Food
0: and
2: was better.
0: Everybody on the beach was, like, thin, hot. I mean, like, the girls laying out had a cigarette in their hand. And then it looks at the 2026, same beach. I think it was, like, Naples, Florida. It's like, here's... And then... And just people out there just fatter than hell out there on the beach 2026. Like, what the hell happened?
2: It's the food. It's preservative. Like, when people go, well, I eat Doritos all the time as a kid.
0: It's oil.
2: You're not eating the same Doritos that you used to eat. It's all the
0: ingredients. I don't think we even had Doritos in 1970.
2: I remember being a kid and eating Doritos, but maybe not.
3: Oh, yeah.
2: I don't know. It's just the food's so different.
0: You're older than Doritos, Heidi. That's how old you are. When did Doritos come out?
3: 1966.
0: Oh!
2: Thank God.
3: They were there.
2: Thank God.
0: They were there.
2: Just under the wire.
3: Well, nacho cheese didn't make it out until 72, though. So
0: they say, when they said 11.4 billion pounds of ice cream, and that's in the... Is that the year? Or is that the summer?
3: It's just the summer.
0: Jesus. It's just the summer. That's enough. Okay, if you're going to fill up, like, a bowl, like a bowl of ice cream. How big would the bowl have to be to take in 11.4 billion pounds of ice cream? That's enough to fill 113 football stadiums.
2: Get out of here now. Come on.
0: All right, I'm leaving. Sorry about that.
2: Goodbye. Finally.
0: I finally had my limit. Cookies and cream is the favorite flavor for Gen Z, millennials, and Gen X. Baby boomers prefer...
2: A butter pecan.
0: No, it's what? Classic chocolate. Come on.
2: Oh. All right. Where's mint chocolate chip falling in there?
0: That doesn't say.
2: You know, I used to love it, mint chocolate chip ice cream.
0: It was paid for by Tillamook.
2: Oh, there we go. Yes, they make cheese, they make ice cream. I found out Jeffrey Dahmer ate mint chocolate chip ice cream, so I can't really eat it anymore. I don't have a taste for it anymore because I feel like I don't want to have anything in common with him.
0: You kind of look like Jeffrey Dahmer, so just eat the ice cream. If you dressed up for Dahmer for Halloween, you'd have nailed it.
2: Yeah, I could very easily lean
0: My wife did. She totally
2: Jeffrey
0: nailed
2: Dahmer.
0: It. And and all the ladies at the party wouldn't talk to her. They were scared of her. I'm like, unless you're a Korean boy with ranch dressing on your ass, you have nothing to worry about, ladies.
2: And there was probably nobody at that party.
0: That's what I was dressed as.
2: Yeah. Well, you do the couple's cup, Prince and the Dove, and then Jeffrey Dahmer and the Korean boy with the ranch dressing on his ass. You guys really
0: We were asked to leave.
2: Guys, I'm fine with it, but we're really uncomfortable. If you guys could just go.
0: No wonder we're fat. Another food news for you. I did see that a donut is coming back out. What is this? Some donut.
2: A donut went away and is coming back?
0: No, it's a donut story. Oh. I found it. Oh. You can now buy Girl Scout cookie donuts.
2: Okay.
0: Yeah, we're not.
2: Why do you think we're fat in 2026 on the beach in Naples, Frank? What? It's a real mystery.
0: Yeah, Krispy Kreme is teaming up with the Girl Scouts to make Girl Scout cookie donuts. Oh, Jesus Christ! So there's a thin mint donut with chocolate ice and cookie crumbles, dark chocolate chips, and a cool mint drizzle.
5: Get in my belly!
0: A lemon ups version that's filled with lemon cream and covered in lemon icing. It's a Moa's knockoff. It's chocolate covered donut topped with caramel and coconut.
2: Yeah. God.
0: It stores yesterday for a limited time. Oh, somebody send us a does. Come on.
2: Or Baker's does.
0: What is that?
2: 13.
3: One for a sample? Is that what it was?
2: Yeah. I guess, yeah.
3: I think that's what
2: they always do that. They'll throw one extra one.
0: Oh, something else. We're not getting any thinner. Cinnamon bun Oreos are coming back for the first time in a decade.
2: Walmart.
0: You're a big Oreo fan, right?
4: I actually saw those at the grocery store yesterday, and I almost bought them.
0: Why didn't you? You should have brought them into the show, wrote it off.
4: Oh, okay. Yeah,
2: your taxes, today. Think about your taxes.
0: Think about your taxes. Retail tax relief advocates.
4: Will it still count this afternoon?
2: Yes.
0: Yeah, bring them in. Yeah, but you got to bring some in. You can't eat them all by yourself. You got to eat them with headphones on.
4: Okay.
2: Yeah, it has to be for business expense.
0: And in other food news, a man named Richard Flaccid.
2: You, Frank.
0: No, I'm thinking his name was Flaccid and his family changed it to Delsed because his name's Richard Delsed.
2: Mm-hmm.
0: Like, we got to change this.
2: Dick Delsed.
0: But they still want to keep part of the last name. Mm-hmm. No one's going to be Dick Flaccid.
2: No.
0: Why does they don't even have Dick?
2: Right. All any other name. Literally anything. Any other name. Well, not Harry. Maybe not Harry. Stay away from any descriptive. Yeah. Peter. Don't go that way either.
0: This guy's from Manassas, Virginia. Just won the title of the world's fastest pizza maker.
2: Dick in Manassas?
0: Dick in Manassas.
2: This story really just keeps on giving. Dick, which one? Oh, Dick in Manassas?
0: Yeah. Can we get I want a t-shirt of Manassas Liquors. Manassas Liquors. Somebody hit down the liquor store there in Manassas and give me that.
4: That's a great band that Stephen Stills was in.
0: Manassas Liquors?
4: Well, minus the liquors, but Manassas.
0: Oh, really?
4: Yeah.
0: Manassas?
4: Maybe that's how it's been pronounced.
0: Yeah. Buy every t-shirt they have at the liquor store, I'm going to sell them in West Hollywood.
2: Oh, you would sell out in a half an hour.
0: So this guy.
2: Yes.
0: He won the title of world's fastest pizza maker. Hmm. Okay, so he successfully made three large pizzas in under a certain amount of time to become the fastest pizza maker. Like complete, I don't know. This is
2: from rolling it out from like
0: I don't know
2: grabbing the dough ball to you know doing the pull, like, you know the, pulling the yeah. pulling the
0: process
2: dough.
0: Or yeah I guess if you're gonna make a pizza you have to like roll the dough right
2: but it's not just
3: you let the dough sit like you don't just whip
6: yeah
3: the
6: you
3: dough
6: gotta let it sit for like an hour to rise right, and then so you gotta pound it down and then you gotta
0: the dough's roll it out again. The dough's ready
2: I think it's rolled out all I'll do is put toppings on it ooh so tough
0: I don't know.
6: Does this guy make pizzas?
2: Sauce, cheese, pepperoni.
6: Is this, he owns a pizza
0: Yeah, he kind of does that,
6: okay,
0: Johnny.
6: Right, that's his thing.
0: Nobody else can. I bet I could be the fastest pizza maker ever.
2: Yeah. Pizza
0: I mean,
2: making is so hard.
0: That's the question, too, here, because if you're going to make a pepperoni, I mean, or is it just cheese? Because if it's just cheese, then dumps.
2: Sauce, cheese.
0: It's, like, it's easy. But if you're making a pepperoni pizza, you can't just go throw a handful of pepperonis.
2: You have to place them.
0: Don't you have to put them in like some kind of, you know.
2: So every bite's a bite. You go round in a circle, round in a circle, uh-huh. till that middle part. Yep. Mm-hmm. Yeah, the care quotient.
0: I still want some kind of randomness to my pepperoni. I don't want them perfectly, you know, round in a circle.
2: They'll move a little bit when I put it in the oven.
0: When I'm like it'll stars, right. You know what I mean? Like it's too close when it's together.
2: What about a heart?
0: Like I got the big dipper.
2: What if I get you a heart, yeah. pepperoni heart?
0: Yeah, I don't want them
3: overlapping.
0: Like, don't get too fancy with your circles. So this guy, you didn't even guess. I guess we don't know how he started. He made three large pizzas in under 32 seconds. Ooh. That's got to be sloppy.
2: Those pizzas look terrible. I mean, they might taste good because dough and cheese. How are you going to mess that up? But they ain't pretty. There's no way.
6: Yeah.
0: Did you find a picture of this guy? Or like him making it? I want to see, like, was it pre-rolled dough? What was it? 32 seconds?
2: Was it laid out and all large? He had to do
0: no
2: was...
0: way he's doing the dough in 32 seconds.
2: You can't. There's no way. Uh-uh.
0: And it has to be large. It has to be
2: or
0: medium.
2: Like throwing it up and spinning it and thinning it out and all
0: you
2: that.
0: You got to do it to a certain size as well. It's got to be large. You can't just do a quick small.
2: I guarantee all the dough was laid out and it was like go and it was like sauce it, cheese it, pepperoni, mushroom, sausage it.
0: Sausage you're guessing it. Three different types.
2: Otherwise, why are we talking about this?
0: What was the point? Okay, they throw a bunch of mushrooms on one, throw a bunch of sausage on one.
2: Yeah. We got your meat lovers. We got your.
0: This is the dumbest record in the world.

0: Okay, I think I did it.
1: I almost got the
0: I think I did it.
2: I think I was okay.
0: I grabbed my second dough.
1: Yeah.
2: I'm not exactly confident with my dough tossing, though.
0: I don't know how much sauce is on mine.
2: I feel like I was a little thin on the up here and too thick.
0: I did one slap of a ladle and did a little spinny spin. And
2: I did that, too.
0: I don't even know if it's complete coverage.
2: I didn't get complete coverage on my
0: No, you got to spread it out to where it's like a complete layer of sauce.
1: I did it. My cheese was light. I went light cheese.
2: Oh, you want light cheese? I was going to
0: feed stop again.
2: Extra cheese.
1: Feed. I'm getting issues. Text message come through.
0: Text messages are there 9:20.
2: Well, lucky them. They missed that whole part. Consider yourself lucky.
0: Thank God you'll never have to see that again.
2: We pantomimed making pizza on the radio.
0: And if you saw somebody doing tossing dough, imaginary dough in their car, you know they listen to the show. Okay. Don't judge.
2: Oh, my God. Do we have pictures of this guy's pie? Because I'm so curious.
3: I'm pulling it up. I actually dropped it in there.
2: Can't wait.
0: While we wait on that.
3: He's a Domino's guy.
0: Astronomers discover two planets the size of Jupiter, which is the biggest planet in our solar system. You know, the one big red dot.
2: It makes us look wimpy. So tiny.
0: It says they're the size of Jupiter, but lighter than cotton candy.
2: The planet that just melts in your mouth. It just,
0: so a whole planet the size of Jupiter. I don't know how many Earths can fit in Jupiter, but it's like it is light as cotton candy. Like you could just like hold it yourself.
2: How about we don't call that a planet? You know what I mean?
0: No, it is a planet. It's a big gas planet. So I guess it's so light because of the gas, even though it's that you know, that magnitude of gas.
2: I never feel light when I have gas, ever. I'm like, ugh.
0: No, it's like when you get a propane tank, you get the gas, and you can tell when a tank's empty, and then you get it, it's heavier.
2: Yeah.
0: Obviously, the tank is the tank, and the gas made it heavier.
2: Uh-huh.
0: So, this planet's mostly made of helium and hydrogen. So, it's lighter than cotton candy. And what year is it that we measure things in lightness that we're still comparing it to cotton candy?
2: I don't think there's anything else you can compare it to.
3: It's as light as cotton candy, see?
2: It's like cotton candy, pink candy, blue candy.
0: We had.
2: It's the guy at the fair. He's still the one, you know, measuring lightness.
3: Back in 1970, you know.
0: Can't imagine what we're fat.
3: Feathers, yeah.
0: It's light as cotton candy.
2: Tell me it's something in terms I can understand. How heavy? Well, so like the lightness of cotton
0: candy.
2: Where
0: were these cotton candy planets? They're in the Milky Way. Can't imagine why we're fat.
2: Orion's belt's going to have to be loosened a little bit, you know?
0: I saw that headline. See the Milky Way through a cosmic magnifying glass. I'm like, does the new generation have to rename everything? It's a telescope, you morons. A cosmic magnifying glass. They got to rename everything. Like, they discovered everything.
3: Uh-huh.
0: Gee. We've been there. We've done it. There's nothing new.
2: Mm-hmm. Mm-hmm.
0: Now, AI knows everything we know, and now it's telling you what we know. So stop making stuff up to act like you know something.
2: AI, what's another word for telescope? Well, some might call it a cosmic looking glass.
3: Cosmic magnifying glass.
2: Magnifying glass, yeah. Is a looking glass a mirror?
0: I think so.
2: Oh, wow. Okay, so we're looking at the pizza guy making the pizza, and he's doing it in front of
0: a crowd?
2: Big crowd of people.
3: That is a big crowd.
0: Jesus God. Christ, losers.
2: Jesus. Hey, do you guys want to go to the
0: I got tickets to the pizza making contest. It's supposed to last like 32 seconds. Want to go?
2: Yeah, no, I'll go.
0: I'm not going.
4: Do we get to eat the pizza that he makes? Or
2: and okay, so it looks like it's just...
0: Were those assigned seats or did people get there early so they can get
2: general
0: from
2: general admin? Yeah.
3: Well, you know, when one person wants to go, then they all go. Yeah.
2: Yeah, mob mentality.
0: That's AI. Nobody went to that.
2: I had that thought.
0: That's AI crowd. Look, see, there's like weird fingers.
2: He's,
0: in the crowd.
2: I think he's actually at a Domino's, and they just put that background behind him. Yeah, this isn't real. That cheese throw.
0: And look,
2: he's
0: missing the pizza with the cheese.
1: He's
0: everywhere.
1: Too.
2: He's terrible at it.
1: The hell's the guy in the back doing?
2: How about like as a business owner? You're wasting a lot of cheese, dude.
0: Is he an assistant? Does he like throw like that tray of cheese down to him?
1: But he's pretty far away like from assisting anything. He's too far away to be judging it.
3: Yeah.
1: What the hell? He's not even squared up to it. He's like looking over his shoulder, like just like, oh,
0: it's all I have
1: over there.
2: He looks like he's a security guard at a concert.
0: It wouldn't be held in an arena that large. Come on. Shut up.
2: No. Maybe in some sort of hut. They would have it in some

0: sort of hut.
1: Like a Pizza Hut of some kind.
0: Yeah, exactly.
1: If only there was something like a Pizza Hut.
2: I mean, there's always a lot of places that they have to fill in Manassas, right?
0: Oh, we fill in Manassas.
1: You've been working on fill in my Manassas, entire time.
2: Who was that?
0: 20 minutes.
2: I was, thinking. Yeah.
1: That was a long time ago. And you're like, I gotta say, fill in my Manassas. Manassas.
2: Who's that? Or I'd like to see how he tosses salads.
0: Oh, but that was the next competition.
2: Salad tossers of Manassas. Mm.
0: I'm taking it. This is Manassas.
3: Mm-hmm. Yeah, you gave me a reason to. Thanks for the callback.
0: A reason
3: Johnny.
0: To finally
3: play the song. From Manassas.
1: He's been waiting for a reason to play the song. You guys been working together, playing this last week, and I went here.
0: Teamwork makes the dream work.
1: This is going to be an honorable mention as well, and also health related. Forget the fake out. Sitting too little throughout the day might be just as damaging as sitting too much.
0: Is have something to do with circulation? Like you can't be, you need to put your feet up at some point to redistribute your blood flow so that you're not on your feet all day.
1: Because if you're on your feet all day, it can be damaging. As if you're on your ass all day, so I guess you do need to get up,
0: move around, circulate your blood, stretch your legs. Makes sense.
1: Kind of go with that middle chair that Goldilocks turned down. You know.
0: Yeah.
1: There was a middle chair that was. Well, she went to chairs first, then she went to go sleep after she ate.
0: This porridge. After she had the porridge?
1: She sat down in the chairs first, then she ate the goddamn porridge that was sitting on the table, and then she went to bed because I made her sleepy.
0: I don't know.
1: What do you mean you don't know?
0: I feel like something's missing somewhere. First chair was too hard?
1: Yeah, the second chair was too soft, and the last chair was just right. So maybe she should have stayed in the jet factory.
0: I thought
1: it was too soft,
0: you're going
1: to sit on your ass too much, and if it's too hard, you're going to stand up too much.
0: Goldilocks and the Three Bears. I think it was...
1: You think there was something missing, but she just went to the bed? She just went to their house and went to bed. No.
0: What?
1: There was a whole process.
0: You know what, Frank? I'm not going to fight you on it. Because it's been
1: you're
0: just
1: wrong.
0: It's been too long. I just can't remember. It's been
1: I can tell.
0: Long. Yeah. I just forget that there was a chair involved. I guess I
1: got that part.
0: She shows up and she goes straight to bed. I'm going to let go now. I'm just going to let go.
1: There was a lot more done that day.
3: Oh, she broke the damn chair. That's what happened.
1: She broke it?
3: She broke Baby Bear's chair.
1: But she sat in it.
3: Yeah, she sat in it.
0: This was too small.
3: Uh-huh. That was after the porridge. I think she ate too much porridge.
1: No, she ate the porridge after she sat down, right?
3: No, she had the porridge first.
0: First! You don't know either. You don't know
3: and
0: either.
3: Then the bed.
1: I knew she ate porridge first. Besides, at some point, she didn't go to sleep for no reason.
3: She tests the chairs. Papa Bear's chair was too big. Mama Bear's chair is too soft. And Baby Bear's is perfect. She sits too hard in it and breaks.
1: My gosh, she must have had
3: a lot of porridge.
1: A lot of porridge. Mm. Break a chair.
3: Goldilocks.
1: Mm. Embarrassing.
3: She's thick back there.
0: Yeah. Baby got back.
2: Goldie buttocks.
0: Mm-hmm. Goldie buttocks. And the three chairs. Oh, this weed's good.
1: And the three hairs.
3: Are you on?
1: They followed more than 41,000 adults in China for nearly 12 years. And that's communism.
0: Wait, what?
1: No, and found the lowest risk of death was among people who sat about 4 hours a day.
0: Okay.
1: So if you're awake for whatever, then you got to be standing the other part of the day. 4 hours on your ass, and then 8 hours, I guess, on your back. In your mom's case.
0: Yeah. Okay. It's a little more.
1: Those who sat less than 2 hours daily had a higher risk. More than 60% of those people worked physically demanding jobs like farming and construction. Maybe that's why they died, because they're just working.
0: Worn out.
1: Yeah.
0: It was over. Burnt out.
1: They were just standing there.
0: Oh, that's not good for you either. You know, your legs start to hurt and ankles start to swell.
1: Hey, horse's sleeve standing up. How bad could it be?
0: Yeah. True.
1: They can live to be 30.
0: Isn't that the goal? Let's live to be 30.
1: Also, honorable mention, forget the fake out. Sucking in your stomach is bad for you. Would you have a fake headline?
3: I mean...
0: Yeah, it's probably not good. You're squishing your organs doing that. You should probably just...
1: You know, every time someone asks you to take a picture...
0: and you get it!
1: And you suck in your stomach.
0: Did you get it?
1: They say holding your stomach in can create a chain reaction throughout the body. It's also called ab gripping or hourglass syndrome. Oh my God, they got to name everything, don't they?
0: Hourglass syndrome.
1: It's especially bad for women.
0: Where you get those like little cut-ins like on your upper abdomen.
1: Called abs?
0: No, but they're not abs. It's like, you don't know.
2: It's the size. It's the size of you. What do you mean? It's the size. Your waist goes in.
1: Yeah, hourglass.
2: Hourglass.
0: Yeah, but if I suck in my stomach, my waist doesn't go in. I can't do anything about that. You're just sucking in the pooch.
2: That's you.
0: Yeah.
1: How do you shape like a clock, not an hourglass?
0: Flavor Flav! Sundial, Frank. A sundial. Let's go old school. Even more old school.
1: And larger.
0: Mm-hmm. Well, it looks like it's noon and you're fat.
1: If you suck in your gut, ladies, it can cause back, hip, jaw or rib tension, pelvic floor issues. Back to the pelvic floor, are we? That, you know,
0: 2 days in a row. 2 days in a row.
1: Yeah, and someone said to be a pelvic floor physical therapist, you have to have a doctorate. Like, you can't just go into physical therapy and choose pelvic floor physical therapy, which is, you know, working on with ladies that are just too petite.
0: Yeah, they got to stretch things out. 95 grand.
1: She's like, my husband was telling me you were talking about, you know, pelvic floor, you know, therapist. And I just wanted to let you know, Frank, get your doctorate for that. I go, I have a lot of lab work. A
0: lot of lab hours.
1: Yeah. I have enough lab hours to be considered a doctor.
0: Yeah. Maybe you get your honorary doctorate one day, you know, from some place. Frank Kramer, honorary pelvic floor doctor. Never know. Whole ceremony and everything.
3: Yeah, you don't need a doctorate.
1: Well, that's what this person said.
3: Yeah, I mean, my AI overview.
4: She must be it's not always important. Right.
1: She must be trying to talk me out.
0: AI doesn't always.
4: Sometimes spell strawberry with three R's. People have showed that.
0: Strawberry.
4: Someone got in a really big argument with ChatGPT because it said like 1 + 1 = 3, and they were trying to go back and forth, and they were sticking to it that it was 3, so...
0: Huh.
3: Okay. Well, then let's go.
4: Rely on humans.
3: Let's
4: okay.
3: Go to the Academy of Pelvic Health, where they say that you don't need what you need is a degree in a relative field.
0: So relative that's not field. So a gynecologist could be. Well, that's a doctor though. Mm. What to believe?
1: Mm. Well, I've waited all this time for my vagina game. Yes, since we're talking about pelvic floors again. Well, let me get to why I'm even playing the game. There was a... Where in the hell is the goddamn game now?
0: Oh, no, don't tease us like that. Don't. You better find it. You better... You better find it. Don't tease my vagina game.
1: Oh, my God.
0: Give it to me now. I want it now.
1: There's that. No, it's not there. Not there.
0: You're really edging.
1: It's not there.
0: Mm-hmm. This is a lot of foreplay.
1: Yeah. Oh, my God. Where
0: this better be worth it.
1: Oh, I know. It better be worth it.
0: It better be worth it. Because now,
1: believe me, it is worth it.
0: You've gotten me there. I'm excited. I'm ready.
1: There's no way that I left this in the other room.
0: Oh, you talked about all morning. You were like, yeah, you're going to get it. I'm going to give it to you. You're going to get it.
1: I know. I was like, highly anticipated.
0: And now I'm like, I'm ready. Let's go. And
4: you're
0: like,
4: I don't know. I don't have conversation.
1: Oh, my God.
0: Frank.
2: Yeah.
0: What can you do it for memory?
1: I think maybe.
0: Memory is usually pretty good about in this particular category.
1: I think maybe I can.
2: Is it because you have a headache? What is it?
0: Do you?
2: We can't.
0: Yeah, is it? Yeah, you don't want to do it now because you don't feel good. Are you gassy? Bloated? Tired? Headache? You don't love me anymore. You don't find me attractive. Well, just be honest with me. That's all I've ever wanted.
1: Right. It must be stuck to something.
0: All right, well, I'm just going to go to sleep. I'm just going to go to sleep then. Just whatever.
2: Did you check your thigh?
1: It must be stuck to something. Sucking in stomach. There's not that. And I had a bunch of stuff written down on it.
0: Can you open your vagina folder and see if it's maybe in there? Did you?
2: Spread that folder.
0: Spread that vagina folder open. Unravel it.
1: There's so many folds.
0: So many folds. Minors, the majors.
1: I'm just going to do it from memory.
0: Oh, my God. Okay, let's see how good you are. We trust you. I trust you. When it comes to that,
1: What spawned all this was there was a woman who tried to sneak an unopened bottle of wine into prison in her vagina. And I do have a picture of her. I do have the mugshot. I think I did load that up into the picture drive for the director. Probably white.
0: I was just thinking this.
1: No. She tried to sneak an unopened bottle of wine into prison.
0: No, unopened. Okay.
1: Unopened. Yes, was unopened. But you can't imagine where she put the corkscrew. But she put the bottle of wine in her vagina.
0: Oh, my God.
2: My question is does it make it boxed wine after that?
0: Ooh, I think. How do you turn bottled wine into boxed wine? This is how.
1: No, you didn't find it?
0: Oh. I am going to say probably white.
2: Yeah,
0: Listen, I love wine. I do. I have a bottle a night. If I end up going to jail one day or prison.
1: Found it!
0: I'm not going to take any wine. Let's just put it that way. Thank God. Did you remember?
1: Yeah, the old cooch hooch.
0: Yeah.
1: Yeah. Here's the story. There's a 48-year-old woman was arrested last month for trespassing at a CVS in Michigan.
0: Okay.
1: The cops cuffed her, patted her down for weapons, told her to get into the squad car, and she paused. She said she couldn't get inside. The cops said she didn't have a choice, and so she slowly and awkwardly maneuvered her way into the back seat. The cops noticed her struggling to move, so they had her checked out by the correctional officer at the jail. Turns out she had limited range of motion was because she had a full bottle of wine inside her. Not one of them mini bottles. 12-inch, 2.5-pounder, typical bottle. If you want a more accurate visual, well, uh-huh. No. The officer said she concealed a bottle of Cupcake Vineyard's Pinot Grigio inside her purse.
0: Oh, it's so sweet.
1: The cop said she'd swiped it from CVS, and it did have a screw top.
0: Oh, well,
1: so she didn't have to sneak that.
0: Yeah,
1: Too bad she didn't know that. She pleaded guilty to felony contraband. All right, so her...
0: You did say contraband,
1: right? And she's 40 years old. Her name's Monique.
0: Okay.
1: So what do you think?
0: I said probably white.
1: Oh, you said white?
2: Monique?
0: Mm-hmm. Monique? Monique. Hang on a second. How's Monique spelled?
1: Normal.
0: I'll stick.
1: If I knew how to spell Monique.
0: M-O-N.
2: I'm going to say
0: I-Q-U-E.
1: Did you say black?
2: Black.
1: So white, black? Yeah. Are you saying black?
2: Yeah, I said black.
1: All right. White, black?
0: White, black?
3: I'm going Hispanic.
1: Hispanic? Ooh. Monique.
0: White, black, brown?
3: Uh-huh.
4: I'm going black.
1: Black. All right. Show that mugshot.
4: Oh.
1: Boom. Wow. That's Monique.
2: Oh,
4: right.
1: Monique Meg Keane.
2: Is she, though?
0: She looks like somebody in Blink 182 or...
1: The drummer?
0: Maybe.
2: Oh, like all three of them.
3: Travis Barker.
1: No, the drummer.
3: From Blink 182.
1: Who am I thinking of? Green Day.
3: I'm thinking of the drummer.
0: Oh, Green Day. Yes, Green Day. That's a good one. The drummer from Green Day. Yeah.
2: Trey Cool. Mm-hmm.
1: Trey Cool.
2: Yeah.
0: Yes. She looks like Trey Cool.
3: I can see it.
0: Which is really not anything a woman wants to hear, but, you know, here we are.
3: I think Trey's.
0: Wow.
1: Is that the ugliest woman you've ever seen?
0: Oh, no.
1: No?
0: No.
1: Oh, she's got to be up there. Top five.
2: Yeah.
0: She's a handsome lady.
3: Ugliest today.
0: Today, for sure.
1: All right, so then there's another story. A woman's facing multiple felony charges after authorities said an arrest for shoplifting led to her kicking a Miami police officer and two correction officers finding a cocaine pipe in her vagina.
0: A different girl. This isn't Monique.
1: No, different girl.
0: Oh, we've moved on.
1: So I got two stories. Got Monique, who had a whole bottle of wine in her vagina. And I got this rando chick, who had a cocaine pipe in her vagina.
0: That seems a little more doable, although I've never seen a cocaine pipe. I'm assuming they're much smaller than a wine bottle.
1: Oh, yeah.
0: Seems way more doable.
1: So the game is dog stomach or human vagina.
0: Oh, we have not done this.
1: Yeah, so I'm gonna give you what was found, and you have to tell me if it was found in a dog's stomach or a lady's vagina. 818-955-2955. Hello, Kelly.
5: Hey, what's up?
1: All right, you ready for dog stomach or lady vagina?
5: Ready.
1: a tennis ball.
5: Oh, that's in a lady's vagina.
0: No, I'm going to go dog stomach on that.
2: Yes,
1: it is lady's vagina.
5: Yeah.
1: Tennis ball, you won. All right, so.
0: Why?
1: You want to go Hillary Duff?
5: You got any Mellencamp?
1: I do. You got some Mellencamp tickets.
5: Mellencamp for the win. Thank you.
1: Stay on hold. Hey, that lady who put a whole bottle of wine up there, she had a big pink house, not a little pink house.
0: Oh, my God.
1: All right, you want to play the game, give us a call. 818-955-2955. Hey, Mark.
0: So dry.
6: Yeah.
1: Hey, Mark, you want to play dog stomach or lady vagina?
6: Sure.
1: Actually, it says here you sent a package?
0: Hmm.
6: Yes.
1: Oh, is that what I have over here to my left?
6: I don't know.
1: Well,
6: probably.
1: With this letter?
6: Is it a big box?
0: Did you write a letter?
1: It is a big box.
2: It's well, Heidi's across from him.
0: Yeah. Right. So, is it in front of him or to his left?
1: It says, hello, my favorite radio family. I hope you know how important you are to L.A. and many other cities with your wonderful morning banter. This all started with that guy who set the Guinness record for having the loudest voice, and I thought there's no way that anybody is louder than me. Just ask my wife. So I bought a decibel meter and tried to get to the 121 he got. I didn't even get close, and I'm really loud. But I scared my wife so bad, and the neighbors came out of the house because I was screaming, and so she told me to get rid of the damn thing. I ended up with a sore throat and a pissed off wife. I couldn't just give Frank a gift. I wanted to get something for everybody. So I searched high and low to think of something thoughtful for you all. I love you all, and thank you so much for the show. I sent a list of who gets what, but it might be fun to just pull it out and guess who gets what.
0: Ooh, okay.
1: Oh, Mark. Well, thank you. Appreciate you, bud. So let me pull something out.
6: Oh, you bet.
1: Oh, my gosh. What's this? This is a hand knit.
4: It's a poncho.
1: A poncho.
4: That's for Frank.
2: Oh, yeah, that's definitely for Frank.
1: It's a poncho.
0: I'm going emo on that.
1: Who's poncho for, Mark?
6: For you, for sitting on the beach out there when it's cool, but not too cool. That thing is warmer than you think.
1: Oh, my God. This is great.
6: Hold and my aunt knitted it, so it's a hand.
0: Oh, really? That's so cool. Frank does love a poncho.
1: About ponchos.
6: Yeah. I know
4: you
6: that.
4: You don't have to steal mine anymore.
1: Oh, right.
2: Looks great.
1: This is fantastic.
7: Poncho.
0: Go sit on the beach.
1: Poncho for poncho.
0: Poncho.
1: This is nice.
0: And, Frank, you got room to grow.
8: Oh, it looks good on you, though.
0: That's the great thing about
1: some Girl Scout donuts. I'll feel the same
0: now. You kind of look like a cookie.
1: I do, don't I?
2: Eat me.
1: All right. Mark, let me see. Stay on hold, Mark, and then we'll open up another prize from you after I take a call for stay on hold. Hello, Damien.
9: Yes.
1: All right, you want to play dog stomach or lady vagina?
9: Yes.
1: All right. You got to tell me where this was found. A red lighter.
9: A lady's vagina.
0: Damien.
1: Yes, it is a lady's vagina. Yes, a red lighter.
0: She put a Bic in her vagina?
1: Yeah.
2: What is it? One of those big Bics or one of the little Bics?
0: Oh.
2: Like this one.
0: Oh, Johnny's got a little bit.
2: I got a little bit.
1: That's what we've heard.
0: Hey, Flame's the same, right, Johnny?
1: All right. Hello, Judd.
2: Still light you up.
10: Hello.
1: All right. You want to play dog stomach or lady vagina?
10: I would love to.
1: All right. A dead cricket.
10: I mean, the dog is the obvious one, so I'm going to go with the woman's vagina.
1: Yes.
0: Oh, no. Come on now.
1: There was a dead cricket in there. Yeah, it was. All right.
0: Did it die when it got in there? I mean, how bad was it down there?
1: Stay on hold. We'll get you a picture. Maybe it's born in there.
0: By Jiminy.
1: Oh, my God. You wish.
0: That's not what he wished for, I'm sure.
1: Hell, if I was cricket, that's what I'd wish for. Oh, my God. I wish I could hop that high. I'd crawl right in that and die. When you wish upon a star. All right. Hey, Mark, you still there?
6: Yes.
1: All right, let me pull something else out of your bag of gifts for all of us. We have to guess who it's for.
0: Frank's reaching into the bag of gifts.
1: This one's wrapped with no name on it.
4: That's these candy.
1: Oh, is it candies?
4: Yeah.
1: All right. All right. Who are the C's candies for?
6: Kind of everybody, you know. Oh. I didn't get Trish anything, so it's kind of, you know, for everybody.
1: Mm. All right, we'll give him Trish then. She can bring him over to Till the Beer's Gone. We'll enjoy his name. All right, let's see. There's a couple Dodger hats.
0: Ooh, Renee, obviously.
2: Let me guess.
1: Two khaki LA Dodger hats. Yeah. Who are those for?
4: Both for Renee.
6: Renee.
1: Both for Renee?
0: With him and his wife.
6: Yeah.
1: All right.
0: Him and Jerry.
1: Yeah.
0: Right. Look at that. Those are cool.
6: And there's something else. There's something else underneath it.
1: And there's a...
0: bobblehead?
1: Kurt Gibson bobblehead doll.
2: Oh, that's sweet.
1: Nice.
2: Awesome.
6: Well, sort of.
2: Wait, what?
6: Well, sort of.
1: It's a 1980 NL Most Valuable Player, Kurt Gibson.
2: Wait, why is it sort of?
3: That's the box.
2: Is it just the box?
6: Well, you might want to open that box.
0: Oh, no.
7: What's in the box?
1: Renee, I know you may never
6: it's
1: get...
6: still a very thoughtful gift.
1: I know you may never get your dad's truck.
2: Yeah.
1: So here's my favorite car. Enjoy. Okay.
0: Model cookies, styrofoam.
6: It's a 58 Buick, one of the baddest cars ever.
1: 58 Buick.
0: Wow, that's really gorgeous.
1: Yeah, all right.
0: What a presentation. That's really beautiful.
6: He can't get his dad's truck, so I wanted to give him something.
2: Thank you so much.
0: That's really cool.
2: I'll pretend like it's my dad's truck.
0: Aw.

0: did that go dad's truck around Indiana.
1: Chills.
0: My wife, I said, so what was her favorite part of Indiana? She goes, driving dad's truck.
1: Whoa.
0: Out through the cornfields and bean fields and
1: a little bit of the down. Smell in
0: oh,
1: there.
0: Yeah, still, I mean,
1: yep. Yeah.
0: Nobody's cleaned it. Gonna leave it dirty.
1: Of course.
0: You dad's truck. That picture of him right there next to the speedometer. Good times. Sorry you can't do that, Renee.
1: Because stepmom's a bitch.
2: Yeah. Get my dad's truck. I know you hear me.
1: I'd give it to you. I couldn't keep that. I'd give it to his boys. But that flag is gone. Maybe that's the problem. There's two boys.

0: Thank you, Mark, for that. Who'd you give the clear waterproof Band-Aids to?
1: Johnny. When your kid gets cut and he wants to go swimming, those things are fantastic.
0: Your kid gets cut and he wants to go swimming, those are some Band-Aids for your kid.
2: Oh, nice.
3: Waterproof Band-Aids.
2: So smart.
1: I found those in New Zealand, and then because I got cut and I wanted to go swimming.
0: Oh, the handheld sound. This is the decibel meter. We can see who's the loudest on the show.
1: You'll figure something out.
0: All right. Awesome. There's this big blanket.
1: No, that's not a blanket.
0: What the hell is it, then?
2: Oh, it's a bed.
0: It's got French fries all over it.
2: It's French fries?
1: It's for Heidi.
0: Oh, makes sense. She likes getting French fried.
2: I do. Is that from Love Island?
0: Yeah.
2: Sounds like you were doing more. You were French frying it.
0: Let's see. There's some jelly beans.
1: Mm-hmm. No, wait. Yeah, the jelly beans are for Johnny. Wait, you got to open that or look in that thing because it's special, the blanket thing. Open it.
2: Oh, the French fry blanket?
0: It's all right. Sealed up.
2: Yeah, well, unseal it.
1: What do you mean it's all peeled up?
0: It's all sealed up in a plastic bag. All right.
1: I know.
0: Well, I know this is fun for everybody, but all right. This is awesome. A vintage T-shirt, Mark and Brian, 1994.
2: Oh, it's like a vintage, like a baseball seat.
0: Listener 33, Mark and Brian baseball jersey.
2: That's for nice. Jordan.
4: Oh, you think
1: that was an original from when they first started? And no, that's for Emo.
2: Yes.
5: Oh, Emo.
0: It's got the 95.5 KLOS on the sleeve.
2: That's cool.
1: And then shake it. There's something else in there.
0: And they were numbering their listener.
1: Open it up and shake it.
0: Started.
2: Shake it.
5: There's something in there.
0: No, shake it. He's like,
2: shake the shirt.
1: Oh. There should be something else in there. Oh, I don't know.
0: Toothbrush?
1: It was.
2: Toothbrush?
1: Yeah.
2: Yeah. What are you saying?
0: A Mark and Brian toothbrush.
2: They had toothbrushes?
0: Morning show.
5: This is so cool.
2: Oh, morning show. Yeah, yeah.
5: I found a couple of vintage Frasier shirts from the 80s recently.
0: Great story.
5: So, we're going to go to KLOS Vintage Collection.
0: Here's a mosquito killer.
1: One more thing for Emo.
0: Oh, yeah. Oh, what? Is that the pregnancy test?
1: Y'all, you bet.
0: All right, there you go, Emo.
5: What?
0: Just in case.
2: Just in case.
0: Nashville was kind of fun. All right, who's got the mosquito killer lamp?
2: Oh,
0: Heidi?
1: Heidi.
0: Yeah, she hates mosquitoes.
2: Me. Oh, thank you.
4: What is this that Johnny's holding up? Is that blanket like a poncho angel thing?
6: It's a double poncho.
1: Yes.
4: Oh, it's a double.
0: For two chicks?
6: Double.
0: So two chicks
2: sewing French fry each other.
1: Yeah. Maybe. French fry
0: here. And this one says, this is what it looked like before we sent it. You are the soft hammer. I hope it survived.
1: Oh, that's funny. Okay, yeah. Go ahead and open that.
0: Okay, the soft hammer.
2: We're doing a gift show. That's cool. Oh,
0: this is for Jordan.
2: Oh.
1: You bet.
0: His big gay hammer. All right. Look at that. When you're working on your dad's house.
4: Oh.
2: Yeah.
4: Great. Thanks.
1: You bet.
4: I love it.
0: Well, thank you so much.
2: You are a gem.
1: Because, you know, Jordan is the soft hammer. He's the guy with the button over there, and he's cool, and he keeps you guys rolling. He's the soft hammer.
0: That's right. I like
4: appreciate you for knowing me.
2: Yeah.
0: I like that.
4: Yeah.
2: That's really
4: wobbly eye on
0: Mark, I totally appreciate that. Oh, yeah. There was one thing left in here. I don't know what the hell this is.
1: Tear all that crap off if you want to use it, Jordan. Who cares? Or hang it up. I don't know. Whatever you want to do.
4: That's a good hammer.
1: There should be a picture of it in there, too.
0: Oh, there's another. There's a Matchbox car in there, too. Is that for my grandson, the Dodge?
1: No, that's for Johnny.
0: Oh, another one for Johnny. All right, there you go.
2: Oh, nice.
0: There you go, Johnny.
2: Thank you.
0: All right, well, thank you so much,
1: Mark. I found that in
0: Mark.
1: A box of Cheerios.
2: Love it.
0: So thoughtful. It's like Christmas in July.
2: Thank
0: you so much.
2: We
0: appreciate
2: are 6 months away. So.
0: Thank you. Appreciate you, Mark. Yay!
2: We're 5 months away. Hell.
0: All right, how many prizes do I have left? I know I had Hillary Duff for tonight. Are those gone, Hillary Duff? All right, let's just play. Let's get Lisa to play. Lisa, I think it might be the last one to play Dog Stomach or Lady Vagina. Now, we're all over the place right
7: now.
0: You
7: got it.
0: We had gifts. All right.
7: Okay, let's go.
0: Where was I? Where's my list?
2: You ended on
0: Dead Cricket?
2: A Bic Lighter. Bic Lighter?
0: No, Dead Cricket.
2: Oh, Dead Cricket.
0: All right.
2: Right.
0: False Teeth.
7: That would be Doggy.
0: Lady's vagina.
7: Wow.
0: I swear to God.
2: She wanted her vagina to have a nice smile.
0: Somebody got rambunctious.
2: Grandpa.
0: Hello, Renee.
8: Girls.
0: All right, here we go. It's Dog Stomach or Lady Vagina. Snow Globe.
8: Vagina.
2: Oh.
0: What'd you say?
8: Vagina?
0: Yes, yes, it was a lady. Oh, Renee, you stay on hold. We'll get you a prize.
2: What is?
0: All right, let's go to Eileen. Hello, Eileen.
3: Hey.
2: Come on, Eileen.
0: Dog stomach or lady vagina? Seven tampons.
3: Oh, holy Jesus. Women's vagina.
0: Yes, it was lady's vagina. Seven of them.
2: Jeez. We might need to check her for short-term memory loss.
0: And toxic shock syndrome.
2: Seriously.
0: Stay on hold.
2: Jaw. Did I put it? I better put another one
0: in. That'll be it. The last one was honorary is a drink shaker. What do you think?
2: Vagina.
0: Yes, they were all vagina. You couldn't tell. All vagina. But that was fun. That was fun. Talk about burning through some stuff right there at the end.
2: I had a great time.
0: Not even thinking I had the story, the game I'm ready to play, and end up being I got a poncho. Jesus Christ, what a break.
2: You really are the Midas touch.
0: I really am. I'm luckiest man in the world.
2: You are.
0: I am, and thank you so much for allowing me to do this every day. I appreciate everybody so much. Thank you for the poncho and
2: thanks, Mark,
0: just being there every single morning for us. And if you want to support us even more, become a VIP at HeidiandFrank.com so you don't have to miss a moment of the show. So when we do callbacks for our inside jokes, you actually get it.
2: Otherwise, we just sound crazy.
0: Exactly. It's like, what are they talking about? You really have to listen to the whole show. Become a VIP today at HeidiandFrank.com. I know you can get Angie Everhart's copy, a link to that over there. Mm-hmm. Any other stories we talked about today, all available to recap on HeidiandFrank.com. So, all right, Heidi, we do right now have to apologize to everyone we have offended and get the hell out of here.
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0: You really have to listen to the whole show brought to you by Bear Elegance Gentlemen's Club. 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

0: It's 95.5 KLOS, and Stu here with This Day in Classic Rock. And on this day in 1954, Elvis Presley's debut single, That's All Right, was played for the very first time on the radio in Memphis, Tennessee. 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
5: 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And on this day in 1967, the Monkees started a 29-day tour with opening act, the Jimi Hendrix Experience. That lasted for 6 shows, after which Jimi Hendrix and his band was sent packing, being told their act was not suitable for the teeny bopper monkey audience. 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
1: It's just weirdly written. 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
3: Yeah, what type of oil does Gavin use in his hair tank?
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0: It's 95.5 KLOS, and Stu here with This Day in Classic Rock. And on this day in 1954, Elvis Presley's debut single, That's All Right, was played for the very first time on the radio in Memphis, Tennessee. After spinning the song one time, the station was flooded with so many calls, the DJ had to play it a dozen times that night, and Elvis Mania was officially born.
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We were going to refer to you as the KLOS Twerk Force. 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
1: Sydney Sweeney. 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
2: Yes!
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3: You've never described her as oddly beautiful.
2: Yes.
1: I've never seen her face.
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0: 95.5 KLOS, and Stu here with This Day in Classic Rock. And on this day in 1967, the Monkees started a 29-date tour with opening act the Jimi Hendrix Experience. That lasted for 6 shows, after which Jimi Hendrix and his band was sent packing, being told their act was not suitable for the teeny bopper monkey audience. Aww.
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0: So I just went outside, and in the words of the KLOS ticket fairy,
1: it is hot as balls outside.
0: It is hot as balls outside. Don't go outside. That should be like the stance. 91 degrees in the valley. 95.5 KLOS.

0: know if you could beat that on a hot day. The only way that could be better is if you had a beer in hand, which I do not. But shout out to Def Leppard. And good afternoon, L-A-O-C-I-E, and whoever else is listening, lurking at 955-KLOS.com. Nick Carter, check it in. Let us set the intention for the day, as per usual.
1: Have a good time all the time. That's my philosophy.
0: That is indeed my philosophy. Now, a few things I must talk to you about. As a proud dog parent, you all know my dog, Tur, Peppermint, who comes on the show on occasion and makes you drink when she barks. I was just outside, and as already established by the KLOS Ticket Fairy, it is indeed hot as balls outside. 90 degrees here in the valley. So, what? If you're not over the hill, maybe it's like, what, 85 where you are? If you're a dog parent, and I only, honestly, like, as overprotective as I have, as I am for my beast, I only learned this fairly recently, a couple of years ago. I was just outside. If it's even 70 degrees, 70, the asphalt can be up to 140 degrees. So when you go outside to walk your dog, put your hand on the cement. If you can't leave your hand there more than 5 seconds without feeling like uncomfortable, I guarantee you those paws are getting burned. So be careful. Hashtag protect the paws. I'm just putting that out there. Just because it's something I hadn't thought about. I tried to buy my dog a little pair of Crocs or like two pairs of Crocs, but she was like, nah, not having it. So there you go. Anyway, 440, Guns N' Roses tickets for you. Guns N' Roses doing their world tour. Special guest Ice Cube, September 5th at the Rose Bowl of Pasadena. I will get you in at 440 from 95.5 KLOS.
2: 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And on this day in 1954, Elvis Presley's debut single, That's All Right, was played for the very first time on the radio in Memphis, Tennessee. After spinning the song one time, the station was flooded with so many calls, the DJ had to play it a dozen times that night, and Elvis Mania was officially born.
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according to the calendar I'm given every day with the arbitrary days of remembrance. Today is National Video Game Day. Which is cool because last week, pre-orders for Grand Theft Auto 6 became official. So I guess you can get it for $79.99 pre-order. The deluxe is $99.99, and it doesn't come out till what, November? I'm in one of them. I'm in, I think, Vice City. I play a garbage man. You run me over, and I'm like, motherfucker!

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0: could 20,000 little Japanese girls be wrong, huh? Who can deny the magnetism of Robin Zander? 95.5 KLOS, what's up?
1: That one that got the Guns N' Roses tickets?
0: Nope, not till 4:40, man.
1: Oh, okay, thank you.
0: All right. Hi, KLOS.
2: Hello.
0: Hello.
2: How you doing, sir?
0: Good, what's up?
2: Not much. A caller, whatever I have today.
0: 4:40, my man, 4:40. You're an hour early.
2: I just got on and I'm like, oh, bad.
0: All right, man, you got an hour to get ready.
2: Let's give it a try.
0: All right, later.
2: How about a hat or a hoodie or a t-shirt, man?
0: You won a prize because you called at the wrong time. All right, thoughts, Iron Sheik?
3: Fuck the Hulk Hogan!
0: I mean, that's fair. And Iron Sheik says, no, you just gotta wait till 4:40 for another shot at Guns N' Roses tickets from 95.5 KLOS.

0: Heidi and Frank.
1: A scale of 1 to 10 at your peak, what would you give yourself?
2: The body was banging. I'll go 8.
1: No.
2: You're asking me how I feel, and then you're telling me I'm wrong, you gaslighting mother.
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0: and just some good old boys in a band. 95.5 KLOS, it's Skinner. We were talking about today being National Video Game Day, among others. And yeah, Grand Theft Auto 6, GTA 6, is coming out November 26th. And a couple of people called me. Yeah, I was. I was in Vice City. I do video game auditions all the time. But I was in Vice City and I play a garbage man. You run me over and I'm like,
1: motherfucker.
0: So I have friends who are like, dude, I just killed you again. I'm like, stop it. And they put like the phone next to the TV or the computer. They're like, motherfucker. I'm like, this is really not the makings of a healthy relationship. Don't kill my video character, KLOS.

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1: Including Downey. We see you, Downey. And you rock.

about you, but I'd like to give a shout out to both Kim Basinger and Tom Petty for mainstreaming necrophilia. And, you know, it was a weird time in the 90s. 95.5 KLOS, Nick Carter here. And do not forget, 440. I have a pair of tickets for you to see Guns N' Roses at the one and only Rose Bowl with special guest Ice Cube. So it would behoove you to check yourself and not wreck yourself and be here at 440 KLOS.

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0: was never a Styx guy until I heard that, and I was like, these guys are not effing around, man. 95.5 KLOS, Nick Carter, hi. It's Wednesday. Be of good cheer. It's Wednesday. We're halfway there, like Tommy and Gina. 4:40, that's 19 minutes from now. I got another pair of tickets for Guns N' Roses for you, but just as an experiment, take a pen. Take a pen and make a little dot on a piece of paper. That dot represents the absolute worst time in history for this idea. The owner of what I'm going to tell you about skydove from 35,000 feet and stuck the landing on this little dot. LA's first luxury gas station, Maggie's Refuel, is coming to Beverly Hills. A new concept called Maggie's Refuel is set to open in Beverly Hills as early as 2027. The luxury gas station will offer fuel and EV charging alongside a boutique market with artisan soft serve, ceremonial grade matcha, fresh juices, pastries, and premium snacks. It'll also have a mobile app for digital ordering, loyalty rewards, and pickup. Now, the concept comes from Alex Cantor, the fourth generation owner behind Cantor's Deli, and is inspired by convenience stores in Japan and Italy. Maggie's Refuel already has raised $2 million in startup funding and says it plans to expand across Los Angeles and eventually the West Coast if this first location is successful. Now, the exact Beverly Hills location has not been announced yet. You know, gas is already kind of a luxury item as is. Is it not? I mean, so they're not going to open until 2027? I mean, thanks to the Iran war, gas could be $10 a gallon by then, you know? Exactly what I tell you. The absolute worst time in the history of mankind to attempt this idea.
1: It's 95.5 KLOS, and Stu here with This Day in Classic Rock. And on this day in 1967, the Monkees started a 29-day tour with opening act, the Jimi Hendrix Experience. That lasted for 6 shows, after which Jimi Hendrix and his band was sent packing, being told their act was not suitable for the teeny bopper monkey audience. Aww.
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0: I'll tell you, as a fan, I don't know what is a more unlikely occurrence that actually occurred. Chinese Democracy, which finally came out, or Guns N' Roses reuniting with not even really the original lineup, but close enough. I mean, the fact that it's Slash and Axl on stage again, I was like, that's never going to happen. I mean, that's, you know, because I always say there's bands that like discover that they love money more than they hate each other, but those, all those guys have more money than God's accountant. I was like, it's never going to happen. I was wrong. Here's the proof. Tickets to see Guns N' Roses on their world tour with special guest Ice Cube September 5th at the Rose Bowl in Pasadena. The number
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0: You have a complaint department?
1: Nick Carter.
0: I don't think he's funny at all.
1: Nick Carter.
0: He ought to go back to New York.
1: Nick Carter.
0: He sucks.
1: Afternoons on KLOS.

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1: Hey.
2: Am I
1: the winner?
0: Who are you?
1: Eric Higley.
0: Eric, where you at, man?
1: Right now, I'm in Brea right now, driving to drop off a car.
0: Where's the car going?
1: My ex-wife's taking to the shop right now.
0: Why are you trusting your ex-wife with the car?
1: I'm driving my daughter's car, actually, and dropping off my wife's van.
0: All right, your wife's got a van, huh? And you let her go?
3: I'm sure the walls of that van could tell some stories.
1: Yeah, she let me go. But
0: all right, dude, you got some wounds that need to be through, so I got a pair of tickets for Guns N' Roses for you for their world tour.
1: That is amazing, amazing.
0: September 5th at the Rose Bowl, Pasadena, special guest Ice Cube. 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
1: Yeah, that's awesome, dude.
0: Shout out to Eric. That is such a guy reaction. Yeah, I got Guns N' Roses tickets. My wife should divorce me more often. All right, if you didn't win, don't worry about it. What is wrong with this show? Heidi and Frank have your next shot tomorrow morning at 7:40 for a pair of tickets for Guns N' Roses. And if you didn't win, you can get it at Ticketmaster.com or hit me up tomorrow afternoon at 4:40 for your next shot after Heidi and Frank. I don't know. 5 o'clock funnies. Frazier Smith coming through at 5 o'clock from 95.5 KLOS.

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